0: Victorian State Parliamentary Labor Party and as Premier of Victoria.
1: Nationals leader Matt Canavan isn't backing calls to extend the fuel excise discount, despite the government keeping the door ajar. It ends this weekend amid fears petrol will soar above $2 a litre again by next week. But Canavan has told News 24 the government should keep it in its back pocket for now.
2: I don't think we should just do it just yet. We should just wait and see where things are going. As I say, if petrol spikes again, that's something that should be considered.
1: Officials in southwest France say they're bracing for all possibilities as wildfires continue to burn out of control. One blaze is now just 15 k's away from the city of Bordeaux. And Anthony Albanese is set to face a challenge in his own seat at the next federal election. Media influencer Hannah Ferguson announcing she'll run as an independent in the electorate of Grainler.
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1: Australia has added another 9 gold medals to our haul on day 4 of the Comm Games in Glasgow. Sally Pearson has the latest.
4: Australia's dominance in the pool has continued with our swimmers claiming 7 of today's gold medals. Meg Harris beat out fellow Aussies Molly O'Callaghan and Shayna Jack to win the 100-metre free, while Sam Short won another Aussie clean sweep in the men's 800. Jenna Forrester took out the 400 IM and Alex Perkins the 100-metre butterfly before our women easily won the 4x200-metre freestyle relay. Away from the pool, gymnast Kate McDonald took out the uneven bars, while Rose Davies stormed home to win the women's 10K, the first Aussie women to claim that title.
1: And the Roosters will be without Lindsay Collins for Thursday night's NRL clash with the Cowboys. He'll miss another week because of lingering concussion. That's the latest news and sport.
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6: Waiting for the ferry this morning at beautiful Nellie Bay while everyone gets off. Heap of workers in their Hi-Vis gear. And I also saw a couple of people coming over with their golf clubs. Ho ho! Nice and overcast, not too hot. A great day to head out to Picnic Bay, which is where our beautiful golf course is on Maggie Island. I drove past it actually on the weekend. It is looking good. I'm going to have a swing sometime soon. Mostly sunny, 26 tomorrow. Great for golf. Actually, great for golf for the rest of the week and the weekend as well. Sunny conditions, tops of around 27 degrees. At the golf course in beautiful Picnic Bay, it's 22.
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0: Unmistakably awesome Aussie rock here at Power 100. Little Goanna, it's KP. I've just got Melissa on the phone who went away and missed ringing me for my birthday, which is awesome. We've skipped past that. It was last Thursday. Wants to know whether or not I had a huge one on Thursday night. I actually behaved, believe it or not.
1: No, you're not being serious, are you?
0: I am. I was, you know me, too busy talking. And you know when you're talking, you can't have a mouthful of a beer, so...
1: No, that's right.
0: Managed to keep myself in line by talking. And it was to my family too, so, you know, I can't be on the phone to Mum all sloshy. She's like a half a century grow-up. Hey, thanks for the call, and, yeah, everyone for the birthday wishes that keep rolling in. Speaking of wishes, right now here at Power 100, we are hoping to help you live the dream. We've got the boss's credit card again. 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Just a little thing, a big thing, doesn't matter, to help you live the dream. I'm going to make a phone call to one person who I loved their entry, and there's plenty of great entries. Going to do that in the next 20 minutes. Am I calling you? 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

0: I love making these phone calls here at Power 100. It's all about our chance to help you live the dream.
1: Hello.
0: Hey, is that Diane?
1: Yes, it is.
0: It's KB from Power 100. How are you?
1: I'm good, thank you. How are you?
0: Good. That's a cheeky, quiet laugh. Are you at work? Where are you?
1: Yeah.
0: I'm embarrassing you, aren't I?
1: No, it's okay.
0: That's all good. You know why I'm ringing you, though, don't you?
1: So I can go visit my best friend.
0: Well, I'm hoping that's the case. Wildy's going to find the winner on Friday, but I just loved it when I read that. So who's your bestie?
1: Oh, bless. Her name's Kelly. Yep. We've been best friends for nearly 30 years when we lived on the Gold Coast together.
0: No way.
1: Yeah, she took off adventuring. So yep. She's in Port Hedland and I moved north for the sun. So, yeah.
0: Awesome. And is she working in Port Hedland?
1: Yes, yeah. She works at Kennard Tire.
0: No, that is so cool. Awesome. So it's been a while since you've seen each other. And so dead set, if you won the money on Friday, you just want a surprise. So you wouldn't even tell you're turning up.
1: Exactly, yeah. Just rock up and I'd organise it with her workmates and, yeah, just turn up at her work.
0: Oh, that is awesome. Well, I wish you the best of luck. Like I said, Wildy's going to ring one lucky person and, I hope it's you to surprise your bestie, mate.
1: Thanks, KB, and hope you had a wonderful birthday too.
0: Thanks, mate. I did. I had an absolute blinder. Thank you. I better let you get back to work before you get fired. You're like, oh, great, KB, yeah. You just got me fired. Good on you, Diane.
1: Have an awesome day.
0: Now, we're doing this over the next few weeks. It's not just this Friday. It's the next few Fridays that Wildy is getting to make that phone call. Please let us know what it is we can do to help you live the dream. Whether or not we get enough money to make the whole thing happen or part of it happen, we just want to know all about it. Power100.com.au. What are you waiting for? Tell the boss. I mean, I just spoke with Diane. She was at work. That was totally fine. Tell the boss. I said it's okay for you to go and register. Steve Earle with a song about a road they had to change the name of because the road sign just kept getting stolen. Next at Power 100.
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0: You and I are headed down memory lane. Well, for me at least, after 11 o'clock here at Power 100, February 2010. All right. I didn't remember that it was February. I knew it was ages ago. AC/DC World Tour for Black Ice, the album. It was epic. I got to go to Sydney and see it. There was like 60,000 of us. I didn't realise those Australian shows were the fastest selling concerts in the history of our country. They actually put on extra dates in most markets due to it being so popular. And some Aussies got online and like, hey, AC/DC, can you change up, you know, just some of the set list? And Brian Johnson told us to go F ourselves. Anyway, I've grabbed this from Black Ice. After 11 o'clock also. Get you a little Jack White. Oh, and I haven't forgotten about the Joker, who has still managed to avoid capture at the moment. $500 is up on our Power 100 Jag the Joker board. We'll go through some of the numbers that are still there for you in minutes. But right now, the newsroom. Just after 11:30, we're playing Power 100's Jag the Joker.
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1: 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This is your news now.
10: Hi there, I'm Matt McDonald. Victorian Premier Jacinta Allan has abandoned plans to try and hang on to her job, announcing this morning she is resigning. The move will avoid the need for a long and messy leadership vote, which would have stretched out several weeks, and paves the way for Ben Carroll to become leader. Allan says stepping aside is the right thing for the party and the state.
11: I was prepared to put my record and my plan to a ballot of members, as our rules allow. I believe I would have won.
10: The federal government is not ruling out extending the fuel excise discount beyond this weekend. There are concerns the renewed fighting in the Middle East will see petrol prices here soar above $2 a litre again next week. Resources Minister Madeleine King has told the ABC no decision on the excise has been made.
12: We've done so much around fuel security that makes sure there is fuel available for consumers. But as to the excise, the Treasurer and the Prime Minister and the RC team will consider that over the course of the week.
10: UK Prime Minister Andy Burnham has declared his unwavering support for Ukraine during a meeting with Volodymyr Zelensky. The Ukraine president will next head to the United States for a meeting with Donald Trump tomorrow. And Australia is miles ahead on top of the Com Games medal tally after adding another 9 gold on day 4. 7 of those came in the pool. The Aussies now with 26 gold, England second on 8 gold, while New Zealand finally claimed its first gold medal this morning.
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10: Lions young gun Ty Gallop will front the AFL tribunal tonight over his off-the-ball shove on Port's Mitch Georgiadis on Sunday. Gallop was referred directly on a serious misconduct charge and is expected to be rubbed out for at least 2 weeks if found guilty. And Adam Dewey's future at the West Tigers remains under a cloud despite supposed peace talks with coach Benji Marshall yesterday. Dewey was expected back at training today and is tipped to be included in the side to play the Eels when teams are announced this afternoon. That's the latest news and sport.
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0: Bit of cloud around, but here in Townsville and the Burdekin, we're not really expecting any of the wet stuff. And if you're sort of around Ingham Rolling Stone, you're probably a bit unlucky at this stage to get a bit of a sprinkle. Tomorrow, mostly sunny, beautiful 26 degrees, a sunny one and 27 for Thursday, favourite day Friday. Look, let's just not go to work. It's going to be a sunny 27. And then Saturday and Sunday, mostly sunny tops of 26 to 27 degrees. And at the Bowley, it's 24.
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7 friends. 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

0: Love me some Powderfinger here at Power 100. It's KB with you. Just chatting with Troy, who downloaded the iHeart app to listen to us across a long weekend. Had yesterday off. How good was that? Where did you take us, mate?
1: Oh, I just went up to the towers and visited the young fella up there.
0: Oh, yeah? Is he living out there these days?
1: Yeah, he lives out there these days, yep.
0: Yeah. Yeah, good stuff, mate. And how good is it? Crystal clear. 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You don't just have to listen to us. The Killers, I'm playing in 10. 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
1: Hey, Beck, how are you?
2: Good, thank you.
1: That's good. Hey, before we get you, you know, sneaking around the board trying to get the Joker and the $500, here at Power 100, we're doing Live the Dream, and we're hoping to help a bunch of people live their dream. We've got just up to $10,000, Beck. What would we be able to do for you that would be sort of, you know, a little tick off the bucket list or help you live the dream?
2: Oh, my gosh. It would achieve so much.
1: I know.
2: Oh, my gosh. No, I had no idea about that.
1: Has there been, like, a dream holiday?
2: Paying
1: or
2: some bills and things like that. And, yeah, we haven't had a family holiday yet.
1: Oh!
2: Beck,
1: as soon as you get off the phone to me, you've got to go to power100.com.au and let us know, mate. It's as easy as that. But right now, let's get this Joker. Where's it hiding?
2: Is 34 still available?
1: It is, mate. Why 34?
2: We share birthday months, so that's what I just turned.
1: Yahoo! How good. Happy birthday, 34. I remember that. It was great.
2: You.
1: I love my 30s.
2: Happy 50s
1: too. Thanks, mate. I'm hoping to love my 50s as much as I love my 30s. Here we go. Oh, Beck, it's the four of spades, mate. But do yourself a favour, go to power100.com.au, click on Live in the Dream and let us know.
2: Wonderful, thank you.
1: Good on you, mate. I always feel bad when I say no, the Joker's not there. The only good news is for you, Nathan's going to give you another chance after one. Thanks to the crew at Totally Workwear. Love your work, Hugh Street. Courage on, sneaky little Joker. I know you're there. We know you're there. And he's got our $500 as well. Backman Turner Overdrive. I'm going to fire up for you next year at Power 100.
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0: The Commonwealth Games might be on at the moment, but all the action starts tomorrow here in Townsville. Out at the Red Track, the Townsville Sports Precinct, it is the Challenge Games going over a couple of days. Heaps of kids from prep all the way through to year 12 have come from everywhere. Mount Isa, you know, Mackay, Cairns, you name it, Palm Island, they've come over as well. All sorts of different abilities and strengths over the next couple of days. Going to see some supreme athletes. My good mate, Skylar, tore up that red track for years in the Challenge game. So good luck to all the students and their family and everyone who is supporting our amazing athletes. And if you go on past, give them a little bit of a toot over the next couple of days. I'm sure they would love it. After midday, we get stuck into my Power 100 Power Play. And I've got a daughter of a superstar who believes her since past grandmother is talking to her. 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And we'll catch up with Amanda from Townsville Family Life. She's got plenty of things that are either going to cost you nothing or very little to do with the family over the weekend. We'll do that before 1 o'clock. 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
10: Hey, I'm Brooke Seychelle. Jacinta Allen has defended her record after announcing she is resigning as Victorian Premier. After yesterday digging in and vowing to fight any leadership challenge, Allen has this morning opted to step aside. She insists she's always put Victorians first.
11: I got into politics to fight for them, and whatever I do next, I will still be fighting for them. I leave immensely proud of what we have achieved these past 3 years.
10: A meeting for the Labor Party is currently underway. Origin Energy has confirmed almost 1 million customers had their details accessed during a recent security incident. The company says it is still working with experts to ensure the incident is contained, but an initial review shows the details of 900,000 customers have been breached. Overseas, Donald Trump is hinting at a chance of a deal over the conflict between the United States and Iran, saying they've been having good talks. It comes after he halted military strikes strikes at Iran's request. However, it could resume if negotiations fall through. And a media influencer has announced she will try and unseat Prime Minister Anthony Albanese at the next federal election. Cheek Media's Hannah Ferguson will run as an independent in Albanese's seat of Graindler. Ferguson told Seven she's not daunted by the task.
3: People need to be standing up, putting their head above the parapet and challenging people like the Prime Minister. At the end of the day, he's an elected local representative and I believe he's failing the area and I want to change that.
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10: In sport, Australia has moved even further ahead on top of the medal tally at the Com Games after another dominant night at Glasgow. Our athletes bagged another 9 gold medals, with 7 of those coming in the pool, while gymnast Kate McDonald won the uneven bars. And on the athletics track, Rose Davis took out the 10,000 metre final.
12: I'm so proud, and yeah, I feel like as a little girl I've watched the Commonwealth Games and I always wanted to be me to win, and yeah, I just can't believe that I've done it.
10: That's on 7 there. That's the latest in news and sport.
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0: I'm not sure when this cloud's due to nick off, but tomorrow we're not expecting it to hang around. We're looking for a mostly sunny 26 degrees, getting down to 14 overnight. Bit of a cool start tomorrow morning. Sunny for Thursday, 27. Cut and paste for favourite day, Friday. And the weekend, Saturday and Sunday, tops 26, 27 and looking mostly sunny. Out at, right next door to gorgeous Jack Mansky Oval, my mates, Brothers League Club Co, and where Townsville comes together for sport, food and fun, it's 25.
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0: See you later, ads. Do you believe in the afterlife? Do you reckon that ghosts are real or that people can come back and communicate with you? Violet Grohl, Dave Grohl's daughter, I'm going to play her latest song for you. She's had some interesting experiences, shall we call them. She was at her late grandmother's house getting a few things out of there. She was staying with her parents at the time. She was saying the next day she came back to her grandmother's place and this happened.
15: The house was dark and quiet and empty when I left. Yeah. And I came back and I opened the front door and I heard someone's voice in the back bedroom.
16: Yeah.
15: And I was like, oh my God, somebody broke in. Like, that was my first thought.
16: Sure, yeah.
15: And I like slowly walked to the back bedroom and the TV was on.
16: Mm-hmm.
15: And I was like, that's weird. I don't remember leaving that on. And I like walked around and it was MSNBC was on. And that was my grandma's favorite news channel. She watched it every morning, every
16: yeah.
15: night.
16: Yeah.
15: I was just like, oh my God.
16: Yeah.
15: Like, she totally did that.
0: That would freak you out. My pop wouldn't be able to do that to me because his favourite thing was recording shows that he knew we loved, his granddaughters, who he absolutely adored. And when we go over, he'd get his book out and be like, what do you want to watch? We're up to episode this of Blue Healers. There's no such thing as VH tapes anymore. Pop can't haunt me. I've got Violet Grohl. And Nickelback. So Silverchair. Part of our Power 100 Power Play. Right now, though, some Nirvana to kick us off.

0: Dave Grohl's daughter, Violet Grohl, with her latest here at Power 100. As we press pause on the music for just a second, so we can cruise down Duckworth Street, pop into the fishing warehouse, and we're lucky enough to have Nathan this afternoon. How are you, mate?
1: Karina, mate, I'm doing awesome. How are you doing today?
0: Yeah, good. She's windy conditions, but I've still been seeing some really good reports, mate.
1: Yeah, certainly has been. There's I've been very surprised myself with the barra. Here and there, a few of the boys getting a few barra.
0: Yeah.
1: Got myself a few nice grunner the other night as well, with a bloke as well. So
0: did you really?
1: Certainly a few. Yeah, a few grunners getting around, so that was good.
0: And Nathan, what were you doing? Were you chucking out baits, or what were you doing?
1: Well, we went lure flicking the first night, land based, and we sort of struggled. I got one nice sort of follow from a nice barra, but that was about it. He sort of turned around and moseyed on.
0: But we
1: decided to get a few livies for the following night and tried out the barra spots, and they were a bit finicky. There wasn't much going on, so we decided to check out the grunner spot, and the grunner had a few grunners going on. So
0: ooh, nice. What kind of livies were you using, Nathan?
1: Just a little mullets, mate.
0: Yeah, cool. Okay.
1: Yeah. Oh. And the prawn was working. Your peel prawn was working too.
0: Yeah. Well, I love a big dead squid, you know, with a nice little half hitch around the hood. For him to take off.
1: Yeah, 100%. If I'm doing it in the bay, I do prefer my squid.
0: Yep.
1: But we were fishing up against the headlands there, so I do like the live mullet and the prawn on the beach fronts and that, so...
0: Actually, it was a bloke by the name of Crumpet, an absolute legend from the fishing warehouse, who taught me how to fish for grunter. Not have the drag up too tight. Don't yank on the line too quickly. Patience. You know, the opposite of how I normally fish, to be honest with you, Nathan.
1: And it's all worth doing too, because they're absolutely delicious.
0: They 100% are. I think they're so underrated as fish, definitely.
1: I think they do, yeah. Mm. Yeah, 100%.
0: Mate, the biggest grunter I ever caught was an absolute stonker. It was in the early 80s. I can't remember exactly.
1: Wow.
0: Yeah, it was massive. And it was, I was around the Cape, and you're going to love this. I was fishing down at the islets, and we're having lunch, and we thought, you know what, we'll just drift. We won't anchor up. We'll just drift. And we just had our baits, and they were just like bashing against the bottom. We didn't care. We're eating our lunch, and my line goes off. Like, I mean off. Anyway, pull up this massive grunt, and we're like, right.
1: Wow.
0: We're going back over the same spot, and we're doing exactly the same thing. All we did was drift and let our bait bash against the bottom, and we got some massive grunter. It was huge.
1: Yeah, that's awesome, mate. Sometimes that's the way to go about it, I think. Covering that bit more ground, just doing those drift runs in the right areas is the ultimate way to do it. Sometimes I do like throwing my plastics for finger mark, doing the same sort of technique.
0: Yes.
1: Works really well. You cover that area a bit more, and then you pinpoint where the fish are. And then, as you say, you can go straight back up on the same drift line that you were just fishing, and works perfectly.
0: I'd never done it with dead baits before. I've done plenty of Berkeley gulps doing exactly what you were talking about for finger mark.
1: Yep.
0: But, yeah, this was a pure accident. It was lazy lunchtime. That's what it was.
1: That's the beauty of fishing, mate. You just never know what's going to happen.
0: 100%, mate. I better let you get back to the crew at the fishing warehouse, Nathan. Thanks for the catch-up.
1: Awesome. No worries. Thanks, Karina, mate. Have a good one, hey?
0: You can catch Nathan and the rest of the team at the fishing warehouse, Duckworth Street, right next to Mike Hunt. Toyota, your fishing and tackle experts. Oh, man, that was such good memories of that massive grunter. The gunner's for you. Up to Jack and Diane right now at Power 100.

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1: One of my favourite things on a Tuesday here at Power 100 is when Wildy catches up with Amanda from Townsville Family Life. 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
3: 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Live action versions of Moana and Lilo and Stitch. You gotta get to the drive-in at some stage. It's a must-do. And then Saturday, August 1, community favourite, Carlisle Gardens Arts and Crafts Market turns 14 this Saturday. It's been around that long. Amazing handcrafts. They got home baking, plants, live music, sausage sizzle thanks to Scouts, and a whole stack more, so get to Beck Drive for that one. Or if you want to do some billy cart action, Sunday, I discovered this one, Riverside Billy Cart Derby and Family Fun Day. It's all happening Sunday, 9:30 till 2. It's free to get along at Riverside Adventist School. There's going to be races run for young and old, highly competitive teams apparently, going to be vying for medals and prizes. There'll be markets, there'll be food stalls, train rides, face painting, you name it, and it's all free to get along, so by all means, go and check it out.
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2: Until next week, have a good one.
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1: Manny. Wildy's poor wife has gotten so used to a massive keg and not an 8-pack, she falls asleep to 8-packs these days. Amanda from Townsville Family Life. Go and check her out on socials. Wildy's back tomorrow morning here at Power 100. Wednesdays I love too because he does sweet, sweet rides and he always puts it up on our Facebook and our Insta as well so we can clap eyes on these amazing machines. Nathan's back from his trip away in Bris Vegas. We're going to catch up with him and find out what he's got lined up for you for the rest of the afternoon in about 10 here at Power 100. Please do.

0: rocking the Fooey's here at Power 100, but doing the rocking for you this afternoon is this guy. He's back from a little trip away. Hello, Nathan.
1: Hello, I've returned.
0: You have returned. You have a good trip.
1: Yeah, it was a great trip.
0: You didn't tell us about one thing that you were going to do.
1: What was that?
0: Everyone's probably seen this on the news. Do you see the group of guys who were butt naked on the Gold Coast running through the dining strip? They piled out of a ute. Everyone thinks it's probably a box or something. Dude, you didn't tell us that's what you're going to get up to.
1: Yeah, it was a big weekend there across in southeast Queensland. Enjoyed it immensely.
0: You said, oh, I've got my beautiful partner Peyton's grandfather's 80th. And I was like, I didn't see any 80-year-old bodies doing that naked run.
1: Well, you didn't see Jeff.
0: Oh, he was there. Was he?
1: Yeah, of course.
0: It did make me think, though, and I had a little bit of a squeeze. Apparently, willful exposure here in Queensland, you can get a fine for $345.
1: Cheap.
0: Also, public nuisance, $500.
1: Cheap.
0: It makes me think back to when Wildy in his, like, morph outfit that was skin tight and he did the great sausage walk from here all the way out to Lee.
1: Yeah.
0: And I thought he could have been done on all of those. He could have been like, you know, drop a bat a grand.
1: That would have been pretty awesome. I'm just starting to understand why it was called the sausage walk.
0: Oh, my God.
1: I didn't know.
0: Really?
1: That. I didn't know.
0: Oh. Anyhow, before we give him ideas about bringing it back in 2026, what have you got this afternoon?
1: This afternoon, I'm about to learn a few people's dreams.
0: Yes!
1: I know so little about it. I've been relaxing for 4 days, but I've come back in. I'm ready to call some people up and see if we can get them living their dream.
0: Absolutely, mate. Well, we've got the boss's credit card up to 10 grand every Friday over the next couple of weeks. We are spending the boss's money to help you live the dream. We're only going to know about it if you go to power100.com.au. Have a great afternoon with Nathan. I'll catch you tomorrow morning.
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11: Hey, I'm Brooke Seychelle. Ben Carroll will become the new Premier of Victoria after a messy party room meeting. Jacinta Allen resigned this morning after opting not to contest a leadership ballot. But hopes of a smooth transition were dashed when Attorney General Sonia Kilkenny put her hand up, only to withdraw her nomination a couple of hours later. Gabrielle Williams was elected as the new deputy. Meanwhile, Australia could get a third oil refinery in WA in a bid to make the country more energy self-reliant. The PM and the WA Premier are committing $4 million to a pre-feasibility study for a new Karratha facility to add to the two existing refineries in Geelong and Brisbane. Resources Minister Madeleine King has told the ABC it's in the nation's interest.
12: This is about fuel security for the whole nation, but of course WA is now left without any fuel refining capacity after the closure of BP and Kwinana. We will look at where this could go. Can it happen? We are able to import crude oil can be stored for longer.
11: Heading overseas, US TV host Savannah Guthrie has pleaded with her mother's kidnappers, asking them to tell us where to look for her. The Aussie-born host making the plea on social media nearly 6 months after Nancy's disappearance in February. And nearly 30 years after it first hit our screens, Aussie movie The Castle is heading to the stage. Its creators say they've rewritten it, but are keeping the characters and the essential storyline.
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11: In sport, Andrew McWalter has responded to the AFL Chiefs' suggestion that Harley Reid stop giving away so many free kicks. The Eagles coach has told Seven it's a work in progress.
13: We've been working with Harley all year about his free kicks that he's been giving away, and it's still a work in progress. It's something he's working on, but we're just really talking to the AFL about making sure that it's even on both sides of the ball.
11: And Adam Dewey is expected to return to the Tigers' side for Sunday's clash with the Eels, despite reports he wants out of the club. That's the latest in news and sport.
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1: Looking partly cloudy the rest of your afternoon, down to 15 overnight and mostly sunny for your Wednesday and Thursday. 27 our top for most of the rest of the week. 26 for Friday and Saturday. No rain on the radar for the foreseeable. And right now, on the corner of Sturt and Stanley, where things are crazy in the office now that I've returned, it is sitting at 24.7 degrees.
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1: Well, I'm back. I hope you enjoyed a couple of days without me. Big Boss Stu filled in Friday and yesterday. I had a listen on my drive to the airport yesterday afternoon. Sounded like it was a whole bunch of fun, and I've come back. Suddenly, we're helping you live the dream if you haven't registered yet at power100.com.au. It's never too late. Well, in fact, it's the second day. So it's almost too early, but you're just in time. Head on there, 100 words or less. What is your dream? Mine, I said it was going and watching a summer test at the MCG. You know what else it is, though? It would be heading to Magic Round with a bunch of mates there at Suncorp Stadium, doing a long weekend, just parking up at the Caxton Hotel, walking to and from Suncorp Stadium for 3 or 4 days straight. Obviously, I'm talking about next season now, the Broncos out in humiliating fashion, pretty much. Oh, all that after I got to talk to the Broncos for the first time ever last week. Am I a bad omen for the team, Broncos fans? Don't answer that. I'm going to play some DMAs and Creed for you shortly as we start Arvos with Nathan this afternoon. Smashing Pumpkins plays first. It's Bullet with Butterfly Wings. Jag the Joker next on Power 100.

0: Collective Soul in the World I Know here at Power 100. For all the things that I enjoyed over my long weekend in southeast Queensland, some things I missed out on and it was quite sad. Wildy was there at Pickering's Quay on Saturday morning with a bunch of the Broncos' old boys, Alex Glenn, Alfie Langer, Sam Thaiday was there, Corey Oates. I got a special message from him. I reckon I'll replay that a little later in the show while I ruminate on the Broncos' loss. We'll talk about that before 4 o'clock this afternoon. For now, something more positive. It's not living the dream, although you can register at power100.com.au. It's our phone lines on 1300 89 19 29. Would you like $500? Totally Workwear has it. It's for this. Jag the Joker.
1: 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Thanks to Totally Workwear Townsville. 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
0: That number, once again, is 1-300-89-19-29. You give me a call, I'll give you a chance at $500. And I say pretty safely, we've gone past the halfway point in this board. If you flip that joker, it'll sound like this. You'll be $500 richer to start what is a new week for me. It's a Tuesday for everyone else, but this is my Monday. A fresh slate and a chance of $500. We come back in with Bon Jovi and Eskimo Joe next, right here on Arvo's with Nathan. 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
2: 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Three people have been arrested and charged with weapons offences from a property in Burdekin.
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0: 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Thanks to Totally Workwear Townsville, one card, one chance, $500 cash.
1: All right, I see Fiona's trying to call. Let's head to the phone now. Let's get you $500 in Jag the Joker, shall we?
2: That sounds terrific.
1: What'd you get up to on the weekend?
2: I work on weekends and have, today off, Monday, Tuesday, Wednesday off.
1: Yeah. So, are you listening at home?
2: No, I'm actually sitting in the car at KFC on Tarangara Drive waiting for some KFC.
1: Oh, when my partner was pregnant, she sent me there every single week.
2: Okay, they're going to bring it out for me because apparently they must have oversold, so they're waiting to recook them.
1: Oh, wonderful. I mean, you're going to get some fresh chicken.
2: I hope so.
1: Let's see if we can pay for your KFC this afternoon. What number were you thinking?
2: Well, I don't know what you're up to as far as numbers available, but I'd like to choose 39 if it is. My daughter just turned 39 a few weeks ago.
1: 39 is totally available. So let's see if we can flip it. And what's on the other side today? Thanks to Totally Workwear, flipping 39 in Jag the Joker today for the three of spades. No win. I'm so sorry.
2: No worries. Thanks very much. I'll look forward to these wicked wings.
1: Thank you. Oh, well, some wins at least today. And I'm glad to know exactly where that KFC is. Tharangower Drive, part of my everyday travels, especially as I head out to Willows to do my Aldi shopping most weekends. We're going to be doing Chili Peppers and Cold Chisel next for you as we continue Arvos with Nathan. So great to be back with you right here on Power 100.
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0: It's Power 100 and Arvo's with Nathan. Lining up your two ups at two straight after the news. We're going to play some CCR. Obviously, two from them and two from Blur, not just song two. CCR, Blur, and the Cranberries. 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Always room in there for the bands and the songs that you want to hear at 2 o'clock every afternoon. Right here, at Power 100.
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12: Hey, I'm Brooke Seychelle. Ben Carroll will become the new Premier of Victoria after a chaotic morning in State Parliament. Jacinta Allan resigned ahead of a party room meeting after opting not to recontest the leadership. Her support, Sonia Kilkenny, then put her hand up before later pulling out of the race, leaving Carroll as the last person standing.
13: I'm delighted to announce that we have a new Premier of Victoria. Ben Carroll has been unanimously endorsed by the State Parliamentary Labor Party as our next Premier of Victoria.
12: That's Party Whip Juliana Addison. Origin Energy says the personal information of around 900,000 current and former customers have been accessed in a major cyber attack. The company confirming it's contacting affected customers and has apologised for the breach. It's working with the Australian Cybersecurity Centre and Federal Police. The search continues for a missing baby in waters off Port McDonnell in South Australia. It follows the discovery of the bodies of a 36-year-old woman and her toddler in the ocean yesterday. If you need help, call Lifeline on 13 11 14. Overseas, a man has been arrested in Paris after allegedly stabbing three women with large kitchen knives. It's understood the suspect was apprehended by an off-duty police officer. And the federal government is not ruling out extending the fuel excise discount beyond this weekend. There are concerns the renewed fighting in the Middle East will see petrol prices here soar above $2 a litre again next week.
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12: In sport, a call is looming for Cats skipper Patrick Dangerfield for Thursday night's clash against Collingwood. Danger is currently battling a hip issue, but Geelong coach Chris Scott is refusing to make a call just yet.
14: I wouldn't like to speculate either way. It's sort of, both options are on the table now. What I would say is, if we were clear that he wasn't going to play, I'll tell you now.
12: And former Eels star Zach Lomax is back on Aussie soil after signing with the PNG Chiefs for the 2028 season. That's the latest in news and sport. Smile Studio MQ,
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0: Still remaining partly cloudy throughout the rest of your afternoon, down to 15 degrees overnight and 27 our top for Wednesday. Thursday and Friday, 27 the top as well. 26 for the weekend with no rain on the radar for the foreseeable future. Right now, still feeling a little bit chillier than it probably is, sitting at 24.5 degrees.
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18: 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Two Ups at Two on Power 100.
0: All right, are we excited for our Two Ups at Two this afternoon? Starting off with Aerosmith. From Walk This Way to JD's Got a Gun, the Cranberries play next to your Two Ups at Two here at Power 100.

Aerosmith, Janie's Got a Gun, as we continue through your two ups at 1-300-89-1929. If you want to let me know what living the dream would be for you, if you've registered at power100.com.au, perhaps I'll give you a call this afternoon and we can discuss your dream. Mine? Oh, summer test at the MCG or heading to Magic Round for a long weekend. I see some people would just like a weekend getaway. Doesn't matter what it is. If you've registered at power100.com.au, could be calling you to discuss your dream at some point this hour. And our next two up starts right now with the Cranberries, Zombie, into Linger, Power 100.

0: Who doesn't love that song? Cranberries and Linger on Power 100. It covered a few years ago by the boys of Royal Otis, and you come back and listen to the original, still the best, and it always will be. I think the boys did a great job with it, and it was very popular for so long. It's just the Cranberries have a knack of writing songs so good that they are covered ad nauseum. Zombie in particular. I mean, that song's been covered a trillion times. Out to episode 2, continue with you next. CCR and Powderfinger still to come, plus your requests before 3 o'clock. And I'll be calling someone who's entered for our Living the Dream promo before 3 o'clock to discuss what your dream is, how you could live the dream, and how much it would take to make that dream come true. 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

Powderfinger and Passenger here at Power 100. Another two up, done and dusted as we head back to this 1970s for our next two up. One of the bands featured all through media for the last 5 decades, pretty much. Creedence Clearwater Revival 2 from them, Fortunate Son, into Green River. This is Power 100. Your two ups at two, part of Arvo's with Nathan.

0: It's Power 100 off the back of another two-up, Pat, to Creedence Clearwater Revival and Green River. 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
2: Hello.
0: Hello, is this Alita?
2: Yes, it is.
0: It's Nathan from Power 100. I just wanted to talk to you about your dream.
2: Oh, my God. Yeah. Hi.
0: Hi.
2: Yeah, so all my life, I've actually had my dream of being a recognized singer, like Anthony Clear, Sting, David Bowie, you know, all those kinds of greats. Yep. And I really have wanted to make it a dream come true. I've tried Australian Idol, X Factor, Australia's Got Talent, all got shut down, but I'm still determined to make it happen.
0: I love that you're still trying, Alita. So if you were the winner and you won yourself a couple $1,000s, what would you spend the money on?
2: Oh, definitely getting some cover demos, like demo songs, covers that I can put out and get, you know, get my idea out there to be recognized, sort of thing. So, yeah, definitely some studio time.
0: And do you write a lot of music?
2: I have had a few ideas, yeah.
0: Do you like to do covers of songs normally?
2: I do a lot of covers, yes. I put my own spin on them because the way I feel is that if you can feel exactly what the singer that is doing the song is portraying in that song themselves, then you can actually portray that yourself as well and give it your own sort of spin.
0: Absolutely.
2: So that's what I like to kind of do.
0: That's awesome. Well, you know, you've entered in at power100.com.au. You'd love to live the dream. You've been seen by us here at Power 100. Our first of four winners will be drawn on Friday morning with Wildy. So good luck, Alita, and I really do hope that you have some success.
2: That would be great. And I also want to put out there that even though I'm still trying to make my dream come true, every Sunday morning I go down to the Cotter Street Market, the Cotter's Flinders Street Markets, and I do busking down there for charity. So I raise as much money as I can for charities. This month and next month, I'm actually doing the Cancer Foundation's Daffodil Day. So whoever's out there, if you feel like you want to come down, donate a few dollars, do for it. It'll be great.
0: What time are you there across on a Cotter's Market?
2: I usually start by about 7:50, 8 o'clock in the morning.
0: And you finish?
2: I go to about 11:30, 12.
0: Oh, I'd love to be there watching Alita busk. You're in the draw, Alita, and hopefully this Friday your name could be called and your dreams could be coming true right here at Power 100. If your dream is to have your request played on radio, 1-300-89-1929, couple two-ups left, could be your favourite band or song next.
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0: It's Blur. You're two opposite two here at Power 100. No one is doing it like that. Playing Country House at 2 o'clock in the afternoon. And Damo from Cranbrook, if you're listening, mate, I'm so sorry. Looks like Stu got way ahead of the game and played a 2-up of Queen yesterday. I can't make that happen, but we're going to have to head back to the phones to Brad, the new mayor of Kerwin. I think that's a joke name. What do you got for me?
1: Mate, it's Tuesday and I'm bogging down a bit, so a bit of crazy train from Ozzy Osbourne and, whatever else you can come up with would be great for me.
0: I can come up with two Aussie songs like that, Brad. I'll make the second one a surprise, but crazy train now.
1: I love it. Thanks, man. Appreciate it.
0: You're two up. Thanks for calling in, Brad. Ozzy Osbourne, two songs from him right now. Crazy Train into a pick of mine from him. That'll get us through to 3 o'clock. Free pizza on the way. It's Power 100. Arvo's with Nathan.

0: Free pizza on the way after 3 o'clock here at Power 100. That's Ozzy Osbourne wrapping up our 2 ups at 2 this afternoon. Brad, what a great suggestion. Bit of Mama, I'm Coming Home. We're going to be playing some Jets, some Pacific Avenue, their new gear, playing after 3. Pizza Riviera jumping on board and making sure you're fed. 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Or you could call me after 3 on 1300 89 19 29 and I'll set you up with a large pizza and garlic bread, the very best from Pizza Riv here in Power 100.
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2: Hey, I'm Brooke Seychelle. We're being warned of more interest rate rises, according to the Reserve Bank boss. Michelle Bullock says uncertainty around the war in the Middle East and existing inflationary pressures are contributing to a potential rate hike.
3: Domestic demand has eased broadly as expected and labour market conditions have softened somewhat. But with continued weak productivity growth, the economy simply can't grow strongly without putting pressure on inflation.
2: Close to 1 million Aussies could be caught up in the latest cyber incident involving Origin Energy. The company says it's contacting affected customers and has apologised after confirming the personal information of about 900,000 current and former customers was accessed. Meanwhile, the Pilbara could host Australia's third oil refinery as state and federal Labor move to shore up supply. The PM is announcing a pre-feasibility study into a new facility in Karratha with a $4 million joint commitment between the Albanese and Cook governments. While a location isn't locked in, Resources Minister Madeleine King says West is best.
4: We are the Western Third and the powerhouse of the nation, and that fuel security, given our distance from our colleagues in the East, is really important.
2: On the ABC there. And schools are being warned not to put photos of children on social media. It follows advice from the eSafety Commissioner that claims that a growing number of sexually explicit deep fakes are being generated from images stolen from school social media feeds.
1: Upset with your current wholesaler?
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2: In sport, a boost for St Kilda with Darcy Wilson agreeing to a two-year deal with the AFL club. The 20-year-old turning his back on rival interests to re-sign with the Saints until at least the end of the 2028 season. And Adam Dewey's future at the West Tigers remains uncertain, despite reports of positive talks with coach Benji Marshall yesterday. Dewey was expected to return to training today and is tipped to be included in the side to play the Eels this weekend. That's the latest in news and sport.
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7: We're looking at more partly cloudy conditions as the day comes to an end. Overnight back down to 15 degrees and mostly sunny for Wednesday and Thursday. Tops of 27 expected. No rain on the radar. And Friday through Sunday, looking at tops of 26 with sunny conditions. Right now, across Sturton Stanley Street and toward Queensland Country Bank Stadium, we are sitting at 23.8 degrees.
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0: Dave, you are out there in blue water. I've just come back from a long weekend in Brisbane. What did you get up to over the last couple of days?
2: This weekend, working. Sorry, buddy. Yeah, nothing spectacular at all.
0: Oh, no.
2: I did go out to Palaranda for that show and shine, so...
0: You did?
2: Yeah. Took my Indian out and, had a look at the cars and stuff out there. It was good.
0: Wonderful. Well, at least you found some time to do something apart from
2: exactly.
0: Work.
2: Exactly. Yeah.
0: All right. Free pizza. Let's set you up then. 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Go.
2: Indian, Suzuki, Honda, not Harley.
0: You don't consider Harley motorcycles?
2: Mate, they're a rip-off of the Indians. They came in second, mate.
0: I'll take a strong stance on it. People might hate that.
2: Oh, yeah, you'll get the shit out of you, but...
0: That's awesome, Dave. You've got yourself a large pizza and garlic bread from Pizza Riviera.
2: You rock, Nathan. Thank you.
0: 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Not too much longer left in the show. We've got a Zeppelin song and something from Ugly Kid Joe ready to play next. Right now, latest on Townsville Roads here at Power 100.
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1: Power 100's Time Saver Traffic.
9: Minor build-up of Sturt Street busways through the CBD, settling down on Boundary Street westbound through Hermit Park approaching Charters Towers Road, and generally steady on Wilcox Street outbound between Mount Louisa and Cosgrove around the roadwork zones and Ingham Road. The census is coming this August. You'll get instructions soon on what to do in the census. 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I'm Brad. More traffic in 30 minutes on Power 100.
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10: Hey there, I'm Brooke Seychelle. Well, it's a stark warning from the Reserve Bank on interest rates. Governor Michelle Bullock says another hike could be on the way as prices increase but incomes aren't catching up.
11: In Australia, these shocks have occurred against a backdrop of persistently weak productivity growth, which has weighed on real incomes and wages for many years. And reversing that is central to improving Australia's living standards over the longer term.
10: Australia could get a third oil refinery in Western Australia in a bid to make the country more energy self-sufficient. The Prime Minister and WA Premier have committed $4 million to a pre-feasibility study for a new Pilbara facility. It adds to the existing refineries in Geelong and Brisbane. Meanwhile, the PM has paid tribute to outgoing Victorian Premier Jacinta Allen. Allen opted to resign rather than contest a leadership ballot this morning. Anthony Albanese describing Allen as a decent human.
12: Someone who can be proud, I think, of her achievements over a long period of time, and I wish her well for her future.
10: Another dominant night at the Comm Games has seen Australia pick up another 9 gold medals. 7 of those coming from the pool. We now have a whopping 59 medals. And a beloved Aussie film is heading to the stage. Nearly 30 years after its original release, The Castle is being developed into a play. It's being penned by its original creators, who say they've rewritten it but are keeping the characters an essential storyline.
13: Service with a smile and consistent pricing. 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
10: In sport, Braden Maynard could be missing from the rest of the home and away season in a blow for Collingwood's finals chances. The Pies vice-captain is having surgery on his knee and hammy, a procedure coach Craig McRae admits is tricky.
14: He'll miss 3 to 4 weeks. It's quite a unique one. The medical staff haven't seen too many of these things.
10: And Manly co-captain Tom Trbojevic is recovering well from his latest hamstring injury. He says he's probably a couple of weeks away from being ready to go. That's the latest in news and sport.
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0: Partly cloudy conditions the rest of your afternoon, heading down to 15 overnight, back up to 27 for Wednesday and Thursday, with mostly sunny days on the horizon. No rain on the radar, and Friday through till Sunday, sitting at 26 degrees.
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22: 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Bad Amanda. All
23: right, got to see Jonesy.
19: And the virile Jonesy.
24: What a creep. I've heard them describe him as a drunken idiot.
25: Stay in school and learn school.
26: Yeah, okay.
27: Out of the way, Toby.
28: Jonesy and Amanda, those are names that you would never forget.
29: It's showtime.
30: Good afternoon to you, Amanda.
31: We've been delivered something from the mail department.
30: Oh, really?
31: Do you have a mail department? I don't know. Let's see what it is.
30: We do have a mail department. Is it a small package?
31: It looks like a cake box.
30: Oh, I don't know about a cake. Is it from a certified cake dealer?
31: It's not listener cake, which you call it. Is it listener food? No, it's not.
30: No, but sometimes you just got to be careful.
31: Yeah, it's been made by professionals.
30: Okay, who?
31: Oh,
30: cake it away?
31: I know what this is about. I'm going to read you what is printed inside the box.
30: Okay, this is fun.
31: What do you call that, doll?
30: Oh, sponge cake.
31: It's a sponge cake.
30: What's that stuff on top?
31: Icing sugar. And so what do you call this doll? That is from the castle. And I'm putting it all together.
30: What are you doing?
31: We've been sent this, because I was reading that the castle is being made into a stage play, not a musical, because I saw that they were saying really the lines are so famous that they're like the songs. So it's been made into a musical. It's going to be on stage.
30: No, it's not a musical.
31: Oh, so it's going to be made into a stage play that will start next year in Melbourne.
30: I've been saying to anyone who'd care to listen that the castle will make a great stage play.
31: I've known you for so many years. I've heard you talk about the castle nonstop. I've never heard you say that
30: it would make a great stage. I haven't said it to you, but I've said it to other people, creative people. And
31: okay.
30: I might have mentioned it to the guys from Working Dog. I might have said that, because everyone wants to see it. I love that line. Ryan, find the line.
32: What do you call that, Dal?
33: Sponge cake.
32: Beautiful. And what's that stuff on top?
33: Icing sugar.
32: How is it, kids? Now, why would you want to go out to a restaurant when this keeps coming up night after night?
31: I've got some sponge cake here ready to be eaten.
30: Great. Okay.
31: Yum. Thank
30: Yum.
31: You.
30: Thank you
31: to the Working Dog people who sent that to us.
30: Why, is this a sponge cake? They haven't sent us a jet ski.
31: No.
30: But it's good.
31: Well,
30: I'm not complaining.
31: What kind of stage show would send us a jet ski? James Bond on stage.
30: I would just like the time when someone sends us a jet ski.
31: Yeah,
30: remember those grandiose gestures they used to do in the media all those years ago?
31: You know what would annoy you is if I took it home.
30: Yeah.
31: Because I'm not a fan of them. You love them. This would be like that Yves Saint Laurent basket. Someone sends it and they give it to me. You'd have to go, yep, fair enough.
30: I thought when, Kyle Sandlin started his new show, he might send us a jet ski.
31: Yeah, right. I think he needs the jet skis.
30: Well, thank you, guys. I'm looking forward to when's it. Do we know when it's coming?
31: It's coming early next year. Let's have a look here. I think it's going to be from March 2027. Tickets are on sale now.
30: Yeah, because I reckon it's going to go off.
31: thecastleonstage.com.au.
30: Yep. Great. I know, Ryan, you're a little bit jealous. Kingdom of Fools had its run there. And
34: yeah, I should have brought in a sponge cake as well.
31: Yeah.
30: What did you bring?
31: Your props were like, remember your props? They weren't like cake.
34: Yeah, no, you don't want my props.
31: No, the props were leeches a jar of vomit.
30: Yeah, and a cup of urine.
31: And a cup of urine. So I'm glad you didn't bring anything
30: Leeches, vomit and urine. My legal firm. Well, thank you, guys. Big show today. Emma Gillespie is going to be joining us. Mm-hmm. Interesting what you were talking to me about with Emma's side hustle podcast.
31: Well, it's not her side hustle. It's her hustle. We're her side hustle. The Daily Oz podcast is about how there's a political move in Victoria to get rid of the street auction,
30: mm-hmm.
31: where you have the auction on site.
30: No auctions at all?
31: Well, it encourages you to bid too high, to make emotional bids.
30: That's the point
31: of it. Yes, I know, but it's not, say it's not fair and it's a rort.
30: Oh, that's so green. It's what we all live in, a yurt.
31: That's not what they're proposing, Brendan.
30: Wear patchouli oil. Okay, well, I look forward to catching up with Emma about that. Instagram makes its return and we can't do anything until we do the Fast Five.
31: Would you like to play?
1: Power 100.

0: Hello there, it's Jonesy Demander driving you home. I'm just stoked that the Castle, the stage play, is coming to the stage next year.
1: Mm-hmm. Tickets are on sale already.
0: The Castle have sent us sponge cake. What's that stuff on top called?
1: Icing sugar. Let's not quotes.
0: It's just, I love, everyone's got a great quote from that movie.
1: What's your favourite one?
0: I think I like kickboxing 24 hours a day. I think that's my favourite. Ryan, you got one?
2: Tell him he's dreaming.
0: Oh, yeah, okay. Amanda?
1: You don't have anything too obvious, yeah. Ryan. Oh, I don't know.
0: Are you
1: straight to the pool room.
0: Are you Australian? Where are you from?
1: I loved it. I loved the film. I look forward to seeing it on stage, but I don't obsessively know every word like you do.
0: Let's get into the Fast Five.
3: How fast can this thing go?
4: Faster than the speed of light.
5: Jonesy and Amanda's
6: Fast Five.
1: I do know. I've just eaten too much cake.
0: Oh, that sponge cake was amazing.
1: It was. It was yum.
0: You can't muck up a sponge
1: cake.
0: Well,
1: you can. My husband once did for my birthday.
0: What did
1: he made something that ended up being a frisbee.
0: Did he jump out of it?
1: But apparently, it's only basic ingredients, but you have to take great care and precision in how you do it. You have to let the air in here and the this out there, and you can't let blah, blah, blah. Exactly.
0: Jordan is in Lang Lang. Hello, Jordan.
1: Hi, Jordan.
7: Hi, how are you?
0: Jordan, favourite line from The Castle?
7: It was what the other guy said, which was telling me he's dreaming, but I know there's another line in regards to you're not taking my castle.
0: Oh, yeah. A man's home is his castle.
1: You've sold it so beautifully, Jordan. You've done well, Jordan. Here's question number one for you. What's the biggest state in Australia by land size?
7: Oh, pretty sure that it's Queensland?
1: No, it's not Queensland.
0: No. Peter's in Scoresby.
1: Hi, Peter. Jones is going to ask you a boring question.
0: It's
1: get
0: not
1: ready.
0: Boring? What's your favourite line from The Castle, Peter?
8: Jousting sticks. How much? $50. Tell him he's dreaming.
1: Yeah, do you want to keep going, Brendan?
0: The pulpit, you know. What's a pulpit? Where the priest does his little sermon.
1: Question number one. This is where we still are.
0: You
1: here,
0: people,
1: Peter.
0: I don't know where you're from. Obviously not this country.
1: What's the biggest state in Australia by land size?
8: Western Australia.
1: Western Australia.
0: Did you know France fits into Western Australia 4.5 times? Mm-hmm. You can fit Germany into Western Australia 7 times. And the UK fits into Western Australia more than 10 times.
1: Well, maybe they shouldn't do it. Don't fit into us.
0: Let's play Riff Raff, Pete.
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11: Gotcha, you can't understand. Gotta keep out the Riff Raff.
1: What song has this riff?
0: That's a face melter.
1: It's working. Not too much. Let's not give it away. What's
0: so
1: the song?
0: Good.
8: Oh, no, it's there, but it's not. I can't get it.
1: It's off the tip of your tongue.
0: You had us at jousting sticks,
1: Peter. Thank you,
0: Peter.
12: Ladies and gentlemen.
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0: Hello there, it's Jonesy Demander driving you home. We are besides ourselves because of The Castle coming up as a stage production, not a musical. I think maybe the musical thing, we just got to calm the farm on the musical thing.
1: Well, no, it's not a musical.
0: It's not a musical.
1: I think the cast or the people behind The Castle, Working Dog Productions, have said it doesn't need to be a musical because the iconic lines are the songs that everyone loves.
0: I've got every line. Ask me anything.
1: All right, what was the fourth line of the second hour?
0: Gong him red.
1: Okay. Ask me anything. I've got every line. What sort of question's that?
0: We've got questions because we've got the fast five.
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1: And in case we haven't had enough verbiage for an intro, we're playing Riff Raff.
5: 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Any old Riff Raff backstage?
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7: 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Gotta keep out the riff-raff.
0: Don't worry, we'll get back to feelings and emotions soon, Amanda. Alicia is in Camden.
1: Hi, Alicia.
8: Hi.
0: What's your favourite line for The Castle, Alicia?
8: I think I'm a bit young for that movie, so I don't know it.
1: Fair
8: I know
1: enough.
8: The movie, but I don't have any lines.
1: Yeah, no, absolutely fair enough.
0: So you've never seen it?
1: Jonesy's going to make you feel un-Australian. He's going to chuck
0: what
1: a hoozy.
0: Are you? Alicia, are you an ISIS bride? You haven't heard of it?
1: Terrible. Alicia, have a listen to this riff.
0: Alicia?
1: What's the song, Alicia?
8: Jump by Van Halen.
1: Yes, it is. That's how he used to sound.
0: David Lee Roth, well, yeah, recently.
1: On The Weeknd, he was performing and this is how he sounded.
0: You're lucky you haven't heard that, Alicia. The reviews came in.
9: Do not waste your money, America. Awful.
1: And even David Lee Roth thought it was awful and he pulled the pin on his own show.
0: Which of these animals, Alicia, eats their partner after mating? A, the pink river dolphin.
1: Oh.
0: B, the star-nosed mole.
1: Ooh.
0: Or C, the praying mantis.
8: Complete guess. Praying mantis?
1: It is a praying mantis. Yeah. The female praying mantis engages in sexual cannibalism to gain vital nutrition to boost egg production, and because their strong hunting instincts can take over when they're hungry or stressed. Don't let women get hungry or stressed, or will eat you.
0: Do you think that the praying mantis, they've been around for a long time, do you think finally the guys say, hang on a minute, fellas, you see what's happening here?
1: Yeah. Well, she's just praying for nutrients, Brendan. That's all she's doing. In Ireland,
0: Alicia.
1: If you're going to the chipper, where are you going? If you're going to the chipper in Ireland, where are you going?
8: The pub?
1: No, it's not the pub.
0: Sasha's in Alphington.
1: Hi, Sasha. Wait for Jonesy to ask you a boring question before
0: it's
1: proceed.
0: It's not boring. It's one of the very pillars of this continent. Sasha, your favourite line for The Castle?
10: Well, one of my favourite lines is, how is the serenity?
0: How's the serenity? And smell that. Two stroke.
1: Can we move on?
0: In Ireland, if you're going to the chipper, where are you going, Sasha?
10: To the chipper?
0: Chipper.
1: Yeah.
10: In Ireland. Oh, I knew all the other questions so far. But the chipper in Ireland, is it maybe? I don't know.
0: Yeah.
1: Sorry, Sasha.
0: Thanks, Sasha. Mel's in Lethbridge Park.
1: Hello, Mel. Wait till we've asked you the question and then we can move on. Let's just get it done. It is a punish.
0: It's not a punish.
1: I love this movie and you're wrecking it for me.
0: Only people with hearts as black as coal don't like Castle.
1: I love The Castle. I just don't want to hear you quote it.
0: I'm not quoting it. Mel is. Mel, what's your favourite line for The Castle?
11: The vibe.
0: The vibe. It's about the vibe.
1: Mel.
0: Which Amanda is killing.
1: In Ireland, if you're going to the chipper, where are you going?
11: The fish and chip shop?
0: Yeah.
1: Fish and chip shop.
0: Which Australian musician is joining The Voice as a judge?
11: Australian musician.
0: Yeah.
11: Or as a voice.
1: As a judge, if you're typing it.
0: Yeah, is it?
11: Judge.
0: If you're going to.
1: Oh, now we're going to have to listen to James tell us his line from The Castle.
0: See, James, I know for a fact, has a favourite line.
1: Okay,
0: from The Castle.
1: James,
0: I
1: over to
0: sense
1: you.
0: It. James?
12: Yeah, I like the. It's the law of bloody common sense.
0: Yes. Yes.
1: All right, James. Which Australian musician is joining The Voice as a judge? This will be the first time they've had a fifth judge.
0: Five judges?
1: That's a lot of chairs.
12: That's Tones and I.
1: It is Tones and I.
0: Five chairs.
1: Why five?
0: I'd like to get into Harvey Norman.
1: What do you think? And now what do you think? And now what do you think? And now, sorry.
0: I don't think there's enough time.
1: No, it makes me anxious.
0: What? There's too many judges.
1: Too many.
0: But who are you going to flick? You've got Mel C, you've got Richard Marks, you've got Ronan Keating, you've got Kate Miller-Heidke.
1: And now you've got Tones and I.
0: That's not my decision. Congratulations, you've won the jam pack, James. It's all coming away. A $300 Woolworths grocery voucher thanks to Skippy Peanut Butter. Smoother than a fresh jar of Skippy.
4: That's awesome. Thank you, James. I'm going to buy a big tub of peanut butter with that.
1: Okay. You'll get a massive tub of peanut butter with
0: you
1: that.
0: You don't have to buy $300 worth of Skippy, but I tell you, it's the best peanut butter you'll ever eat in your life, James. Thank you.
1: All right. Well, that's exciting news about the castle. We've eaten the cake. We've asked the questions. Can we move on?
0: Okay. We'll get to what do you. You know what? There was a lot of feedback about the dog that you talked about.
1: The
0: yesterday.
1: Dog,
0: Simon, the dog.
1: And am I allowed
0: away.
1: To get emotional, Brendan?
0: Of course.
1: Yes.
0: Of course. There's space reserved for this.
1: So many people have been contacting me about Simon the dog. We'll reflect on some of your thoughts. And don't forget,
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0: Hello there, Jonesy the Man across Australia, driving you home this Tuesday afternoon. Simon the rescue dog, everyone is talking about him.
1: We spoke about Simon on the show yesterday. Simon crossed the Rainbow Bridge, as they say, on the weekend. His owner, Isabel, and Isabel's fiancé, Jacob, have been very eloquent about their emotions around losing Simon. Lots of people, 900,000 people or more, have been following the story of Isabel as she takes in rescue dogs. And Simon has been the through line for all that, the most patient of dogs to help these other dogs learn how to be human, to de-stress, to decompress from whatever they've been through, and then to find their forever homes. Simon has epilepsy and was also diagnosed with cancer, and those two things were just a bit too much.
2: We have made the very difficult decision to say goodbye to Simon in the next few days. In the past week, Simon has declined very rapidly. Mm.
1: So they did all their things in the last week. They took Simon for a final hike. They did all the things that Simon loved. And on the last day of his life, they had a big party with all their friends who came to say goodbye to Simon. It was so moving. I bawled my eyes out for days thinking about this. So have so many other people. And Isabel spoke so beautifully.
3: Simon was my constant in a decade of chaos. And as I look around now in our brand new home with the man that I'm going to marry, surrounded by the people we love most, I can't help but feel like he knows that his work is done. He's gotten me here. He's dropping me off. He knows I will be safe and taken care of. He has fought so hard for so long, and now he gets to rest. Rest well, my angel. I can't wait to see you again one day.
1: Mm. Oh, bugger, and I'm crying again.
0: Well, so much response, friend.
1: Yeah.
0: We got so many comments. Joanna writes, I feel like the whole world is mourning this dog. Meg wrote, I lost my soul dog, Daphne, 2 years ago, and I still have tears for her most days.
1: Oh, dear.
0: Suzanne wrote, I couldn't get out of bed yesterday because of Simon. I've cried all weekend. Jen Wren wrote, I followed this account too, but listening to Amanda talking about Simon through tears was the end of me. I had to make a hasty exit from work. It's just, you know, you dogs, and like I don't have a dog. We've got a community dog, which my Lila, which my son-in-law bought from his now wife, my daughter, because I wouldn't let her have a dog because she couldn't look after it, you know, and which sounds sort of shallow now. But, you know, I look at the joy that Lila brings to our house when she goes to the various houses. It's always great to see her.
1: I think what happens is a lot of people have responded to this story of Simon because we all saw the good works that Simon did, but also she articulated incredibly what it is to lose a dog, and she said it in a way that many of us couldn't articulate. And as I said yesterday, I love that it brings to the table, it normalizes the grief that people feel when they lose a companion of, like, Minnie's 14. To lose a pet that you've had in your life so long.
0: Minnie's still with us. You've got to live with Minnie as she is now.
1: But you talk to anyone, Brendan, who owns an older dog.
0: Of course.
1: And this is, you pre-grieve as you see them decline. It's very, very hard. But I love what Isabel said. She said, I promise to teach our children that the loss of a dog will always be worth it in exchange for the magic that comes beforehand. Mm. So everyone seems to respond to this, and many times, yes, we're crying for Simon, but we're also crying for ourselves and our own loss.
0: Exactly. Mm. Exactly.
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8: 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Sturt Street buzzways through the CBD. New Street northbound between Wilcox Street and Ingham Road. Slow on Wilcox Street buzzways through Garvin and also between Mount Louisa and Cosgrove. 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

0: Hello there, it's Jonesy Demanda driving you home this Tuesday, the 28th of July, the Bunnings Butterfly Effect. Are you familiar with this?
1: No.
0: My wife decided on the weekend to update our kitchen bin.
1: Update a bin?
0: Update the bin.
1: What does that mean?
0: Because the old bin is manky and has to be updated.
1: So replaced?
0: Yeah, but I go with that because if you don't do it, then we're getting a new kitchen. And updating the bin is...
1: Is it a built-in bin?
0: Yeah, it's one of those slidey out
1: bins.
0: So Helen went and got from Bunnings one of those Caboodle bin systems. Everything's a system now.
1: And is that going to just get slotted in where your old one comes out?
0: Yeah. So, and I said, well, you do what you want, sweet pea, with this.
1: Oh, it's Christmas and birthday. It is a bin.
0: You want a new bin, go and get that bin. So she got it. She puts it all together and then all I have to do is install it.
1: Mm-hmm.
0: So I got rid of all the manky stuff and then I realized I needed What?
1: A butterfly?
0: A butterfly.
1: You said the butterfly effect.
0: No, the butterfly effect is you go to Bunnings and once those butterfly ripples, you keep going back and back again.
1: Uh-huh.
0: So I've got a lot of speed bores in my drill bit collection. Do you know what a speed bore is?
1: No. Is the last word bore?
0: Yeah, speed bore. So it's like a – why am I telling you this? Yeah. Anyway, I thought I had a 35-millimeter one of those, but I didn't. I had every other size but 35-millimeter. So that's excellent. Bunnings, sausage sandwich, speed bore, 35 millimeters. Come home, go to drill it into the cabinetry, then realize that I'm going to go through the other side of the cabinet. And if I go through the other side of the cabinet, that's when my wife says, oh, well, we need a new kitchen. And that ain't going to happen on my watch. So what I needed was a concealed speed flange.
1: Oh, come on. Are you just trying to
0: not at all.
1: Create some rage in me?
0: So I went to the cabinetry aisle and got myself the
1: You talk to Ryan and when you're finished, let me know.
0: Oh, you know what? You talk about all your stuff, me, and I listen to that. This is fascinating stuff.
1: Is it Ryan?
2: Not really.
0: Oh, well, look at him. His car has still got a flat tire.
1: Yeah, that was
0: from
1: a few months
0: three months ago. It's a brand new car.
2: Expensive to fix.
0: Well, it's expensive anyway, sitting on its rim.
1: Hitchhike to the end of this story.
0: Okay, well, I fixed it. And so Jonesy's hero of the day.
1: Is that the whole point of this story, is that you're the hero of the day?
0: Well, no, the Bunnings effect is so as soon as that's fixed, then all of a sudden the kitchen sink starts leaking. So now I've got to get a...
1: Did you drill through it?
0: No. I get a waste trap gasket.
1: Oh, come on. You're making this up.
0: It's a waste trap gasket. That's what I'm going to get. That's what happens then.
1: Okay. All right. Do they know you by name down there, Mr. Jones?
0: They do, actually. They were very helpful.
1: I'm sure.
0: They're very helpful. Coming up after, well, it's here, isn't it? Not what's it called? Tin Hat Tuesday is here.
1: Oh, yeah. Actually, where are our tin hats? We will get our tin hats.
0: I'm happy to rip off the Bunnings.
1: No.
0: They've got a lot of aluminium.
1: What would you call a tin hat in Bunnings? It'd have some dreadful
0: like
1: name.
0: A speedball.
1: Yeah.
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10: Still busy on Sturt Street, Buzzfires through the CBD, and Darryl Parada outbound through Heatley approaching Nathan Street, and busy between Mount Louisa and Cosgrove on Wilcox Street, right through to Shore Road and Ingham Road. KFC have just wrapped up a new Christmas in July daily deal. 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
14: Hey, I'm Brooke Seychelle. We could see another oil refinery in Australia as the federal government moves to secure our fuel supply. Anthony Albanese confirming a pre-feasibility study into a new facility in WA's Pilbara as part of a joint commitment between state and federal governments. The PM says it's a step in the right direction.
15: This will be, if it is successful, the first new scale petrol refinery built in Australia since the 1960s. It would create a major boost for local jobs and manufacturing, along with our sovereign capability.
14: Close to 1 million Australians could be caught up in the latest data breach involving Origin Energy. The company is contacting affected customers after confirming the personal information of about 900,000 current and former customers had been accessed. The search is continuing for a baby boy off the coast of South Australia. The bodies of the baby's mother and toddler sister were found yesterday afternoon at Port McDonnell. If you or someone you know needs help, you can call Lifeline on 13 11 14. Israeli leader Benjamin Netanyahu is in the US to meet with Donald Trump, while Iran is expected to be at the top of the agenda. Hundreds of former Israeli military and intelligence officials are asking the US president to get him to stop Israel's attacks on Lebanon. And Meta has admitted it has no First Nations content moderators on Facebook or Instagram. A Senate inquiry today hearing there's been an increase in racism since the failed Voice to Parliament referendum.
6: Upset with your current wholesaler? 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
14: In sport, the final four contenders for the Bombers head coaching role will meet with Socceroos legend Kevin Muscat in the next phase of the selection process. Sources say Mark McVee, Jamie Graham, Murray Davis and James Hurd will speak about leadership styles and coaching. And West Tigers' Adam Dewey returned to training today after positive talks with coach Benji Marshall. He's expected to return against Parramatta this weekend in his preferred position at halfback. That's the latest in news and sport.
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17: Partly cloudy conditions the rest of your afternoon, heading down to 15 overnight, back up to 27 for Wednesday and Thursday, with mostly sunny days on the horizon. No rain on the radar, and Friday through till Sunday, sitting at 26 degrees.
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0: Showtime! The Bert Newton Best TV Presenter. It's yours to lose. Or to win. You are going to win this. We will be celebrating at the Logie Awards when you win. I'm already setting my face to Daryl Summers.
1: I appreciate it. Like fully stunned. Practice it now. Wow. Maybe you need to wear a neck brace. Thank you for your confidence in me.
0: That's my face.
1: Yeah.
0: And you know why? You know why this is in the bag? You know why?
1: Why, Brendan?
0: Because you are effing good at this.
1: The thing is, this has nothing to do with whether you win or not.
0: Well, that's why.
1: I'm up against Robert Irwin.
0: Oh, it doesn't matter.
1: He's going
0: Don't
1: to
0: worry
1: win
0: about it. He's a junior burger. He's even going to vote for you. I'll get him on side, okay? What we've got to do here, and I've already written a promo for the radio station about your great body.
1: Of work,
0: You have straddled many TV shows. And what I'm doing is I'm reminding...
1: I'm going to rub my face while you talk.
0: I'm reminding this country about how good you are. You were on the first reality show, The House from Hell.
2: Hi, I'm Amanda Keller.
1: I wasn't the contestant.
0: No, you hosted the show before Big Brother, okay? You've done corporate gigs when times were tough.
2: We all had the 1610, which was just as well. Otherwise,
1: the nudity was all in context, Brendan.
0: That's before
1: the Nokia 10.
0: Before OnlyFans. Then you were in comedy, Mondo Thingo. What a great show.
2: And thanks for joining me for Mondo Thingo. We've got plenty to get through tonight.
0: You look so spunky in that. But then.
1: And now. But
0: I think
1: you
0: a
1: look
0: lot
1: so
0: of people,
1: spunky. But then.
0: You're still putting bums on seats. I think a lot of people forget that your DNA came from a science show.
1: I don't think anyone's forgotten that.
0: Called Beyond 2000.
1: Yes, that's right.
0: Okay. What are you demonstrating here?
4: Hey, guys. Need a hand?
18: How'd you do that?
4: Simple. It's a new joining device from Austria. And as we've seen, it's got some remarkable features. Have a look at this. If the parts are pushed together, they can't be pulled apart. But a slight twist in any other direction... And it comes apart easily.
0: What is this thing?
1: Am I mixing a gin and tonic?
0: It is.
4: The secret is here. A material called flock is attached to the inside of one part and the outside of the other. The flock is made up of millions of synthetic fibres.
1: Wow.
4: And when the parts are joined, these fibres are forced in opposite directions form a very strong anchorage.
1: All right.
4: They can't
1: move
4: backwards.
1: Just stop.
4: But with any sideways motion... They turn freely.
0: There is no flocking way. You're not going to win this. Do you want my Daryl Summers?
1: Please. So despite this, you look shocked and horrified. Thank you. You know, it would be useful if you could tell people how to vote.
0: Yeah, that's a good point. Good point. TV Week Logie Awards. TVWeek.com.au. Follow the prompts. Come on, vote for Amanda.
1: Thank you. Just do it. Thank you.
0: I want this for you.
1: I want this so much. Thank you, Brendan. All right, can we move on? Let's talk about, we've got Tin Hat Tuesday still to come. I found our hats.
0: Great.
1: Phew, what a relief. But coming up next, Eastern Rosella. Mm. More and more people are paying tribute to this incredible
20: song. Power 100.

0: Hello there. It's Jonesy Demander driving you home. You know how many impressions we've had for our Friday Feel sessions last Friday?
1: How many impressions?
0: And young Miles came in? 323,000. Out of all our Friday Feel sessions, we've had some big acts, Aussie acts, perform in this studio.
1: But that one has touched everyone the
0: everyone
1: most.
0: Loves
1: I think
0: it.
1: This song has come into our lives at just the right
0: yep.
1: time.
2: And it starts like this.
1: Do so catchy.
0: It's so good.
2: And it like this.
0: This species is. And it's everywhere. It's everywhere. You can have a chill version of Eastern Rosellas.
1: Oh, I like that.
0: Yeah, it's good. One of those, you know, when you're wearing some sort of soft, linen-y outfit.
1: Right, yeah, it suits you.
0: Yeah. Like
1: oh,
0: it?
1: I really
0: what
1: like
0: about
1: it.
0: You want to get a bit of gangster? You want to get up in
1: I
0: someone's grill?
1: I can't imagine it. They're not in my grill so far. They're very soft gangsters.
0: Oh, I got it. Well, you know. Okay, I know
1: I could probably attack them with a sponge.
0: You want heavy metal.
1: Give me heavy metal.

0: The whole world's having fun with this song. I saw a story on the BBC about it. Everyone's loving this song.
1: Everyone is loving it. Well, everyone's loving it, but this guy.
2: So I just heard the Eastern Rosella song. What the hell's going on there? How do we know that that bird name isn't short for Middle Eastern? Just heard the Eastern Rosella song. What the hell's going on there? How do we know that that bird name isn't short

0: kid who wrote that song with his dad is so cute. But maybe that's what the terrorists want us to think. Middle Eastern Rosellas make me so angry.
1: That, okay, of course, is Henry Brett. He takes the mickey out of Carl Stefanovic. He's just brilliant.
2: So
1: everyone's happy except for him.
2: And
1: it starts like this.
2: Sit down! Him.
1: And him.
2: But Tin Hat Tuesday's in session.
1: Tin Hat Tuesday. What is there got? A conspiracy theory about Middle Eastern Rosellas? I don't know, but I've got a couple.
2: Please welcome
3: Jonesy and Amanda.
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0: Hello there, it's Jonesy Demander driving you home this Tuesday, the 28th of July. This would be any other ordinary Tuesday if it wasn't Tuesday, the 28th of July.
1: Are you trying to mess with my head?
0: Because today is Tin Hat Tuesday.
2: Do you believe in that the world is flat? I don't know, eh?
1: Tin Hat Tuesday, this is where we share the conspiracy theories, or I do, that have crossed my desk. I want you to know I don't believe these things.
0: But and you don't have a desk.
1: I find them quite fascinating. And then, of course, we'd like to hear your conspiracy theories too. But here's a couple that I found. You know how there's lots of conversation at the moment about how all the data centers are taking up so much water and energy for AI? Mm-hmm. People are saying, why does it have to be fresh water? If we've got so much technology, why can't we use oceans? Why can't we use other water? Why does it have to be fresh water? This man has a theory that it's not for data centers at all.
3: The data centers are the power stations for the underground bunkers for the elite, and they're not using water to cool the data centers. They're just diverting the water to the underground cities so that they have it.
1: The elites are living in underground cities, and this is just fresh water for them to live underground.
0: If I was an elite...
1: And you are.
0: Why? I'm in this glass building looking out over a beautiful harbour. Why would I be living in an underground cave?
1: Maybe they're just preparing underground cities for when the elites are run out of town by everyone else. I don't know. Well, that's probably another conspiracy theory that the elites need to drink children's blood and live underground. I don't know.
0: It doesn't sound very appealing.
1: No, well, I agree. But maybe we're not elite enough. Maybe the Obamas, the Clintons, these are the people that they say are the big elites who are preparing to live underground, maybe.
0: Okay.
1: Like a couple of mole rats. All right, do you want to hear another one about Colonel Sanders?
0: I love KFC.
1: What conspiracy theory could we possibly have about the man himself?
0: The mashed potato and gravy is actually...
1: Hush your mouth!
0: ...is actually mashed potato and gravy.
1: Have a listen to this one.
4: I believe that Colonel Sanders of KFC was secretly an Asian man.
5: 100% disagree.
4: I know
5: you do. Why do you think Colonel Sanders was Asian?
4: 11 herbs and spices? Dog. White people don't even have 11 herbs and spices today.
5: But that's true. That's salt and
4: pepper.
5: I'll tell
4: you who does have secret herbs and spices. Asians. Right? The 1950s was a hard time to be an Asian entrepreneur. It's almost impossible. It's dangerous. Right after World War II? Are you kidding me? So he had to create a persona, a character, the Colonel. A white southern gentleman, white suit, bolo tie, horn-rimmed glasses, lily-white goatee.
1: And then they show a series of photographs and say, have a look, there's a touch of Japanese or Hawaiian
0: to
1: about
0: to the colonel.
1: To the colonel, that's what they're saying. He said, and I'm not proposing that this is true, he said that white people don't have 11 herbs and spices even now, let alone in the 50s, and you couldn't be a food entrepreneur or an entrepreneur of any kind if you were Japanese then.
0: So it's finger rickin' good.
1: Oh, wow. Okay. It's been nice working with you, Brendan.
0: Oh,
1: I really...
0: Come on,
1: oh, let's blame the aliens for diverting your brain then for a minute. All letters are addressed to Brendan Jones. Do you have a conspiracy theory? You can't say anything anymore. It makes me so angry.
0: Get me a podcast now.
1: Would you like to join in? What is your conspiracy theory? Please call us 1355 22. If we're back after this, it'll be a miracle.
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0: Hello there, it's Jonesy and Amanda driving you home. Tin hats at the ready.
1: Do you believe in that the world is flat? I don't know, hey.
0: For it is Tin Hat Tuesday. Already we've had water is not used to cool so-called data centres, but it's actually used to cool the bunkers of the elites.
2: Not to cool them, but to provide fresh water for the bunkers, the elites who are going to be living underground.
0: Can I just blue sky this a bit?
2: I haven't seen the council plans for their underground
0: lairs. You're Johnny Richie Pants.
2: Yeah.
0: And you choose not to live up here in nature's gift, but under the ground.
2: Where they've created incredible more nature's gifts. Beautiful underground cities where they're safe from the likes of
0: you. You seem to know a lot about this.
2: This is what I'm assuming.
0: I saw you eating a lizard at lunchtime too.
2: I wasn't eating a lizard. I was a lizard.
0: Oh, yeah, because the lizards eat. What do the lizards eat?
2: I don't know, but my eyes go...
0: Okay. Also, Colonel Sanders was not a Southern gentleman, but an Asian.
2: An Asian, because he had 51 herbs and spices, which apparently...
0: No, he had 11 herbs 11, and spices.
2: 11 herbs.
0: Don't put mayo on his herbs and spices.
2: And as this person says, white food did not have 11 herbs and spices, but in the 50s...
0: We just had salt and pepper.
2: Yeah, and also that... A Japanese gentleman would not have been able to become an entrepreneur in the
0: 50s. When you eat Japanese food, like when they have the chicken katsu and things like that, that's pretty much KFC.
2: Yeah. Well,
0: there might be some merit in that.
2: I don't know.
0: And you know what? I'm so glad you're back, Rob. We were worried.
3: Yeah, I'm here, mate.
0: I go, oh, well, he wants us to play his intro.
2: I Rob, do it.
3: To do what? To go where? To do what? To go where? To go where?
0: Last week, Rob went missing. And we got an email here, Rob. Hey, guys, Sharon from Townsville here. Just wondering if you guys have a Tin Hat Tuesday Rob Only Edition podcast.
2: Only fans, Rob.
0: He's pretty damn funny and it'd be great to listen to all his theories in one sitting. Cheers. Rob.
3: Yeah, I can manage that.
0: Okay. What have you got for us today?
2: What have you got?
3: All right, you know Universal Pictures?
0: Yep.
3: I've got two questions here. I've got two questions, right? Universal Pictures, right?
2: Yep.
3: The 1927 icon.
2: The logo?
3: The spinning globe.
2: I've got it in front of me
3: globe.
2: Here.
3: Yep. Yeah. Now, how do they get the continents perfectly mapped out on that in 1927, 30 years before there was any satellite up in the atmosphere?
0: Well, I'd say just maps, usually. Yeah, like cartographers travelled the world.
2: And didn't, Galileo and all those people say the Earth was round?
0: Galileo's going, hello.
2: There before the 20s.
3: Yeah, but if you look at ancient maps, like from 400 years ago, maritime maps, they're all different.
0: Yeah, but, you know, they did all that stuff.
2: But is that actually
0: like
2: accurate?
0: Magellan
2: is the
0: and...
2: image, but are you sure that's one from that time? And was that image accurate or just an approximation of North and South America?
0: Mm.
3: We'll have a look at it. It looks identical to pretty much... all the photos that NASA took. That's another question, right?
0: Mm.
3: Now, how come all the photos from the Apollo missions, right, till now, all differ in the size of Africa? And also, how did they get photos, right, of the whole globe, right, between 1980 and now, when satellites aren't even high enough to take a picture of the whole globe?
2: Well, you're saying we didn't even go into space. How are you saying they did it?
0: Yeah.
3: CGI. Oh.
0: We missed you, Rob. Missed you. Thank you.
2: I'll see you at KFC. Thank you, Rob.
0: I could go with a three-piece feed right now. Thank you, Rob. Cameron has joined us.
2: Hello, Cameron.
0: From Botanic Ridge.
2: What
0: Hello, Cameron.
2: What have you got to offer us for Tin Hat Tuesday?
4: Hello, Amanda and Brendan. It's 2-for-1 Tuesday. I've got two for you.
2: I'm ready to hear.
4: Okay, first one is, when it comes to Easter, white chocolate is just milk chocolate that's aged or left in the sun, so they've got to sell it at some marked up price.
2: Okay.
0: Sounds legit.
2: Look, the white chocolate that's aged has all that spotty, crumbly stuff on it.
4: Yeah.
2: Okay.
4: It's been in the freezer too, just to preserve its shape.
0: Okay.
2: All right. Okay, that's a great one.
0: Well, I've got the big freckle egg that I bought you for last
2: year. That's not white, though.
0: Yeah, I know, but it's just in there. Your big freckle is in your filing cabinet.
2: It's got a lot of preservatives. It's still there. What else for Cameron?
4: Okay. You know those mascots at football, AFL, NRL games?
0: Yep. Yes.
4: You know, the one people wear suits, the club?
0: Mm-hmm.
4: they're actually players that are serving an inner sanction within the club that people don't know about. They've still got to pay their penance, so they go on the ground. They've got to give kids high fives, cop it from other opposition supporters.
5: That is brilliant.
2: So are you saying they're current players who are having, who've had some indiscretion?
5: Yeah.
2: And the management have said, it's your turn in the suit this week?
4: Yeah.
5: I tell you what, Ben Cousins would have spent a bit of time in that suit.
2: Mummy smells.
5: That is brilliant.
2: Mummy tried to sell me something allegedly.
5: When I worked at another radio station, the boss there used to say if you did anything wrong, if you, you know, back announced Nickelback wrong or something, you'd have to go into the Wazza the Rock Dog costume.
2: What was the costume?
5: Remember,
2: he's
5: Wazza
2: a human.
5: Rock?
2: What was his costume?
5: No, Wazza the Rock Dog was a human, but they made a, back when radio had money, they made a mascot costume. So it was a rock dog, like a dog in a singlet, like human standing.
2: Did you have to wear it?
5: No, I never wore it. No. But it, there was always that threat.
2: Well, lucky we don't make you, we don't punish you if you make a mistake. It'd be exhausting.
5: Do we have a mascot?
2: No, we don't. Do we have a, we should have a mascot. What would it be? A giant tin hat.
5: Okay. A golden hat, maybe. Thank you for all your calls.
2: Thank you. I've enjoyed this today. Thank you.
5: You can always join us and we'll work on the Rob podcast for you, Sharon, in Townsville.
2: But coming up next, Luke Wilson, Owen Wilson's brother. Luke is also a famous actor, has recently had a baby with his partner.
5: Oh,
2: it's not without controversy.
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10: Well, traffic's still fairly busy on Sir Street, both ways to the CBD, and Wilcox Street outbound still busy between Mount Louisa and Cosgrove, approaching Ingham Road and Shore Road around the Roebuck Zones. It has settled down on Ingham Road as you make way through Mount Louisa. A Polish man opens up, asks for help and shows up because when they do, everyone wins. 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
8: 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Swimmers Meg Harris, Jenna Forrester, Shayna Jack and 14-year-old Mia Hogan will all be going for gold in the pool. 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But fellow Aussie Talia Gibson was eliminated.
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0: Hello there, it's Jonesy and Amanda driving you home this Tuesday afternoon.
1: You know the actor Luke Wilson?
0: Yes, I do. I loved him in Old School.
1: Old School. He's Owen Wilson's brother. He was in Legally Blonde. He's been in a range of films from 1996 is when he first made
0: his
1: debut.
0: He was the more successful Wilson, and then Owen Wilson sort of eclipsed him a bit there.
1: Well, I'm sure he'd be thrilled to hear it. Wasn't he going to wrestle his brother? I wonder how competitive they are. I just don't know about that. But what's interesting is he's 54 years old, and he's just, with his partner, had his first child. So that's lovely. But it's what's very interesting, he keeps his private life very private. He's had a lot of ex-liaisons, but this is the first time he's had a baby with a partner. She is 24 years old, which makes it a 30-year age difference. And we're so used to these age differences that it stops meaning anything. And I didn't blink an eye at hearing this until I heard what this guy had to say.
2: If you don't think this is weird, imagine that we had the ability to time travel and some nice young couple just gave birth to a baby girl and she's cooing and they're holding her in her arms in the hospital and they look at each other and someone bursts through the doors and he's 30-year-old actor Luke Wilson and he looks at the parents dead-eyed and he says, "Congratulations on your baby. I'm going to marry her and have a baby with her." Now, is it weird? Yeah, that's what I thought.
1: That does feel weird, doesn't it?
0: Yeah.
1: Does it matter? What do you think?
0: I don't know. No, I don't. Because you looked at Hugh Hefner when he used to hang around with all those young girls.
1: What it does is it normalizes these relationships. They start with a partner who's their same age, and then those women age, and they get these girlfriends get younger and younger and younger. It reminded me of a Saturday Night Live sketch, which has Tina Fey and Amy Poehler in it, and it is just brilliant. Here's a snippet.
3: Hello, and welcome to Meet Your Second Wife.
4: We're your hosts. I'm Helen Walsh.
3: And I'm Tina Fey.
4: And this is the only show where happily married men get a chance to meet the person who will one day become their second wife. Let's meet our first contestant, Brian from Alexandria.
3: I understand your lovely wife, Samantha, is in the audience today.
5: Yay, Brian!
3: She seems great, for now.
4: But, Brian, let's meet your second wife.
3: Brian, this is Hannah.
4: Hannah is currently an eighth grade student at Wellington Middle School, but one day, years in the future, she will be your second wife.
6: That's impossible. I love my wife. She supported me while I've been writing my novel, so.
3: But what if I told you in a few years one of your novels becomes a surprise bestseller and it's even optioned for a movie?
6: Ooh, yeah. Then yeah, no, I get it now.
3: Okay, Toby, let's meet your second wife. Toby, this is Alicia. She's currently a sophomore at Rutgers.
7: Well, that's not that bad. I mean, the other ones were younger, right?
4: Slow down. See, Alicia has a serious boyfriend, and she just found out she's 3 months pregnant with, you guessed it, your second wife.
7: Oh.
3: Let's show Toby the sign of that.
4: Already a beauty.
1: Already a beauty, they say, as they show the ultrasound.
0: Wow, because I'm just
1: because that maths would be that.
0: Because Old School, when he did that in 2003, his now wife
1: was 1 year old. Is that right?
0: Yeah.
1: Yeah. So when you think about it, it is weird.
0: Yeah.
1: And where does it leave women as they get older that men just go younger, younger, younger?
0: Maybe go older. I'll have to get a cougar.
1: If you'd have a cougar, that'd have to be the age of Margaret Whitlam.
0: Thank you. Coming up.
1: Well, coming up next, of course, we have $2,000 with Instagram. But also I was listening to Emma Gillespie's podcast on the Daily Oz. And there's a political movement in Victoria to rule out the street side auction for houses. What do you think?
0: Also, Instagram makes its return.
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23: Hey, I'm Brooke Seychell. The federal government is looking to further secure Australia's fuel supply, looking into plans for another refinery in WA's Pilbara. The PM has confirmed a pre-feasibility study into a new facility in Karratha as part of a joint commitment between state and federal governments. Anthony Albanese says it's the logical next step.
24: Building an oil refinery on the West Coast would obviously build our resilience as a nation, as well as particularly benefit Western Australia.
23: Meanwhile, the federal government says no decision has been made about whether to continue the fuel excise discount. It's set to expire on Sunday. Origin Energy has admitted it received an email from hackers 3 weeks before it told customers their data had been stolen. The company's CEO saying they didn't believe the cyber criminals when they got the alert on July 2 because there wasn't any evidence of a breach. Frank Calabria saying once they had proof, they went public. And day 4 of the Commonwealth Games will see the athletics track come alight. Sally Pearson has the preview.
25: Tonight we will see the men's and women's 100-metre semis and final featuring Australia's Lachie Kennedy and Tori Lewis. Olympic medalist Nicola McDermott and Eleanor Patterson will be fighting it out in the women's high jump final. And in the pool, Kyle Chalmers will be going for gold in the 100-metre freestyle final. Iona Anderson and Hannah Fredericks in the 50-metre backstroke final. Sienna Tui in the 50-metre breaststroke final. And Lani Pallister will be aiming for another gold in the 800-metre final.
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23: In sport, all eyes on Crows midfielder James Peatling ahead of Sunday's clash with Essendon at Marvel Stadium. He's been managing hip and groin soreness. It's hoped he'll get the green light to play. While defender Mitch Hinge is available for selection after overcoming a hamstring strain. And some changes for the Broncos ahead of their clash against the Knights on Saturday. Dean Mariner moves into the centres with Grant Anderson in on the wing, while the Dolphins bring back centre Jack Bostock from concussion for their clash with the Dragons on Friday. That's the latest in news and sport.

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2: Partly cloudy conditions the rest of your afternoon, heading down to 15 overnight, back up to 27 for Wednesday and Thursday, with mostly sunny days on the horizon. No rain on the radar, and Friday through till Sunday, sitting at 26 degrees.
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15: I've just been thinking about you at the TV Week Logie Awards this year. Bert Newton, Best TV Presenter. I'm manifesting this. I want you to win this.
6: Thank you. So the other years you haven't?
15: I've always wanted to.
6: I don't think you have the power to get this across.
15: No, if you manifest, if you, some guy in Byron Bay in a yurt has said that you're going to win this, you're going to win. I feel it. Remember how I said about the Bar Bolt basket last week, the start of the whole blah, blah, blah thing? Yeah. This is happening for you.
6: All right. Well, thank you.
15: And I don't want to be too woo-woo, but I was looking at a little Pisces. You're doing well. This is your time.
6: Is it
15: friend.
6: My time? Okay.
15: It's your time. And I was just thinking about my look. So when you win the award on the night for the Bert Newton Best TV Presenter Award, who would present it? Like, who's presenting
6: it? Well, maybe it should be you, Brendan.
15: Well, I could do a I do a great this. Job.
16: Hello, music lovers.
15: But... but what? I'm up on stage, but I'm also in the crowd. Mm. How can I be at all these places?
6: Do I even need to be part of this conversation?
15: I'm just thinking, do you want the Daryl Summers?
6: What's that? A surprise face.
15: Surprise face. Or the all-knowing Jonesy just stands up.
6: Well, you sort it out. I don't even know if I need to be here for this. If you could just tell people how to vote, that's all I need.
15: TVWeekLogieAwards.com.au. Follow the prompts. Vote for Amanda. Manifest.
6: Thank you. Thank you, Brendan. And you just work on your face.
15: Okay.
6: Yeah. That.
15: Or

0: your football team might be playing. You miss Ryan's play because of that. You never know what might come up.
1: That's all
0: there might be a free movie that you haven't seen since 1987 that you have
1: to cross
0: watch.
1: That bridge when we come to it.
0: Of course we will. Of course we will.
1: Coming up, Em Gillespie with That's Entertainment, and Instagram makes its return.
2: Power 100.

0: We need us a download. That's why Emma Gillespie from the Daily Oz is here.
1: And Emma, I was listening to your podcast on the Daily Oz, and it was so interesting today about there's a political movement to try and get rid of the outdoor auction. Tell us about that.
2: Yeah, I did not know this until a few days ago, but Australia is the only place in the world that sells houses via these live auctions on the street, in people's backyards, on the nature strip, in the courtyard, in the communal section of the building. And the Greens in Victoria are pushing to outlaw these types of auctions. They're actually the most prevalent in Melbourne. Melbourne is the auction capital of Australia. They're saying that these conditions make it unfair, particularly for first home buyers, but that auctions create this kind of frenzied environment where people feel often emotionally attached in the heat of the moment. They spend more money than they want to, and that it's ultimately just an unfair system that is not working. They reckon, according to Domain, that auctions yield about a 10% higher sale price compared to properties that aren't auctioned or homes that get bids before the official auction. So you receive some offers throughout the campaign, that typically vendors will get 10% more by sticking to their guns and going to auction. So, of course, then it begs the question, you know, who is winning from this system? And is it fair? Is it time for a bit of a rethink?
0: Well, you know, that's so Greens, though. They always want us all living in a yurt and in some sort of big commune. I don't think auctions are that bad. I've been involved in a few.
2: But interestingly, within this push is a call to outlaw the kind of secrecy around reserve prices. So the Greens want the reserve price to be made public before the auction. And the Victorian government actually also wants this too. It's pushing for better transparency. Yep. And that would mean you'd go into the auction knowing, okay, the property is going to sell at 1.2 mil if we get there, because the guides are so misleading. This is the other huge problem within the property market.
1: Well, that's the thing. Is it a politician's job to stop people bidding more than they're capable of? Like, is that their job to step in here when the heart overrules the head? Whose fault's that?
2: I think very telling, though, that some research found 94% of homeowners would change their selling tactics or not go to auction if they had to publish the reserve. So I feel like that indicates it's probably favouring one party a little more than the other. And I know, you know, it might sound like a bit hippy-dippy if it's a Greens initiative, but let's look around the world. Nowhere else does it like this. Scotland does properties listed with independent valuations, so the agent doesn't set the price. In France, it's pretty much just quiet buyer-seller negotiations and a state-appointed notary handles all of the checks on permits. In Japan, it's a fixed price. The property only sells once someone agrees to pay that price, but pretty much nowhere else does it. And I think that has, you know, a bit of a message behind it.
0: It does. We'll all be sitting in a yurt cross-legged.
1: Wouldn't you love that, Brendan?
0: Emma, thanks for the download.
2: Thank you.
3: Okay, your download is complete.
0: Maybe that's something we could put to the pub test. We'll formulate an argument and come back.
1: And then we'll have that argument.
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0: Hello there, it's Jonesy Demander driving you home across Australia. When there's big issues to discuss, we go straight down to the Jonesy Demander Arms for...
1: The pub test.
2: Pub test.
1: Does it pass the pub test?
3: If something sounds unlikely, then it should fail the pub test.
2: Yeah, the pub test.
4: Doesn't pass the sniff test.
5: Stop it. It's not helpful.
6: You've inserted the lovely Sam Neill in there.
0: As a homage to Sam. That was from the 12.
6: It's great, isn't it? We were just talking before to Emma Gillespie, who said that the Victorian Greens have proposed to abolish outdoor street auctions in Victoria. Sydney and Melbourne are the biggest auction places in Australia, and Australia has the highest auction rates. We're pretty much the only people that do home auctions in the whole world. So the reason the Greens are doing this is they say that the current auction system creates high-pressure situations that can lead to buyers feeling forced to make quick decisions without knowing the full market picture. So they propose that properties be advertised with clear pricing information, that you know the reserve before you go into it, et cetera, et cetera.
0: Yeah.
6: Because they think people are being ripped off in auctions.
0: I kind of agree with the Greens here about the reserve. So you have a reserve, so you know what you're competing against.
6: And, some,
0: and if that person wants to buy over market, then
6: that's
0: so
6: their
0: be it.
6: And some of the comments Emma said that they got was people saying at an auction, the agent's not going to rip you off in that. They're not going to tell you privately, oh, you've made a bid, but I've got another buyer ready, just ready to go. You can see who's there and who's doing the bidding and where the bidding is. But it does create anxiety. It seems to work best for the person who's selling, obviously, not for the person who's buying. So this impacts the market enormously. So we thought we'd put this to the pub test. Auctions.
0: Mm.
6: Housing auctions done in the house when you've picturing where your furniture is going to go. You're getting emotionally involved. You're there on the grass. You're seeing it before you. It's easier to go over budget.
0: I've sold and bought at auctions, and it's worked. I've been very lucky, though. It's extraordinary how you go into this huge purchase. I think I've spent more time debating over pasta sauces than I have with any house that I've bought in my life.
6: Really?
0: Yeah, it's crazy. I never get a building inspection. I never get pest inspection.
6: Really?
0: I just buy the thing. And then so
6: hope
0: be it.
6: Hope for the best.
0: Which is nuts. I would not recommend that to anyone, but it has worked for me.
6: Well, how do you feel about this? Auction.
7: Power 100.

0: Hello there, it's Jonesy and Amanda driving you home. John Bond had to cancel his show. It was 90 minutes.
1: Happened?
0: 90 minutes into the show, and he felt unwell. He'd sung Living on a Prayer. That song takes a lot out of you. We've done it at karaoke.
1: Look, I tell you what, it messed up my pipes. I had to cancel the rest of my tour.
0: You did a foofer valve. Yeah. You almost did. So poor old John Bond just said, I'm not giving the best that I can be. And so he did. And people largely have been pretty kind about it. You know, the internet.
1: Well, people will complain if you don't perform well. So you'd rather pull the pin before that.
0: Look at poor old David Lee Roth.
1: Yeah, but that's how he started.
0: Yeah, that's true. And the reviews weren't glowing.
2: Do not waste your money, America. Awful.
1: And we had to edit the swears out of that.
0: Good on you, mate. It's time for Instagram.
3: Money, extra cash,
4: any money, Jonesy and Amanda's.
0: 10 questions, 60 seconds on the clock. You could pass if you don't know an answer. We'll come back to that question if time permits. You get all the questions right, $1,000.
1: You can play for $2,000 by answering a bonus question, but it is double or nothing.
0: Mel has joined us. Hello, Mel.
5: Hello.
1: Hi, Mel.
0: How's things in your neck of the woods?
5: It's great, actually. Just got home. Kids are annoying my husband. It's wonderful.
0: Okay. Oh, good-o.
1: So you don't have a brain's trust. You've pushed them all away and it's just you, Mel?
5: Sadly, yes.
1: All right.
0: Mel. Well, that's
1: we
0: good.
1: Gave away
0: good thing.
1: $2,000 last week. Let's see if we can do the same for you. 10 questions, 60 seconds. Here's the trick. Saying pass is your friend. If you're not sure, say pass. You might have time to come back.
5: Okay.
1: All right, Mel. Here we go. Question number one. The first meal of the day is called what?
5: Breakfast.
1: Question two. In the alphabet, which letter comes after L?
5: M.
1: Question three. Weber are famous for making what?
5: Barbecues.
1: Question four. In which country did Gorgonzola cheese originate?
5: Germany.
1: It's Italian.
5: Italy.
0: Yeah. Gorgonzola.
5: I thought about that once I said that.
1: Mel.
0: No.
1: Don't tell your family that you finished. Say it goes for an hour.
0: Just say,
1: you just have to be on your
0: just
1: own.
0: Just say you were ringing up Jonesy and Amanda for the pub test. Actually, we'll ask you, Mel, auctions, do they pass the pub test? Auctions for houses, that is.
5: Oh, yes, as long as you get a good price, which never happens, so no.
1: Okay.
0: Okay. Well yes, Mel's a bit of a fence sitter there.
1: Well, Mel, tell the family this competition's gone for a whole hour, so you have to sit quietly.
0: Okay, Mel.
5: Thank you.
1: Okay. Thank you.
0: Like Mel, you can register if you like, jonesyandamanda.com.au to play Instagram. In the meantime, the pub test is coming up. House auctions. Do they pass the pub test? That's coming up next.
6: 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Bring your sarcasm. They brought theirs.
7: 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Put it up both of us.
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0: Hello there. It's Jonesy and Amanda driving you home. Let's go down to the Jonesy and Amanda Arms for the pub test.
1: The pub test.
2: Pub test.
3: Do it past the pub test.
4: If something sounds unlikely, then it should fail the pub test.
2: Yeah, the pub test.
5: Doesn't pass the sniff test. Stop it. It's not helpful.
0: Housing auctions. Do they pass the pub test?
6: We were talking to Emma Gillespie earlier. She did a podcast, and it's a great podcast on the Daily Oz, talking about how the Victorian Greens have proposed to abolish outdoor street auctions in Victoria. They plan to replace the traditional auction system with a model that includes fixed price property sales, greater transparency for home buyers. They say people are lured into making emotional decisions that may be beyond what they can afford, beyond what the house is worth, et cetera, et cetera.
0: I think the street auction is a great thing. I think it's really good. I'm at odds with the Greens about this, but I'm at odds with the Greens about pretty much everything. But I will say this, I think they should have a reserve. You should be, you know, Joe and John, buying their house, should know what the reserve is.
6: What the reserve is. That's, and that's another part of the proposal.
0: So they know what they're getting into.
6: That is part of the proposal. Some are saying that auctions are best because, yes, obviously if you're selling, you want people to be impulse buyers and make emotional choices. But sometimes the buyers are saying that way the agent can't say to me, oh, secretly I've got someone else interested and you know they haven't. You get to see who's there, who's bidding and what is going on. Some say it is very unfair and they don't like the auction. How do you feel? Auctions, do they pass the pub test?
7: I don't think they do to some extent, but how about they focus on areas of concern like fairer tax systems rather than auctions?
8: When my ex-husband and I bought our house, we did it as a Dutch auction where you put in a silent bid and the person who put the highest bid in got the house, and we did that. So I like that idea.
9: I don't think they do. Look, lawyers, real estate agents, car salesmen, not the most honest people. I think the more help we can get, the better. So, yeah, anything they can do to help us in auctions would be greatly appreciated.
10: Yes, they do. Well, my last purchase was at an auction and I got it for a great price. I think the owner is put under pressure, but they've all spent the money on the auction, so they really want to sell. So even if they don't get what they're asking, sometimes you can get a bargain.
11: I don't believe so. I'd just like to know what we do with eBay and other online auctions.
12: Yes, they do. I'm sick of everything being changed to accommodate the people that can't cope with things.
13: My opinion is that they don't. That I think the real estate industry should be more regulated than it is. I think it's like the Wild West, basically.
0: The Wild West.
6: Goes through the saloon doors and buy a house.
0: I want this saloon. I just had a flashback. I was part of a Dutch auction when I lived in Brisbane.
6: But I think Sydney and Melbourne are the only ones that do the street auctions. But the Dutch auction, sometimes you think, oh, did I go too high? Or I could go higher.
0: Yeah,
6: I didn't know that was my limit. I can go higher.
0: It's like a game show without Larry Emder.
6: Yeah.
0: I don't know about the Dutch auction. Yeah. I know you love a Dutch oven.
14: Righto, you two. That's enough.
6: That's quite enough. And thank you. So speaking of things that might smell bad, we have TikTok Tucker tomorrow.
0: Yes. Last from Amanda. Oh, okay.
6: Last week we made the mayo ice cream cones. Hideous.
0: Vote for Amanda, TV Week LogieAwards.com.au, Best TV Presenter. I'm manifesting. This is going to happen.
6: Okay, well, thank you, Brendan. I appreciate it. All right, well, we'll be back tomorrow. We'll see you then.
0: Good day to you.
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28: 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On the show today, what were you doing yesterday during the national alert testing at 2 p.m.? And we're back into signs you're an adult.

0: Christian O'Connell show. So yesterday, what were you doing at 2 o'clock when that terrifying alarm went off on your phones? Because I was just suddenly thinking, we all would have forgotten about it.
1: Yeah.
0: Yeah, you just get on with your day. You know, you heard Patsy talk about the news, and then we all just get on with the days. You got so much that goes on in our heads and in front of us in any given day. And then suddenly at 2 o'clock, your phone just makes that noise. And what were you doing? I'd imagine there were like people in having a doctor's appointment. Dentists must have been carrying out fillings. Surgeons would have been doing operations. And suddenly they're thinking, what, is this a hospital alarm? I have my noise-canceling headphones on like I do every afternoon during the week, having my nap. It still got through the noise cancelling. So I was reassured that I would be saved in with my noise-canceling headphones on, having my 2 o'clock nap yesterday. The noise, obviously designed to get our attention, but it's very stressful.
1: Very.
0: Surely, can we just, on behalf of radio and kind of sonic architectures, really, suggest some better noises? This, it's already scary as you got to pack up, grab everyone and Nana and the kids and run for high land. But why not have a little bit of a smile about it?
1: It would take the edge off because you see other people running around.
0: And then if that doesn't work... kids, get in the car.
1: That's a good one.
0: You know, and then if you find out it's a false alarm, Albo, just because you got that button now, don't misuse it, mate. All right, Patsy, what were you up to?
2: I was with the dishwasher man. He'd come at 2 o'clock. He was coming between, I got the window, between 2 and 6, and he came bang on 2. And so
1: unheard of to come bang on time.
2: I know. No, wow. He's brilliant. So I was kind of staring at his plumber's crack as he was in the dishwasher.
0: An average Monday then.
2: And thinking, how much is this going to cost?
0: What, to stare at his crack?
2: That's what that was.
0: Amazing things you can get on Airtasker. And Rio, what were you doing at 2 o'clock, dare I ask?
1: Unfortunately, I was not staring at any plumber's crack. I was roused from my beautiful magnesium bath that I was indulging in at 2 p.m.
2: Oh, you are just...
0: You weren't having a bath in the middle of the afternoon. Who are you, Winston Churchill?
2: Some mad king.
0: Yeah, it is.
1: It felt illegal, actually. I've never done it before. It felt wrong.
2: It's the best.
1: Because, you know, but it's nice,
2: isn't
1: it?
2: The daytime bath is the best.
1: Oh, it was lovely.
0: Was it? Yeah. A magnesium one, you say?
1: Yeah, I was tricked into it by a very cunning... You know how at gyms, occasionally they'll have some guy with a table there selling his wares?
0: I always buy whatever they sell. I just feel really sorry for them. They look like they've invested money in it and stuff like that.
1: Yes, yeah. It's like, I think it's his own business. And he got me in, and I'm a sucker for this. Any sort of compliment, he was like, oh, I saw you smashing out your chest over there. And I was like,
2: the salesman.
1: I'm glad you noticed because, yes, I was smashing it out. Thank you.
0: I was doing cable flies hitting a new PB.
1: I'm glad you've got a keen eye for hard work.
0: It's nice to speak to a fellow pro.
2: So how many bottles of the stuff did you buy?
1: One bottle, but it works out to $12 a bath, which isn't a great...
2: Wow.
1: It's not
0: That's
1: a
0: lot of money.
1: It's a lot of money.
0: $12 for a bath you can just run for free.
1: I got the feeling he hasn't...
0: You can go down the supermarket and get those magnesium flakes.
1: I know. But he said I was commenting on my chest and I was like, you know what, I am an elite athlete. I probably will need a magnesium
0: bath. You
1: can't
0: just have what ordinary people have.
1: Exactly.
0: You need pro level magnesium bath salts. And did it help relax those pecs?
1: Yes,
0: the delts,
1: it, you know, it really
0: And the scaps,
1: yes,
0: the traps. And yes, the traps. They're looking a bit more relaxed today.
1: Yeah, the traps are feeling more limber than they ever have.
0: Yeah, we call it, every Tuesday, we call it Trap Tuesday. So you were asleep.
1: Yeah, well, I was just deep into
0: my $12 bath.
1: Then,
0: That's why it needs to be this sound.
1: That would have been much nicer.
0: Also, not everyone got the alert. Two members of this team didn't get it.
2: Oh, really?
0: No. And all I would say is I think the government have worked out they can't save everyone. And we need to let a few go. And they've obviously had a look at those few, right, what might happen in their lifetime. You know, what really are they going to do? And go, we can't, not everyone can get in the escape boats. We need to lose a few.
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0: Christian O'Connell show yesterday, 2 p.m. Who got to press and set it all in motion?
1: Where was it done?
2: The big red button.
0: Yes. Are there two that got to be depressed at the same time, like we see in movies with the two keys?
2: Yes, yeah.
0: The key codes? How did that all happen where suddenly, incredible thing this day and age, to be able to alert every single phone in Australia, a country this size as well. But not everyone has had the alarm yesterday. Now I think some people are concerned. Christian, I was at the photocopier when the alarm went off. The eerie part was hearing all the other phones echoing down the hallways. Christian, I was on yard duty when the alarm went off. A little boy at the school asked if we had been bombed.
2: Oh, my God.
0: That's so sad. Oh, blimey.
2: But, I mean, they had it.
0: Honey. Christian, I was at Irwin's 80th birthday get-together. We all know Irwin.
2: Who's Irwin? I'm sorry.
0: Pretend, I don't know, but just it's nice to play and all. Oh, yeah, shout out to Irwin. Get-together. We all know Irwin.
2: Who's Irwin? I'm sorry.
0: Pretend, I don't know, but just it's nice to play and all. Oh, yeah.

0: 3. Amazing.
1: Diva.
0: Yeah, yeah. I wonder if she knows Irwin.
1: She's got 23 years on it.
0: Christian Bronwyn in Sydney. I was doing some face-to-face training as part of my job. Face-to-face. My trainer forgot about it and got a surprise when it went off. Christian, I'm in the Blue Mountain. I was dutifully waiting for the alarm. It didn't go off. Oh. I guess I'm one of the expendables. yeah. I love this one from Jordan. Christian, I was watching my phone, counting down in excitement, and felt so underwhelmed at the sound. I felt like I'd missed out on a jump scare. Christian, I'm a teacher. I was in the school canteen when there was a cacophony, great word, oh, Katrina, yes, of emergency alarms going off. When I scan the room, seeing all these embarrassed kids because they're not supposed to have phones, all I could yell was, sprung bad!
1: Yeah. Sprung bad!
0: Sprung bad! Yeah. Christian, 2 p.m. yesterday was at the checkout Bunnings. It scared the hell out of all of us. Christian, I was teaching a bunch of adults how to use computers. Oh, maybe Rio you could go to next week's 1 at 2 o'clock for that one. Christian, I work as an assistant principal and had to laugh when all the children's phones went off in their bags. For these phones, they're not meant to have. Daryl works a night shift. He was fast asleep, didn't hear anything. Christian, do you think that all the hidden secret jail phones went off yesterday as well as at 2 p.m.? I'd love to know. Christian, I saw a clip yesterday while Carl Sandilands was doing an interview and all the phones went off except his. Expendable. Renzo goes on to say, once is unfortunate, twice is a trend. Christian, I have a Terminator cutout and yesterday at 2 p.m., its eyes lit up red. Skynet.
2: Oh. Wowee.
0: Christian, I was listening with interest in everyone's opinion on the Oz Alert test yesterday. Well, Australia's actually late to the party. Places like New Zealand, Spain, France, Germany, in fact, most European countries have had the test system for years. UK had a second national test in 2025. Mm. The first test in 2023 identified issues with certain carriers and devices. They're doing it just so they know it works. And helping out to protect as many people as possible, and also it gives them the chance to do it locally. So, for example, there might be a Queensland cyclone alert to Perth, also bushfires, extreme heat, extreme cold, flash floods, tsunami, lightning and thunderstorms, asthma outbreaks, and also flooding as well. This is why they're doing it. Alan seems to be knowing a lot about this. I'm guessing this is the man that turn the two kids at the same time.
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0: Christian O'Connell's show. All right, signs you're an adult now. Last week's one, then, signs you're an adult. John, when you prefer to have a coffee in the afternoon instead of a beer. Lucy, planning what time to start a 2.5-hour movie so you can get to bed on time. Chris, looking at the calendar and seeing there are no plans for the weekend and getting excited and having a weekend off. Nada. Cam, when you find the best car park spot in the shopping centre and it's next to a place where other people can't park and damage your car. Peter, signs you're an adult, constantly wondering how much milk is in the fridge.
1: Yes.
0: And Kate, when you get overly excited about visiting a Coles or Woolies that isn't your usual one. Christian, signs you're an adult, or maybe OCD. The family and I are off to Gold Coast on Sunday. I already figured out which route to take to the airport, what time to set the alarm, what restaurants we'll eat on our trip. Am I in dad mode? No, you are in what my kids call activated dad mode. I would be doing exact. That's my job. I always get to the airport so early. Yeah.
1: What is it about dads and holidays? Do you, like, in between holidays, they don't, you know, do as much. But then holidays...
0: Excuse me.
2: Just pay
0: excuse
2: for it.
0: Excuse me. We do a lot. No. I was mopping my kitchen floors only Sunday while my wife watched.
1: Okay.
0: I put a shift in. Christian, listen, Ryan, on dad mode there, I do the same thing. The moment the holiday get booked, I start booking up restaurants as well.
2: Yeah, you got it.
1: Wow.
0: Yeah. And also, get always, my catchphrase, better be there early than stressed and late.
1: Oh, catchy catchphrase, yeah, man.
0: I'm thinking about doing a collab, actually. Christian, signs you're an adult, you get very excited about bedtime.
2: Yes.
0: You start patting it, don't you, before you get in. You peel the sheet back, even when you go and brush your teeth. Just get ready for this entry into this bed. Christian, San Gennaro, when something simple as going bowling wakes you up the next day with an aching body. Christian, signs you're an adult. Many years ago, I was a stay-at-home dad. Anyways, one day, the kids went down for a nap and...
1: Oh, hello.
0: The missus and I... Enjoy some afternoon.
1: Delight. Mm.
0: You got it. Just as things are getting... Yeah, we get it, mate. I jump up and run from the bedroom into the backyard, stark naked. The washing was on the line and I heard rain.
2: Oh, no!
0: That is a great sign you're an adult, Mark.
1: Blocked by the rain. I've never heard that.
2: Oh, my whites.
0: Christian, signs you're an adult. When you go on a holiday and... within the first couple of hours, you start talking about where you're going on your next holidays. Christian, signs you're an adult having a Hydralyte before a night out, trying to ease the inevitable pain the next day. Christian, signs you're getting old. Hubby and I go on date nights to dance, Bunnings, Coles, Woolies, Chemist Warehouse and Aldi to check out the special buys.
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0: Just a Christian O'Connell show. Today's time waster. We're looking for your bird bands. All right, bird bands. What have I got? As a young ornithologist back in the day myself, what has the young bird boy got? Notorious B.I.R.D.
1: That's good gold.
0: Van Heron.
1: Gold.
0: Grouse of Pain.
1: Silver.
0: Hensink. Okay, Hensink.
1: So, yeah, silver.
0: Imutan Clan.
1: Gold.
0: Lionel Ostrichi. No, no, come on. That's solid gold. If ever I had one. ACBC.
1: Silver Plus.
0: And one of the Beatles loves to go out bird watching. That's right. Sir Paul McCartney.
1: That's gold.
0: McCartney. Flamboyants and flamingos. Can you believe it? What have you got, Rio? Bird bands.
1: No sudden movements around this country singer. It's Troy Cassowary Daly.
0: Oh, come on. That's very good. Gold Lux. Oh.
1: Guns and Rosellas. Topical.
0: Very good. Zeitgeist.
1: Dido. Did you hear Dido's gone extinct?
0: No.
1: She's Dodo.
0: Oh, wow. God, how do you come up with that one? Bronze for the obvious.
1: That was brutal.
0: Literally no effort. No. Half a calorie on that one.
1: Titney Spears.
0: Excuse me.
1: The beautiful little tit.
0: Oh, wow.
1: One of my favourite birds.
0: Yeah, I'm not going to give that gold because otherwise I'm going to get a whole load of tits coming at me. And I don't want that during a time waster. All right, it's birds. It's all birds. Not one specific type. I won't read them out on air. It's bird bands. Albatross.
1: Oh, gold.
0: Lady Gala Gala.
1: Silver Plus.
0: Stevie Phoenix.
1: Silver.
0: Yoko Ono.
1: Gold.
0: Well done, Joe. Kestrel Levine.
1: Silver.
0: Hen Stefani.
1: Silver Plus.
0: Gloria Eggstefan.
1: Gold.
0: Well done, Joanne Siggers. That's very good. Swoop Dog. It's a swooping magpie gold. Season. The swooping. Erin, that's very good. Penguin Safari.
1: Silver.
0: Almost, Amanda. Metallica Car.
1: Yeah, gold. Why not?
0: That's Ryan. Laura Keith Urban.
1: Gold.
0: Genius. That's the best one so far. Laura Keith Urban is brilliant. Who's that? Nathan. Well done. Mariah Canary.
1: Oh, nice. Gold.
0: That's from Simon. Jamiroquel.
1: Silver Plus.
0: My Chemical Cromance.
1: Silver.
0: Billy Ibis.
1: Gold.
0: That's very good. There's that. Dan. Jimmy Barnow.
1: Gold.
0: It's the image.
1: Yes.
0: Jimmy Barnes has a Barnow. Kelly Thompson. Well done. Trina's got Nine Finch Nails.
1: Silver.
0: Tweetwood Mac.
1: Silver Plus.
0: Beak Midler.
1: Silver Plus.
0: And James Rainbow Lorikeet.
1: Silver.
0: All right, who's winning today?
1: Nate for Lorikeet Urban.
0: Brilliant. That's the Christian O'Connell show for today. We are back tomorrow. Tomorrow on the show, we'll be getting into what are the odds. Every week we look for your stories of coincidence and chance. Here are some of our favourite ones from last week.
2: I was working in London in one of the biggest pubs. 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
0: 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We're back tomorrow. 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
1: We've been delivered something from the mail department. 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
1: We've been delivered something from the mail department. It looks like a cake box. Oh. What do you call that, doll?
2: Sponge cake.
1: It's a sponge cake. 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
2: 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They haven't sent us a jet ski. I'm not complaining.
1: What kind of stage show will send us a jet ski? James Bond. 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
10: Christian O'Connell's show. Good morning, Rio.
11: Good morning.
10: And welcome back to the show, Patsy.
12: Oh, hey, it's so good to be back. Morning, everyone.
10: Good to see you, mate. So you came down with this lurgy that's spreading like wildfire at the moment. Yeah. So you're off Thursday and Friday. Now you pass it on to your poor husband, Chris.
12: He woke up Saturday morning and I could tell he was sick. I said, oh, no, I've spread the love. He said, well, you were breathing in my face all night. I said, well, you could have gotten the spare bed. You know, it's like it just goes through everyone, doesn't it, in the house when there's sickness?
10: Yeah, but it's tough because it's you guys, and then you also got to look after your kid.
12: Oh, yeah, I know. I know, but they
10: don't really understand you being ill.
12: Oh, no, no.
10: They're still like, you go, yeah, not feeling very well. What's for dinner? Yeah, I'm not feeling very well. Yeah, but when will dinner be?
12: It's a bit like having a cat. It's like a human cat when you've got a teenager in the
10: house. Yes, it is. Feral.
12: That's right.
10: Slightly trainable.
12: Yeah, there might have been one point across the weekend where I grumbled to Chris, well, I still had to do washing and everything else when I was sick. You know,
10: this sounds like my wife and I. Hey, Pat, I've got to thank you for your recommendation a couple of weeks ago. Double thumbs up. House of Prairie.
12: It's
10: not my show, but I've lost my wife to that show. Well, more importantly, I've lost my wife to the guy in it.
12: Oh, yes, the Australian.
10: That guy's a smoke show.
12: Slips by me at the moment, but he was on Home and Away. I can't think of his name. I'm going to have to Google him. But it's isn't it beautifully shot?
10: My God, it is. I watched like the first episode. It's really, what's the word, wholesome?
12: Yes.
10: Yeah.
12: It is.
10: It's actually very good.
12: It's a beautiful
10: However, thing. I've lost my wife to it. So we were in Sydney all last week. And when I came back, she was like, I haven't even stopped, Chris. Oh. And you know when you go on Netflix, I went, it's not time to do 7 hours of House on the Prairie. That was at midnight, Chris. Why didn't you just go to bed? Staying up late with that smoke show. Plus, I saw a laptop. She had an open tab on him.
12: Oh, really?
11: On Google Images.
10: Yes. Yeah.
12: And it keeps, every time I Google it, it brings up the old Little House on the Prairie, but it's very, very watchable and it's so beautifully shot.
11: That's watchable.
12: It's just stunning. Yeah.
11: Luke Bracey, is that the
12: That's
11: one?
12: That's it, Luke Bracey.
11: He is hot.
12: Thank
11: Confirmed
12: you.
11: Confirmed.
10: Yeah. He is a good looking rooster. He looks like an old fashioned movie star. That's how they all used to look.
12: Yes, he does. No, he's brilliant at it. He's just so natural on the
10: screen. My wife is trying to get me to watch it, but it's too old timey.
12: Oh, no.
10: No, anything that's down at the creek and they're washing clothes.
12: But there's a beautiful story to it, though, Christian, like a lovely, an undertone of just how hard it was on the frontier and, you know, land rights at the time and how, it's a very deep story. It's not just about,
10: It just seems bleak to me.
12: Oh, no, it's not.
10: No, any scene I sort of oversee that she's watching, there's like sad music and someone can't afford the bacon at the local grocer's.
11: And don't forget the exciting element of land rights.
10: Oh, you had me at land
11: rights. So sexy.
12: Oh, it was so tough.
10: That's why I stopped watching that big TV show with Billy Bob Thornton, Landman. It's just about oil land rights and contracts. I'm like, what, I'm meant to be rooting for the billionaires? Oh, when are these billionaires going to get a break and get more land to pillage and ruin?
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0: Christian O'Connell's show. You can let us know what happened to you over this weekend in three words. Three-word weekend. Pastor, you miss a nightmare of a show Friday. Just technical problems like I've never had in my entire career.
1: Oh, you're kidding.
0: We never managed to actually resolve the technical issues and properly be able to do the show until 8 a.m.
1: Oh, you're joking.
0: In fact, no, we could have had a great lion and just rocked up at 10 to 8.
1: No.
0: Knock off an hour. It's easy.
1: What happened?
0: We don't know.
2: We still don't know.
0: Engineers are being woken up, made to come into the studio. At one point, there was three engineers gathered around literally, I think it's about four different monitors, literally scratching their heads.
1: Oh, no, that's not what you want, is it?
0: Well, there was just some glitch where it's kind of essential in the job. We couldn't hear ourselves.
2: No, couldn't hear or each other.
0: No, or callers. And so they weren't sure if the microphone was going live on air.
1: Right.
0: And so they said, look, apparently they worked out the best way to do this was to try and go 1-2-1-2 during a song. And then because this had been going on by an hour I then screamed because I thought the microphone was broken. Turns out it wasn't. People actually heard this, Patsy. 1-2-1-2-1-2-1-2. And then, then no talking from us from 45 minutes.
1: Oh, no. Oh, you poor.
0: They were messaging the show actually thinking we were being attacked or something had happened.
2: Alien invasion.
0: Well, it's a bit odd. It's something like, he really hasn't got anything to say today. I guess it was going to happen at some point. He'd run out. Is he going to play songs now for the rest of his career?
1: You would have needed a Bex and a good lie down after Friday's show.
0: It was crazy.
2: It was crazy.
0: It was just weird. Just really, when you come to work, you're there. You actually want to do
1: just
0: the show.
1: Do it.
0: And also, you know, bless them, the listeners were actually messaging very concerned, like, no one said anything for 40 minutes. Someone actually said, do you need us to send someone or send for help? Because all they heard was he just scream. Now, Patsy, what is your three-word weekend?
1: Mine is definitely easing into Sunday. So we touched on everyone in the house being sick, the love god particularly sick with this lurgy that I very kindly gave him. So couldn't sleep in bed Saturday night. He said, at about 4:30 a.m. it was. He said, I'm going to get up and just lay on the lounge. It was all stuffed up. You know when you can't breathe and you're tossing and turning, it was feverish. So he went and slept on the lounge, and then I was rudely...
0: That's nice of you to give up the lounge for him as well. So he just established he can't breathe, and he's feverish, and it's best to just sleep out in the wild.
1: No, it was his choice.
2: I'll take the queen bed.
0: I'll just stay here in my boudoir.
1: Super king, actually. But no, so he went on to move on to the lounge, and then I was very rudely awakened yesterday morning, Sunday, which should be a sleep in and a very, like, easy like a Sunday morning, by this screaming music. Have we got audio?
0: This is the actual recording. What is this?
1: This is our surround sound. Mind you, this is recorded from our bedroom. So he's up the other end of the house. And he's watching Masters of the Universe. But he'd fallen asleep and he's sleeping through all this. The rest
0: How?
1: Of the house.
0: Is he near? Is his head near this? It's like falling asleep in an IMAX.
1: He's like three
0: What's he watching?
1: Meters away.
0: A dodgy copy of The Odyssey.
1: Oh, it was insane. I didn't know what on earth was happening. Like there were choppers over the house. I didn't know what it was. He'd fallen asleep during Masters of the Universe. Oh, my God. I've never jumped up out of bed so quick. I didn't know what on earth was. It's not good for a woman my age to be woken like that on a Sunday morning.
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0: Christian O'Connell Show. How's your weekend? What is your three-word weekend? Rhea, what's your three-word weekend?
1: Mine is outlasted by oldies. On Friday night, I had a 100th birthday party.
0: Wow.
1: Not for a 100-year-old, but my friend Alex and her mum, Julie. Alex was turning 30 and her mum was turning 70
0: next week.
1: Combined it, had a 100th birthday party with all her friends and all the mum's friends.
0: Oh, what
1: friends
0: a lovely thing
1: well.
0: To do.
1: It was awesome.
0: Good fun.
1: It was so much fun. What I underestimated was the ability of these 7-year-olds to drink. Because I...
0: 7-year-olds?
1: These 7-year-olds
0: always underestimate their ability. Always underestimate their ability to drink. Please.
1: These 70-year-old Russians, oh my God. It was fine.
0: Well, they also don't know when it's going to be their last drink. You know?
2: Yeah.
0: Before they make that, go up that rainbow bridge to Heaven's Bar. The heavenly RSL waits for all of us, my friends.
1: I pride myself on my ability to like stay out, to drink, to
0: You've
1: party.
0: You've got a good constitution. Yes. You're a 30-something.
1: Thank you.
0: You've got vitality.
1: We had the initial party at Lazy Bones in Marrickville at this beautiful venue.
0: Then
1: we
0: lovely.
1: Kicked on to their home. And it was 5 a.m. The sun was starting to come up.
2: Oh
1: and I'm
2: Lord.
1: Like, well, the sun's up. It's time to go. Time to get out of here. And I'm falling asleep. And these 70-year-old Russians are still just punching their way through bottle after bottle of vodka.
0: Oh
1: and they were heckling me as I left. Calling me soft,
0: God,
1: calling me a wuss.
0: Brutal.
1: Words in Russian I wasn't familiar with, but I don't think were complimentary. And I don't know what time they wrapped up, but they were kicking on well after we left. It was crazy.
0: My three-word weekend is Macca's Hot Date. I happened to be in a McDonald's over the weekend. So it's about 11 a.m. Saturday morning. And there was clearly a couple, middle-aged, not on a first date. I would guess it was a third date, but it's a third date. They're having a date there.
1: At McDonald's?
0: No, about 11 a.m.
2: Oh.
0: You know when you see something and you start stalking people? I took my AirPods out and I was like, whatever's going on here, this is now my entertainment. And I'm looking up to the gods going, thank you for placing me here. All of my life has led me to be here in this Macca's watching these two superstars. They opted for table service. I didn't know that was an option.
2: Can you even get that?
1: What does table service mean
0: well,
1: in McDonald's?
0: Well, when you go to the machine now, Macca's, and you do the order and then you go and wait for your lucky number to come up.
1: Yep.
0: I didn't know. It's like either go pick up at the counter or table service.
2: Oh, fancy.
0: Nothing fancier. Fine dining in McDonald's.
1: And so they would bring out their meals like what, on the Macca's tray or something like that?
0: Yeah, so they were sat there and there was a little bit of semi-awkward chit-chat, you know, when you're still getting to know someone. It's clearly not a first date.
1: Mm.
0: So I would guess this is a third date.
1: Right.
0: But it was just a little bit odd that it was, you know, 11 o'clock, not even really sort of a brunch date at Macca's. They were both dressed up for it. He was wearing aftershave. She had perfume. Anyway, I decided to go and sit next to them.
1: Of course.
2: Not creepy at all.
0: And there was no one, there were other free tables, but I needed to just be near where they were.
1: You got to understand what's going on.
0: Front row seats to life, my friends.
1: And how was the conversation between
2: those
1: two?
0: Just, they were just out there.
1: Mm. Oh. They were just living.
0: Yeah. There was a lot going on between these two lovebirds. Yeah. This morning on the show, I want to talk about, you know, people talk about sort of weird first dates. Let's talk about unusual third dates. Macca's is that.
1: Right.
0: You know, third dates. No one ever talks about the second or third dates.
1: Mm.
0: I think they can be weirder sometimes when someone might take a wild shot and go, hey, let's try and do this.
1: Mm.
0: You know, so yeah, I want to hear today about unusual second or third dates. And congratulations to listener Carly. Her three-word weekend brought a house.
1: Oh,
0: that's great news.
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0: Christian O'Connell Show. Update from the Commonwealth Games in Glasgow, where Australia have a rude 17 golds. 17 golds. That's amazing, amazing weekend for Australia at the Commonwealth Games. 17 golds. At number two on the medal chart for golds, England with 4.
1: It's a long way back.
0: Hell of a gap. We've got to win everything on the track. Unbelievable scenes. Good morning. It's Monday morning. Welcome to the Christian O'Connell Show for Chemist Warehouse. Patsy's back. She's feeling better. That is Lurgy is going around. The whole team. Producer Caitlin's not well, which means she's only moving at 1,000 miles an hour. Instead of 2,000 miles an hour. She's still moving quickly. So, Patsy, I hear you're not coming to the book launch party tonight either.
2: Oh, well, I haven't been invited, actually.
0: Don't give us that one.
2: No, come on. I'm waiting for my invitation.
1: We didn't send them out in the mail. We were just talking about it on the show.
0: I haven't had my invite, but I presume I'm welcome there.
1: I didn't know what time it was.
0: The family asked me yesterday what time it was. I went, it's in the evening. I went, I'm guessing they do a solid 6:30. Something like that feels right. I was just going to Kenan, what time is it? What time do I need to get there tonight? So, and producer Kenan's not coming because she's not well, but I...
2: Well, I'll take her.
0: I've noticed this about the whole sort of book launch party is, I think she's frightened that I'm going to fly the cage, guys.
2: Oh.
0: She's not coming tonight. She's trying to clip your wings, Rio, because you're best friends. I thought she'd be there for you. You're hosting the
2: Q&A.
1: But she's clipping my wings.
0: She's clipping our wings.
1: Ah, I thought I could feel something happening to my
0: wings. She wants to keep us in the cage.
2: Yes.
0: Yeah. Why are you clipping our wings, producer Caitlin?
3: I'm not clipping your wings. I'm trying
0: Normally you're front and centre, grabbing the limelight. Obviously, Pat's Thursday and Friday, old mate took. She was straight to that third chair.
2: Good on her. Yeah.
0: She did not wait for an invite. She did not wait for the invite.
2: Absolutely. Yes,
0: third chair.
2: Should.
0: Strong. She was strong.
2: Absolutely.
3: I wish I was there to support you all because I love you all equally. However, I am unwell, as you can tell by my voice.
0: Yeah, and you're putting on that sort of sick voice.
3: I don't want to get any of you
0: this
3: sick.
0: This is the voice you do when you call your boss on a Monday as well. One of those.
1: I'm feeling really unwell.
4: Oh, God, I've been up all weekend with the squits. I can't have the squits on the 17th floor and be pooping on Melbourne at the book launch.
3: I just don't want to spread it because if I take you guys down, then we won't have
2: a
3: show.
2: The whole ship goes down.
3: And then,
1: well, then why are you here?
3: No, because...
0: You just came in spluttering into the studio.
3: Yeah, you kept walking near me and I'm like, get away
0: I
3: from
0: had
3: me.
0: To walk around the studio.
1: The studio.
0: This is my house.
2: She's putting the show first.
3: I am putting the show first for today just because we also have another person that is unwell. So I thought I'll come in, I'll make sure that the show goes.
0: Oh, Tina, you know, Chuckle Sisters. Not chuckling today, are they?
3: It's kind of a good thing.
0: Tina, get up. Tina, get up. Come on. I know Tina's mum listens. Listen, Mama Tina, go and wake up the kid. Come on. Will she have a big weekend?
3: And that is why I'm not attending, but I wish you well, and I know you guys will absolutely smash it out of the park.
0: I actually don't think we can do it now. Okay, it's not
3: get
0: going to cancel it.
1: No,
0: we're
1: gonna
0: actually
1: going to
0: go and get up all the books already out there, but just forget this whole thing.
3: Don't
0: it's torn the show apart. I wish my invite. Pat isn't going, I'm not going either. One in, all in.
3: Hey, we still have some spare tickets if people want
0: to. Of course, we got your places now. The front row is empty. It's going to look sparse at the front row.
3: Don't make me feel bad.
0: Because my kids are like, oh, it's Caitlin and Pat's going, you know, the whole team are there.
3: I can come if you really want
0: me to. No, forget it. It's a big deal. I know Mondays suck, but this is really rude. This is my biggest night of the year.
1: You were so excited. And I know you were so excited to perform as well in front of Caitlin live on stage. You were saying that.
0: Now that isn't true. No one's more disinterested during the radio show than Caitlin. Her chair is always facing away from me. She's more interested in the Caitlin show that's always going on the same time, sadly, clashing with the Christian O'Connell show. All righty, so, in fact, why don't we give away some spots now? Hey, listeners, you like me, don't you? Come along to my book launch party. The book, I didn't realise, my new book, Unscript, The Radical Act of Being Yourself, it's supposed to come out Wednesday. It's already out.
1: Did someone leak it?
0: I don't know, but it's out. Well, two listeners have bought it and read it over the weekend and sent me a lovely emails raving about it. Mm. One in the team, Abby, has seen it in Mooney Ponds. If you can take Moonee Ponds, you can take on Australia.
1: It feels like they've taken our thunder a bit because we're supposed to launch it today.
0: It's supposed to be the launch party tonight. All right, so if you want to come along to the launch party tonight, we've got wine, we've got drinks, we've got some really nice food as well. Rio and I will be doing a Q&A. Rio is hosting a Q&A, and you can bring your questions as well. And most importantly, you can buy the book. 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It's kind of out, apparently, already. Have any of you seen it? Please let me know. Anyway, you can buy the book tonight right there, and I can sign it for you as well if you'd like that. So we've got a couple of last spaces there for Caitlin and Patsy. 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Mondays. What are you doing on a Monday? 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
0: Christian O'Connell's show, doing extra time, the time waster, sporting movies. Christian, three-word weekend, bad wine, hangover. I went to some wineries with the gals on the weekend, woke up with a headache for the ages on Sunday morning. Worth it, though, that's from Emma. Christian, my three-word weekend, Mayo at last. County Mayo won the All-Ireland Gaelic Football Final for the first time in 75 years.
1: Whoa.
0: That is a big drought. All right, sporting movies, 27 Messies.
1: That's very good.
0: Anthony, that's very good. 27 Messies is brilliant. Golf Busters.
1: Silver Plus.
0: Singing in the Relay.
1: Oh, golf.
0: Lock, Stock and Two Smoking Barbells.
1: Silver.
0: The Gold Father.
1: Gold.
0: Well done, Chris. Sylvester Stallone stars in Hockey Balboa.
1: Gold.
0: Very good, Matthew. Dive Hard.
1: Silver.
0: He's just not that into canoe.
1: Silver.
0: Yeah, that's a bronze. And so that should be gold. Yeah, got big laughter. Got big laughter. I like that. Backstroke to the Future.
1: Silver Plus.
0: Freddie got gold.
1: Silver.
0: It's a better version of what it was.
1: Yeah, it's true.
0: Brokeback Mountain Biking.
1: Gold.
0: Two fellas, one bike. I'd watch it. I'd watch it. Brave Darts.
1: Silver Plus.
0: Christian, you've got to do to the phone in today about strange dates. I'm sat here What happened to the lady who got taken on a traffic light repairing as a first date?
1: Yes.
0: Was there a second date? Don't leave us hanging. Don't you guys want to know? You're right. Tennis things I hate about you.
1: Silver plus.
0: To surfing with love.
1: Silver.
0: You, me, and long jumpy.
1: Gold.
0: What a mutt. Lord of the Olympic rings.
1: Silver.
0: And sisterhood of the javelin pants.
1: That's gold.
0: Joanne, well done. This is very good. All right, who is winning the Best in Show medal?
1: I love 27 Messies.
0: Well done, Anthony. You're today's winner.
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0: Christian O'Connell Show. Christian, is it a book launch or a MasterChef class? You're on form, Swan. Christian, it would appear that the market has been flooded with bootleg copies of your book. I saw it the weekend and brought it as well.
1: It's meant to be coming out Wednesday.
0: All right, let's give away some spots to our book launch party tonight / masterclass, chef class. Who we got here? Ryan. Good morning, Ryan.
2: Good morning, Christian and team. How are we going?
0: Very good. You've got a great voice, by the way. You should be our Friday Voice One show.
2: Thank you. Thank you. I've been told that before.
0: No, yeah, you've got a very good voice. Now, Ryan, you fancy coming down tonight, having a glass of wine and having a chat?
2: Yeah. I met you a couple of months ago back at QT. You were out for dinner. And we had a good old chat about Kyle and Jackie O.
0: That's right. Don't say anymore. It was a private conversation. And you've come to blackmail me. Have whatever you want. Have three books. I'll have some more Ancini as well. Now, were you the guy who's working on the door?
2: That's correct.
0: Yes, yes.
2: So
0: great.
2: My job is all about connections. And so, yeah, I'm really interested about reading your book.
0: Great.
2: Yeah, been looking forward to it.
0: Brilliant. Well, come down. It'd be lovely to see you again, Ryan.
2: Excellent. Thank you so much, Christian.
0: Thanks, mate. Ryan was a lovely guy. I had a lovely chat with him, actually. He's what I would call an upmarket bouncer.
3: Okay. I got it.
0: He was very smartly dressed, but clearly hard. Let's go to Carmen. Good morning, Carmen.
4: Good morning, Christian and team.
0: You're right, Carmen. You sound like you're still in bed.
4: No. I'm awake.
0: Okay.
4: I'm trying to get to my coffee to, wake me up even more.
0: Yeah, absolutely. Okay. And before that, though, call a national radio show. Now, Carmen, you fancy coming down tonight?
4: Yes, I'd love to, and I'm leaving her Patsy so I can bring her along.
0: Knock up, carpool, absolutely.
4: Yeah, why not?
3: Save on fuel.
0: Then she can have a nana nap in the back on the way back.
4: That's right, yeah.
0: A few Prosecco's in her.
4: Be a nice refresh for tomorrow morning, because she can have a sleep on the way home.
0: Oh, that's very kind. That's very kind. Carmen, we'll see you tonight. Look forward to meeting you, mate.
4: No worries, looking forward to it.
0: Take care, Carmen. Phil, good morning, Phil. Fit on the freeway.
5: Good morning. Apologies about being on speaker.
0: Oh, that's all right. You got to keep it safe. Are you on your way to work?
5: Actually, on the way to the office. I'm a sales rep, so normally I'm driving around, but we've got an office meeting at 8:30, so well on the way.
0: And tell me this, what are you selling?
5: I work for a wonderful company, White's Power Sports, so we work in the motorcycle industry, so day to day, get to visit some wonderful customers in some great stores.
0: And give yourself a plug.
5: Phil Catton, White's Power Sports. So, look, I'd really love to see you guys in person. So,
0: come on down.
5: Thank you so much.
0: Oh, no, pleasure. Look forward to meeting you. I hope the meeting goes well at 8:30, Phil. We'll see you tonight.
5: Thank you so much. See you guys. Have a great day.
0: Thank you, and you, Phil. And James, good morning, James.
6: G'day. How are you, Christian?
0: I'm good, James. So you had a lovely weekend. You fancy coming tonight?
6: I did. Believe it or not, I'm staying in that hotel tonight.
0: You're kidding. What are the odds?
6: I stay every Monday night, and there's very little to do most Mondays. So I've thought, well, why not? I've got no excuse. Just got to walk upstairs to the book launch.
0: I'm really feeling so special at the moment, guys, during the last half an hour. Nothing else better to do than come to a book launch party.
6: Well, I hope so. I imagine it's going to be a lot of fun. We'll see, though.
3: It will be fun. Thank you very much, James.
0: It'll be fun, You just have to imagine it. Just believe it. James, we'll see you tonight.
6: Yeah, sounds good. Thank you.
0: Strange vibe over tonight now. I woke up with good intentions. Now there's people coming who've got nothing else better to do. Just twiddling his thumb. Might as well just pop down to another floor, see whatever this is about.
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0: Christian O'Connell show of the weekend. I was driving in a new suburb I've not been to before, and I was looking for a coffee shop, and I suddenly saw with glee that I had turned down Cardigan Street. And I now want to know, are there other clothing names of Australia? I want to see if we can build a kind of A to Z, an atlas of clothing streets of Australia. I don't know if there's any hats, berets, brassieres.
1: Brassieres.
0: Yes, yeah, some of the older suburbs. Pants.
1: Pant Lane.
0: By the way, as I was driving around at the weekend, one word you see a lot on various suburb high streets, Australians love this word. And over the last 8 years, I've been watching Australians and making notes. The word luxe. You guys love the word luxe. Mm-hmm. It's luxe hair. It's luxe facials. It's luxe feet. That was a new one I saw at the weekend. Luxe feet. In fact, we now need to add luxe into the Christian O'Connell luxe radio show.
1: It's very Aussie because we don't have time to say luxury.
0: No. Sean, it's a luxe, you know? The luxe breakfast show. All right, so if you know of any clothing-related street names of Australia, please text me this morning. Do you know of any of Sydney?
1: I do. I saw one when we were in Sydney just last week. You were staying in Surrey Hills. We were grabbing dinner, and there is a Blouse Lane.
0: You're kidding.
1: Which fits perfectly with your Cardigan Street.
0: Yes, we're starting to put together an outfit for a lady about town.
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0: Christian O'Connell Show. We're looking for your stories today of unusual dates you've gone on. Not just the first one. You know, people often talk about strange first date. I think I saw a really unusual one the weekend. I think it was like a third date. It was at 11 a.m. in a McDonald's. Middle-aged couple, well-dressed.
1: Okay.
0: And opted for table service. So why not? Let's turn it into a really... Let's elevate this, turn into a real occasion. But I want to know unusual third dates. Christian, I brought a guy with me on a first date to get a tattoo. He just watched. Then he took me to tag along for his job for the day, which was fixing traffic lights. Now, a lot of you want to know, a bit like Bob the Cat, whoa, what happened next? And anything happened next? We have followed up. I have sent her a message. She never saw him again.
2: Well, that makes sense.
0: It was red light from her. So I don't know about unusual places, unusual third or second dates. You can call us 13 55 22. Hour on the lookout of clothing street names of Australia. Producer Caitlin, what have you got?
3: I have Gossamer Street. Gossamer is a fabric. Now, I didn't know
0: like
3: this.
0: A denier, is it?
3: It's quite light and thin.
2: What sort of clothing would use a gossamer?
0: Negligee.
3: I didn't know this.
0: A slip?
3: No, like a slip.
0: Do ladies still wear a slip, or is
3: absolutely
0: that like an old thing?
2: Sorry, what is a slip?
4: Like a petticoat.
2: What's a petticoat?
0: Oh, wow.
4: So you can't see through your dresses the sunlight, you know?
2: Got it.
0: A different time, Patsy. More respectable really time. Sadly, our friend here is from a more grubby, gratuitous sort of instant swipey.
4: Yeah.
0: They're swiping the negligees and slips away, sadly, these days. They want to see everything right now. All kinds of graphic images.
4: The shape of you.
0: Shape
4: of you. Do you remember that famous photo of Princess Di when she was like a kindergarten teacher? It was a beautiful photo, actually, but she wasn't wearing a slip.
0: No, of course I don't remember that.
4: Yeah, in the 80s.
0: It'd be perfect if I had, hang on, I've just got a file of ladies
4: in
0: the public eye with no slips on.
4: Oh, no, it was very famous and there was such an outroar because she wasn't wearing a slip, a petticoat, and you could see the shape of her legs.
0: Isn't that incredible, Pats? What a different time it is now.
4: Oh, yes.
0: You're right, that used to be like, women wore petticoats.
4: Yes, and stockings.
0: Isn't that long ago, really, when you think about it?
4: No, that's right. I always had to go to Sunday school with stockings and a petticoat under my dress. I hated it. It was like Little House on the Prairie, really, when you think about it.
0: So do you think women are happy now they don't have to have like
4: absolutely
0: 87 different layers?
4: It's like, yes, free me, please. No corsets, nothing like that.
0: Do you know, I was talking to the team last week about that when you're off, Patsy, about this. I bet you'll get this. I've noticed with my wife, right, and it's taken me 28 years of marriage to notice about. She is so much more happy at the moment. We've been watching a TV show in the evening, and there's a moment, it's only about 6:17 p.m., where she just reach under her top and unhook her bra and throw it on the floor. And she literally just goes, oh, my God, that's so much better. That is when it's like that she's done with the day.
4: Yes.
0: When she takes the bra off.
4: Absolutely. I do it the second I don't even barely get in the front door and
2: lucky
4: I start
2: neighbors
4: to disrobe.
0: I reckon most women listening right now know roughly, quite close to the nearest minute, what time in an average day, Monday to Friday, the bra comes off.
4: Yeah, absolutely.
0: Us guys don't know what that's like.
2: No, what's the
0: male
2: equivalent?
0: Like when you kick off a pair of tight shoes or something like that.
2: Yeah,
0: and
2: you go,
0: oh my God, that's so much better.
2: Let the puppies breathe.
0: Yes, excuse me. We're not calling a feature that. Anyway, women, if you do want to let me know, if you do have a rough time, the bra comes off. Hey, we're grown
2: that's
0: up here.
2: Creepy.
0: We're grown ups on the Lux show. Hey, Mondays rock. 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What time do you take your bra off?
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14: Good afternoon to you, Amanda.
4: We've been delivered something from the mail department.
14: Oh, really?
4: Do you have a mail department? I don't know. Let's see what it is.
14: We do have a mail department. Look at this. Is it a small package?
4: It looks like a cake box.
14: Oh, I don't know about a cake. Is it from a certified cake dealer?
4: It's not. Listener cake, which you call it, is it listener food? No, it's not.
14: No, but sometimes you just got to be careful.
4: Yeah, it's been made by professionals.
14: Okay, who?
4: Oh,
14: cake it away?
4: I know what this is about. I'm going to read you what is printed inside the box.
14: Okay, this is fun.
4: What do you call that, doll?
14: Oh, sponge cake.
4: It's a sponge cake.
14: What's that stuff on top?
4: Icing sugar. And so what do you call this doll? That is from the castle. And I'm putting it all together. You
14: what
4: know
14: you
4: where
14: doing?
4: We've been sent this? Because I was reading that the castle is being made into a stage play, not a musical, because I saw that they were saying, really, the lines are so famous that they're like the songs. So it's been made into a musical. It's going to be on stage.
14: No, it's not a musical.
4: So it's going to be made into a stage play that will start next year in Melbourne.
14: I've been saying to anyone who'd care to listen that the castle will make a great stage play.
4: I've known you for so many years. I've heard you talk about the castle nonstop. I've never heard you say that
14: it would make a great stage. I haven't said it to you, but I've said it to other people, creative people. And
4: okay.
14: I might have mentioned it to the guys from Working Dog. I might have said that because everyone wants to see it. I love that line. Ryan, find the line.
15: What do you call that, Dale?
16: Sponge cake.
15: Beautiful. And what's that stuff on top?
16: Icing sugar.
15: How is it, kids? Now, why would you want to go out to a restaurant when this keeps coming up night after night?
4: I've got some sponge cake here ready to be eaten.
14: Great. Okay.
4: Yum. Thank you.
14: Thank you
4: to the Working Dog people who sent that to us.
14: Why, is this a sponge cake? They haven't said it's a jet ski.
4: No.
14: But it's good.
4: Well,
14: I'm not complaining.
4: What kind of stage show will send us a jet ski? James Bond on stage.
14: I would just like the time when someone sends us a jet ski.
4: Yeah, okay.
14: Remember those grandiose gestures they used to do in the media all those years ago?
4: You know what would annoy you is if I took it home.
14: Yeah.
4: Because I'm not a fan of them. You love them. This would be like that Yves Saint Laurent basket. Someone sends it and they give it to me. You'd have to go, yep, fair enough.
14: I thought when, Carl Sandlin started his new show, he might send us a jet ski.
4: Yeah, right. I think he needs the jet skis.
14: Well, thank you, guys. I'm looking forward to when's it. Do we know when it's coming?
4: It's coming early next year. Let's have a look here. I think it's going to be from March 2027. Tickets are on sale now.
14: Yeah, because I reckon it's going to go off.
4: Thecastleonstage.com.au.
14: Yep. Great. I know, Ryan, you're a little bit jealous. Kingdom of Fools had its run there.
17: And... Yeah, I should have brought in a sponge cake as well.
4: Yeah.
14: What did you bring?
4: Your props were like, remember your props? They weren't like cake.
17: Yeah, no, you don't want my props.
4: No, the props were leeches. A jar of vomit.
14: Yeah, and a cup of urine.
4: And a cup of urine. So I'm glad you didn't bring anything.
14: Leeches, vomit and urine. My legal firm. Well, thank you, guys. Big show today. Emma Gillespie is going to be joining us. Mm-hmm. Interesting what you were talking to me about with Emma's side hustle podcast.
4: Well, it's not her side hustle. It's her hustle. We're her side hustle. The Daily Oz podcast is about how there's a political move in Victoria to get rid of the street auction,
14: mm-hmm.
4: where you have the auction on site.
14: auctions at all?
4: Well, it encourages you to bid too high, to make emotional bids.
14: That's the point of it.
4: Yes, I know, but it's not, they say, it's not fair and it's a rort.
14: Oh, that's so green. It's what, we all live in a yurt.
4: That's not what they're proposing, Brendan.
14: Wear patchouli oil. Okay, well, I look forward to catching up with Emma about that. Instagram makes its return and we can't do anything until we do the Fast Five.
4: Would you like to play this?
18: Amanda brings the common sense. Jonesy brings the nonsense.
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0: Hello there, it's Jonesy Demanda driving you home. I'm just stoked that the Castle, the stage play, is coming to the stage next year.
1: Mm-hmm. Tickets are on sale times. Already.
0: The Castle have sent us sponge cake. What's that stuff on top called?
1: Icing sugar. Let's not come on, do it's all
0: just,
1: the quotes.
0: It's just, I love, everyone's got a great quote from their movie.
1: What's your favourite one?
0: I think I like kickboxing 24 hours a day. I think that's my favourite. Ryan, you got one?
2: Tell him he's dreaming.
0: Oh, yeah, okay. Amanda?
1: You don't have anything too obvious, Ryan. Oh, I don't know.
0: Are you
1: straight
0: German?
1: To the pool room.
0: Are you Australian? Where are you from?
1: I loved it. I loved the film. I look forward to seeing it on stage, but I don't obsessively know every word like you do.
0: Let's get into the fast five.
3: How fast can this thing go?
4: Faster than the speed of light.
5: Jonesy and Amanda's.
4: Fast five.
1: I do know. I've just eaten too much cake.
0: Oh, that sponge cake was amazing.
1: It was. It was yum.
0: You can't muck up a sponge
1: well,
0: cake.
1: Well, you can. My husband once did for my birthday.
0: What
1: he
0: did
1: made something
0: do to it?
1: That ended up being a frisbee.
0: Did he jump out of it?
1: But apparently, it's only basic ingredients, but you have to take great care and precision in how you do it. You have to let the air in here and the this out there and you can't let blah, blah, blah. Exactly.
0: Jordan is in Lang Lang. Hello, Jordan.
1: Hi, Jordan.
6: Hi, how are you?
0: Jordan, favourite line from The Castle?
6: It was what the other guy said, which was telling me he's dreaming, but I know there's another line in regards to you're not taking my castle.
0: Oh, yeah. A man's home is his castle.
1: You've sold him so beautifully, Jordan. Here's question number one for you. What's the biggest state in Australia by land size?
6: Pretty sure that it's Queensland?
1: No, it's not Queensland.
0: No. Peter's in Scoresby.
1: Hi, Peter. Jones is going to ask you a boring question.
0: It's
1: get
0: not
1: ready.
0: Boring? What's your favourite line from The Castle, Peter?
7: Jousting sticks. How much? $50. Tell him he's dreaming.
0: Beautiful.
1: Yeah. Do you want to keep going, Brendan?
0: The pulpit, you know. What's a pulpit? Where the priest does his little sermon.
1: Question number one. This is where we still are
0: you
1: here,
0: people,
1: Peter.
0: I don't know where you're from. What's obviously not this country.
1: What's the biggest state in Australia by land size?
7: Western Australia.
1: Yeah, Western Australia.
0: Did you know France fits into Western Australia 4.5 times? Mm-hmm. You can fit Germany into Western Australia 7 times. And the UK fits into Western Australia more than 10 times.
1: Well, maybe they shouldn't do it. Don't fit into us.
0: Let's play Riff Raff, Pete.
8: Can I rap? Any old Riff Raff backstage.
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10: Got you, I understand. Got to keep out the Riff Raff.
1: What song has this riff?
0: That's a face melter.
1: It's working. Not too much. Let's not give it away. What's
0: so
1: the song?
0: Good.
7: Oh, no, it's there, but it's not. I can't get it.
1: It's off the tip of your tongue.
0: You had us at jousting sticks,
1: Peter. Thank you, Peter.
5: 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Let Jonesy and Amanda make it better.
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0: Hello there, it's Jonesy Demander driving you home. We are besides ourselves because of The Castle coming up as a stage production, not a musical. I think maybe the musical thing, we just got to calm the farm on the musical thing.
1: Well, no, it's not a musical.
0: It's not a musical.
1: I think the cast or the people behind The Castle, Working Dog Productions, have said it doesn't need to be a musical because the iconic lines are the songs that everyone loves.
0: I've got every line. Ask me anything.
1: All right, what was the fourth line of the second hour?
0: Gong him red. Okay.
1: Ask me anything. I've got every line. What sort of question's that?
0: We've got questions because we've got the Fast Five.
2: How fast can this thing go?
3: Faster than the speed of light.
4: Jonesy and Demanders.
3: Fast Five.
1: And in case we haven't had enough verbiage for an intro, we're playing Riff Raff.
5: Is there any old Riff Raff backstage?
6: Oh, Riff Raff everywhere.
7: Got you, I understand. Got to keep out the Riff Raff.
0: Don't worry, we'll get back to feelings and emotions soon, Amanda. Alicia is in Camden.
1: Hi, Alicia.
8: Hi.
0: What's your favourite line for The Castle, Alicia?
8: I think I'm a bit young for that movie, so I don't know it.
1: Fair
8: I know
1: enough.
8: The movie, but I don't have any lines.
1: Yeah, no, absolutely fair enough.
0: So you've never seen it?
1: Jonesy's going to make you feel un-Australian. He's going to chuck
0: what
1: a hoozy.
0: Alicia, you an ISIS bride. You haven't heard of it.
1: Terrible. Alicia, have a listen to this riff.
0: Alicia?
1: What's the song, Alicia?

0: Van Halen?
1: Yes, yeah. It is.
2: That's how he used to sound.
3: David Lee Roth, well, yeah, it. Recently.
2: On the weekend, he was performing, and this is how he sounded.
3: You're lucky you haven't heard that, Alicia. The reviews came in.
4: Do not waste your money, America. Awful.
2: And even David Lee Roth thought it was awful, and he pulled the pin on his own show.
3: Which of these animals, Alicia, eats their partner after mating? A, the pink river dolphin.
2: Oh.
3: B, the star-nosed mole.
2: Ooh.
3: Or C, the praying mantis.
0: Complete guess, praying mantis?
2: It is a praying mantis. Yeah. The female praying mantis engages in sexual cannibalism to gain vital nutrition, to boost egg production, and because their strong hunting instincts can take over when they're hungry or stressed. Don't let women get hungry or stressed, or will eat you.
3: Do you think that the praying mantis, they've been around for a long time, do you think finally the guys say, hang on a minute, fellas, you see what's happening here?
2: Yeah. Well, she's just praying for nutrients, Brendan. That's all she's doing. In Ireland,
3: Alicia,
2: if you're going to the chipper, where are you going? If you're going to the chipper in Ireland, where are you going?
0: The pub.
2: No, it's not the pub.
3: Sasha's in Alphington.
2: Hi, Sasha. Wait for Jonesy to ask you a boring question before
3: it's
2: we proceed.
3: Not boring. It's one of the very pillars of this continent. Sasha, your favourite line from the castle?
5: Well, one of my favourite lines is, how is the serenity?
3: How's the serenity? And smell that. Two stroke.
2: Can we move on?
3: In Ireland, if you're going to the chipper, where are you going, Sasha?
5: To the chipper?
3: Chipper.
2: Yeah.
5: In Ireland. Oh, I knew all the other questions so far. But the chipper in Ireland, is it maybe? I don't know.
3: Yeah.
2: Sorry, Sasha.
3: Thanks, Sasha. Mel's in Lethbridge Park.
2: Hello, Mel. Wait till we've asked you the question and then we can move on. Let's just get it done. It is a punish.
3: It's not a punish.
2: I love this movie and you're wrecking it for me.
3: Only people with hearts as black as coal don't like castle.
2: I love the castle. I just don't want to hear you quote it.
3: I'm not quoting it. Mel is. Mel, what's your favourite line for the castle?
6: The vibe.
3: The vibe. It's about the vibe.
2: Mel.
3: Which Amanda is killing.
2: In Ireland, if you're going to the chipper, where are you going?
6: The fish and chip shop?
3: Yeah.
2: Fish and chip shop.
3: Which Australian musician is joining The Voice as a judge?
6: Australian musician.
3: Yeah.
6: Or as a voice.
2: Oh. As a judge, if you're typing it.
3: Yeah, is it?
6: Judge.
3: I can't.
2: That's right.
3: Now, if you're going to.
2: Oh, now we're going to listen to James tell us his line from the castle.
3: See, James, I know for a fact, has a favourite line.
2: Okay,
3: from the castle.
2: James,
3: I
2: over to
3: sense
2: you.
3: It. James?
7: Yeah, I like the. It's the law of bloody common sense.
3: Yes. Yes.
2: All right, James. Which Australian musician is joining The Voice as a judge? This will be the first time they've had a fifth judge.
3: Five judges?
2: Well, that's a lot of chairs.
7: That's Tones and I.
2: It is Tones and I.
3: Five chairs.
2: Why five?
3: I'd like to get into Harvey Norman.
2: What do you think? And now what do you think? And now what do you think? And now, sorry.
3: I don't think there's enough time.
2: No, it makes me anxious.
3: What? There's too many judges.
2: Too many.
3: But who are you going to flick? You've got Mel C, you've got Richard Marks, you've got Ronan Keating, you've got Kate Miller-Heidke.
2: And now you've got Tones and I.
3: That's not my decision. Congratulations, you've won the jam pack, James. It's all coming away. A $300 Woolworths grocery voucher thanks to Skippy Peanut Butter. Smoother than a fresh jar of Skippy.
7: That's awesome. Thank you, James. I'm going to buy a big tub of peanut butter with that.
2: Okay. You'll get a massive tub of peanut butter with
3: you
2: that.
3: You don't have to buy $300 worth of Skippy,
2: but
3: I tell you,
2: like.
3: It's the best peanut butter you'll
2: like.
3: Ever eat in your life, James. Thank you.
2: All right. Well, that's exciting news about the castle. We've eaten the cake. We've asked the questions. Can we move on?
3: Okay. We'll get to what do you. Well, you know what? There was a lot of feedback about the dog that you talked about
2: the
3: yesterday.
2: The dog.
3: Simon the dog.
2: And am I allowed
3: away.
2: To get emotional, Brendan?
3: Of course.
2: Yes.
3: Of course.
2: I
3: There's
2: was
3: a
2: so
3: space
2: many,
3: reserved for this.
2: So many people have been contacting me about Simon the dog. We'll reflect on some of your thoughts. And don't forget.
8: Jonesy.
9: Don't get into an argument with a friend.
8: Amanda.
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8: Jonesy and Amanda.
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0: Hello there, Jonesy the Man across Australia, driving you home this Tuesday afternoon. Simon the rescue dog, everyone is talking about him.
1: We spoke about Simon on the show yesterday. Simon crossed the Rainbow Bridge, as they say, on the weekend. His owner, Isabel, and Isabel's fiancé, Jacob, have been very eloquent about their emotions around losing Simon. Lots of people, 900,000 people or more, have been following the story of Isabel as she takes in rescue dogs. And Simon has been the through line for all that, the most patient of dogs to help these other dogs learn how to be human, to de-stress, to decompress from whatever they've been through, and then to find their forever homes. Simon has epilepsy and was also diagnosed with cancer, and those two things were just a bit too much.
2: We have made the very difficult decision to say goodbye to Simon in the next few days. In the past week, Simon has declined very rapidly.
1: So they did all their things in the last week. They took Simon for a final hike. They did all the things that Simon loved. And on the last day of his life, they had a big party with all their friends who came to say goodbye to Simon. It was so moving. I bawled my eyes out for days thinking about this. So have so many other people. And Isabel spoke so beautifully.
2: Simon was my constant in a decade of chaos. And as I look around now, in our brand new home, with the man that I'm going to marry, surrounded by the people we love most, I can't help but feel like he knows that his work is done. He's gotten me here. He's dropping me off. He knows I will be safe and taken care of. He has fought so hard for so long, and now he gets to rest. Rest well, my angel. I can't wait to see you again one day.
1: Oh, bugger, and I'm crying again.
0: Well, so much response, friend.
1: Yeah.
0: We got so many comments. Joanna writes, I feel like the whole world is mourning this dog. Meg wrote, I lost my soul dog, Daphne, 2 years ago, and I still have tears for her most days.
1: Oh, dear.
0: Suzanne wrote, I couldn't get out of bed yesterday because of Simon. I've cried all weekend. Jen Wren wrote, I followed this account too, but listening to Amanda talking about Simon through tears was the end of me. I had to make a hasty exit from work. It's just, you know, you dogs, and like I don't have a dog. We've got a community dog, which my Lila, which my son-in-law bought from his now wife, my daughter, because I wouldn't let her have a dog because she couldn't look after it, you know, and which sounds sort of shallow now. But, you know, I look at the joy that Lila brings to our house when she goes to the various houses. It's always great to see her.
1: I think what happens is a lot of people have responded to this story of Simon because we all saw the good works that Simon did, but also she articulated incredibly what it is to lose a dog, and she said it in a way that many of us couldn't articulate. And as I said yesterday, I love that it brings to the table, it normalizes the grief that people feel when they lose a companion of, like, Minnie's 14. To lose a pet that you've had in your life so long.
0: Minnie's still with us. You've got to live with Minnie as she is now.
1: But you talk to anyone, Brendan, who owns an older dog.
0: Of course.
1: And this is, you pre-grieve as you see them decline. It's very, very hard. But I love what Isabel said. She said, I promise to teach our children that the loss of a dog will always be worth it in exchange for the magic that comes beforehand. So everyone seems to respond to this, and many times, yes, we're crying for Simon, but we're also crying for ourselves and our own loss.
0: Exactly. Exactly.
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0: Hello there, it's Jonesy Demander driving you home this Tuesday, the 28th of July, the Bunnings Butterfly Effect. Are you familiar with this?
1: No.
0: My wife decided on the weekend to update our kitchen bin.
1: Update a bin?
0: Update the bin.
1: What does that mean?
0: Because the old bin is manky and has to be updated.
1: So replaced?
0: Yeah, but I go with that because if you don't do it, then we're getting a new kitchen. And updating the bin is...
1: Is it a built-in bin?
0: Yeah, it's one of those slidey-out bins. Okay. So Helen went and got from Bunnings one of those Caboodle bin systems. Everything's a system now.
1: And is that going to just get slotted in where your old one comes out?
0: Yeah. So, and I said, you do what you want, sweet pea, with this.
1: Oh, it's Christmas and birthday. It is a bin.
0: You want a new bin, go and get that bin. So she got it. She puts it all together and then all I have to do is install it. Mm-hmm. So I got rid of all the manky stuff and then I realized I needed What?
1: A butterfly?
0: A butterfly.
1: You said the butterfly effect.
0: No, the butterfly effect is you go to Bunnings and once those butterfly ripples, you keep going back and back again. Uh-huh. So I've got a lot of speed bores in my drill bit collection. Do you know what a speed bore is?
1: No. Is the last word bore?
0: Yeah, speed bore. So it's like a – why am I telling you this? Yeah. Anyway, I thought I had a 35-millimeter one of those, but I didn't. I had every other size but 35-millimeter. So I thought, excellent. Bunnings, sausage sandwich, speed bore, 35 millimetres, come home, go to drill it into the cabinetry, then realise that I'm going to go through the other side of the cabinet. And if I go through the other side of the cabinet, that's when my wife says, oh, well, we need a new kitchen. And that ain't going to happen on my watch. So what I needed was a concealed speed flange.
1: Oh, come on. Are you just trying to
0: Not at all.
1: Create some rage in me?
0: So I went to the cabinetry aisle and got myself the
1: You talk to Ryan and when you finish, let me know.
0: Oh, you know what? You talk about all your stuff, me, and I listen to that. This is fascinating stuff.
1: Is it Ryan?
2: Not really.
0: Oh, well, look at him. His car has still got a flat tire. Yeah,
1: that was
0: from
1: a few months
0: 3 months
1: ago.
0: It's a brand new car.
2: Expensive to fix.
0: Well, it's expensive anyway, it's sitting on its rim.
1: Hitchhike to the end of this story.
0: Okay, well, I've fixed it. And so Jonesy's hero of the day.
1: Is that the whole point of this story, is that you're the hero of the day?
0: Well, no, the Bunnings effect is so as soon as that's fixed, then all of a sudden the kitchen sink starts leaking. So now I've got to get a...
1: Did you drill through it?
0: No. I get a waste trap gasket.
1: Oh, come on. You're making this up.
0: That's nice.
1: You're
0: making this up. Gasket. That's what I'm going to get. That's what happens then.
1: Okay. All right. Do they know you by name down there, Mr. Jones?
0: They do, actually. They were very helpful.
1: I'm sure.
0: They're very helpful. Coming up after, well, it's here, isn't it? Not what's it called? Tin Hat Tuesday is here.
1: Oh, yeah. Actually, where are our tin hats? We will get our tin hats.
0: I'm happy to rip off the Bunnings.
1: No.
0: They've got a lot of aluminium.
1: What would they call, or what would you call a tin hat in Bunnings? It'd have some dreadful
0: like
1: name.
0: A speedball.
1: Yeah. Oh, yeah.
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0: The Bert Newton Best TV Presenter. It's yours to lose. Or is it win? You are going to win this. We will be celebrating at the Logie Awards when you win. I'm already setting my face to Daryl Summers.
1: I appreciate it. Like fully stunned. Practice it now. Wow. Maybe you need to wear a neck brace. Thank you for your confidence in me.
0: That's my face.
1: Yeah.
0: And you know why? You know why this is in the bag? You know why?
1: Why, Brendan?
0: Because you are effing good at this.
1: The thing is, this has nothing to do with whether you win or not.
0: Well, that's why.
1: I'm up against Robert Earl.
0: Oh, it doesn't matter.
1: He's going to worry win.
0: But he's a junior burger. He's even going to vote for you. I'll get him on side, okay? What we've got to do here, and I've already written a promo for the radio station about your great body.
1: Of work.
0: Many TV shows. And what I'm doing is I'm reminding...
1: I'm going to rub my face while you talk.
0: I'm reminding this country about how good you are. You were on the first reality show, The House from Hell.
16: Hi, I'm Amanda Keller.
1: I wasn't the contestant.
0: No, you hosted the show before Big Brother. Okay? You've done corporate gigs when times were tough.
16: We all had the 1610, which was just as well. Otherwise,
1: the nudity was all in context, Brendan.
0: That's before OnlyFans. Then you were in comedy, Mondo Thingo. What a great show.
16: And thanks for joining me for Mondo Thingo. Mm. We've got plenty to get through tonight.
0: You look so spunky in that. Mm. But then,
1: I think a lot of people. You look so spunky, but then.
0: You're still putting bums on seats. I think a lot of people forget that your DNA came from a science show.
1: I don't think anyone's forgotten that.
0: Called Beyond 2000.
1: Yes, that's right.
0: Okay. What are you demonstrating here?
17: Hey, guys, need a hand?
18: How'd you do that?
17: Simple. It's a new joining device from Austria. And as we've seen, it's got some remarkable features. Have a look at this. If the parts are pushed together, they can't be pulled apart. But a slight twist in any other direction... And it comes apart easily.
0: What is this thing?
1: Am I mixing a gin and tonic?
0: It is.
17: The secret is here. A material called flock is attached to the inside of one part and the outside of the other. The flock is made up of millions of synthetic fibres.
1: Wow.
17: And when the parts are joined, these fibres are forced in opposite directions and form a very strong anchorage.
1: All right.
17: They can't
1: move backwards.
17: Stop,
1: just stop.
17: But with any sideways motion... They turn freely.
0: There is no flocking way. You're not going to win this. Do you want my Daryl Summers?
1: Please.
0: Point. TV Week Logie Awards. TVWeek.com.au. Follow the prompts. Come on, vote for Amanda.
1: Thank you.
0: Just do it.
1: Thank you.
0: I want this for you.
1: Thank you.
0: I want this so much.
1: Thank you, Brendan. All right, can we move on? Let's talk about... Well, we've got Tin Hat Tuesday still to come. I found our hats.
0: Great.
1: Phew, what a relief. But coming up next, Eastern Rosella. Mm. Where more and more people are paying tribute to this incredible song.
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0: Hello there. It's Jonesy Demanda driving you home. You know how many impressions we've had for our Friday Fuel sessions last Friday?
1: How many impressions?
0: And young Miles came in? 323,000. Out of all our Friday Fuel sessions, we've had some big acts, Aussie acts, perform in this studio.
1: But that one has touched everyone the
0: everyone
1: most.
0: Loves
1: I think
0: it.
1: This song has come into our lives at just the right
0: yep.
1: time.
2: And it starts like this.
1: So catchy.
0: It's so good.
2: And it like it like this.
0: This species is. And it's everywhere. It's everywhere. You can have a chill version of Eastern Rosellas.
1: Oh, I like that.
0: Yeah, it's good. One of those, you know, when you're wearing some sort of soft linen-y outfit.
1: Okay, yeah, it suits you.
0: Yeah. Like
1: oh,
0: it?
1: I really
0: what
1: like
0: about
1: it.
0: You want to get a bit of gangster? You want to get up in someone's grill?
1: I can't imagine it. They're not in my grill so far. They're very soft gangsters.
0: Oh, okay. Well, you know. Okay. I know
1: think I could probably attack them with a sponge.
0: You want heavy metal.
1: Give me heavy metal.

0: The whole world's having fun with this song. I saw a story on the BBC about it. Everyone's loving this song.
1: Everyone is loving it. Well, everyone's loving it, but this guy.
2: So I just heard the Eastern Rosella song. What the hell's going on there? How do we know that that bird name isn't short for Middle Eastern Rosella? These birds are just flying in right over the top of immigration. It makes me so angry. So the Middle Eastern Rosella is just being led in here by the Albanese government? Middle Eastern Rosella, Middle Eastern Rosella. Look at the wonderful visas. So we've gone under this Prime Minister from ISIS brides to ISIS birds. That makes me so angry. Look at the beautiful colours. Colours. That kid who wrote that song with his dad is so cute. But maybe that's what the terrorists want us to think. Middle Eastern Rosellas make me so angry.
0: That, okay, of course, is Henry Brett. He takes the mickey out of Carl Stefanovic. He's just brilliant.
1: So
0: everyone's happy except for him.
1: And
3: it starts like this.
1: Sit down! Him.
0: And him.
1: But Tin Hat Tuesday's in session.
0: Tin Hat Tuesday. What is there got? A conspiracy theory about Middle Eastern Rosellas? I don't know, but I've got a couple of...
4: Jonesy and Amanda. Jonesy and Amanda.
5: Yeah. Like siblings who know where the bodies are buried.
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0: Hello there, it's Jonesy Demander driving you home this Tuesday, the 28th of July. This would be any other ordinary Tuesday if it wasn't Tuesday, the 28th of July.
1: Are you trying to mess with my head?
0: Because today is Tin Hat Tuesday.
2: Do you believe in that the world is flat? I don't know, eh?
1: Tin Hat Tuesday, this is where we share the conspiracy theories, or I do, that have crossed my desk. I want you to know I don't believe these things.
0: But and you don't have a desk.
1: I find them quite fascinating. And then, of course, we'd like to hear your conspiracy theories too. But here's a couple that I found. You know how there's lots of conversation at the moment about how all the data centres are taking up so much water and energy for AI.
0: Mm-hmm.
1: People are saying, why does it have to be fresh water? If we've got so much technology, why can't we use oceans? Why can't we use other water? Why does it have to be fresh water? This man has a theory that it's not for data centres at all.
3: The data centers are the power stations for the underground bunkers for the elite, and they're not using water to cool the data centers. They're just diverting the water to the underground cities so that they have it.
1: The elites are living in underground cities, and this is just fresh water for them to live underground.
0: If I was an elite...
1: And you are.
0: Why? I'm in this glass building looking out over a beautiful harbour. Why would I be living in an underground cave?
1: Maybe they're just preparing underground cities for when the elites are run out of town by everyone else. I don't – well, that's probably another conspiracy theory that the elites need to drink children's blood and live underground. I don't know.
0: It doesn't sound very appealing.
1: No, well, I agree. But maybe we're not elite enough. Maybe the Obamas, the Clintons, these are the people that they say are the big elites who are preparing to live underground, maybe.
0: Okay.
1: Like a couple of mole rats. All right, do you want to hear another one about Colonel Sanders?
0: I love KFC.
1: What conspiracy theory could we possibly have about the man himself?
0: The mashed potato and gravy is actually...
1: Hush your mouth!
0: ...is actually mashed potato and gravy.
1: Have a listen to this one.
4: I believe that Colonel Sanders of KFC was secretly an Asian man.
5: 100% disagree.
4: I know.
5: Why do you think Colonel Sanders was Asian?
4: 11 herbs and spices? Dog. White people don't even have 11 herbs and spices today.
5: But that's true. That's all.
4: I'll tell
5: that's
4: you
5: true.
4: Who does have secret herbs and spices. Asians. Right? The 1950s was a hard time to be an Asian entrepreneur. It's almost impossible. It's dangerous. Right after World War II? Are you kidding me? So he had to create a persona, a character, the Colonel. A white southern gentleman, white suit, bolo tie, horn-rimmed glasses, lily-white goatee.
1: And then they show a series of photographs and say, have a look, there's a touch of Japanese or Hawaiian about
0: it. To the colonel.
1: To the colonel, that's what they're saying. He said, and I'm not proposing that this is true, he said that white people don't have 11 herbs and spices even now, let alone in the 50s, and you couldn't be a food entrepreneur or an entrepreneur of any kind if you were Japanese then.
0: So is finger rickin' good.
1: Oh, wow. Okay. It's been nice working with you, Brendan. Let's blame the aliens for diverting your brain then for a minute. All letters are addressed to Brendan Jones. Do you have a conspiracy theory? You can't say anything anymore. It makes me so angry.
0: Give me a podcast now.
1: Would you like to join in? What is your conspiracy theory? Please call us 1355-22. If we're back after this, it'll be a miracle.
6: Please welcome
7: Jonesy and Amanda
8: for the drive home.
6: Power 100.

0: Hello there, it's Jonesy and Amanda driving you home. Tin hats at the ready.
1: Do you believe in that the world is flat? I don't know, eh?
0: For it is Tin Hat Tuesday. Already we've had water is not used to cool so-called data centres, but it's actually used to cool the bunkers of the elites.
2: Not to cool them, but to provide fresh water for the bunkers, the elites who are going to be living underground.
0: Can I just blue sky this a bit?
2: I haven't seen the council plans for their underground
0: lairs.
2: You're
0: Johnny Ritchie pants.
2: Yeah.
0: And you choose not to live up here in nature's gift, but under the ground.
2: Where they've created incredible more nature's gifts. Beautiful underground cities where they're safe from the likes of
0: you. You seem to know a lot about this.
2: This is what I'm assuming.
0: I saw you eating a lizard at lunchtime too.
2: I wasn't eating a lizard. I was a lizard.
0: Oh, yeah, because the lizards eat. What do the lizards eat?
2: I don't know, but my eyes go...
0: Okay. Also, Colonel Sanders was not a Southern gentleman, but an Asian.
2: An Asian, because he had 51 herbs and spices, which apparently...
0: No, he had 11 herbs 11, and spices.
2: 11 herbs.
0: Don't put mayo on his herbs and spices.
2: And as this person says, white food did not have 11 herbs and spices, but in the 50s...
0: We just had salt and pepper.
2: Yeah, and also that... A Japanese gentleman would not have been able to become an entrepreneur in the
0: 50s. When you eat Japanese food, like when they have the chicken katsu and things like that, that's pretty much KFC.
2: Yeah. Well,
0: there might be some merit in that.
2: I don't know.
0: And you know what? I'm so glad you're back, Rob. We were worried.
3: Yeah, I'm here, mate.
0: I go, he wants us to play his intro.
2: I
0: Rob,
2: do it.
3: To do what? To go where? To do what? To go where? To go where?
0: Last week, Rob went missing. And we got an email here, Rob. Hey, guys, Sharon from Townsville here. Just wondering if you guys have a Tin Hat Tuesday Rob Only Edition podcast.
2: Only fans, Rob.
0: He's pretty damn funny and it'd be great to listen to all his theories in one sitting. Cheers. Rob.
3: Yeah, I can manage that.
0: Okay. What have you got for us today?
2: What have you got?
3: All right, you know Universal Pictures?
0: Yep.
3: I've got two questions here. I've got two questions, right? Universal Pictures, right?
2: Yep.
3: The 1927 icon.
2: The logo.
3: The
2: I've got it in front of me
3: globe.
2: Here.
3: Yeah. Now, how do they get the continents perfectly mapped out on that in 1927, 30 years before there was any satellite up in the atmosphere?
0: Well, I'd say just maps, usually.
2: Yeah,
0: cartographers travelled the world.
2: And didn't, Galileo and all those people say the Earth was round?
0: Galileo's going, hello.
2: There before the 20s.
3: Yeah, but if you look at ancient maps, they're like from 400 years ago, maritime maps, they're all different.
0: Yeah, but, you know, they did all that stuff.
2: But is that actually
0: like
2: accurate?
0: Magellan
2: is the
0: and...
2: image, but are you sure that's one from that time? And was that image accurate or just an approximation of North and South America?
0: Mm.
3: We'll have a look at it. It looks identical to pretty much... all the photos that NASA took, that's another question, right?
0: Mm.
3: Now, how come all the photos from the Apollo missions, right, till now, all differ in size of Africa? And also, how did they get photos, right, of the whole globe, right, between 1980 and now, when satellites aren't even high enough to take a picture of the whole globe?
2: Well, you're saying we didn't even go into space. How are you saying they did it?
0: Yeah.
3: CGI. Oh.
0: We missed you, Rob. Thank you.
2: I'll see you at KFC. Thank you, Rob.
0: I could go with a three-piece feed right now. Thank you, Rob. Cameron has joined us.
2: Hello, Cameron.
0: From Botanic Ridge.
2: What
0: Hello, Cameron.
2: What have you got to offer us for Tin Hat Tuesday?
4: Hello, Amanda and Brendan. It's 2-for-1 Tuesday. I've got two for you.
2: I'm ready to hear.
4: Okay, first one is, when it comes to Easter, white chocolate is just milk chocolate that's aged or left in the sun, so they've got to sell it at some marked up price.
2: Okay.
0: Sounds legit.
2: Look, the white chocolate that's aged has all that spotty, crumbly stuff on it.
4: Yeah.
2: Okay.
4: It's been in the freezer too, just to preserve its shape.
0: Okay.
2: All right. Okay, that's a great one.
0: Well, I've got the big freckle egg that I bought you for last
2: Easter. That's not white, though.
0: Yeah, I know, but it's just in there. Your big freckle is in your filing cabinet.
2: It's got a lot of preservatives. It's still there. What else for Cameron?
4: Okay. You know those mascots at football, AFL, NRL games?
0: Yep. Yes.
4: You know, people wear suits to club?
0: Mm-hmm.
4: they're actually players that are serving an inner sanction within the club that people don't know about. They've still got to pay their penance. So they go on the ground, they've got to give kids high fives, cop it from other opposition supporters.
5: That is brilliant.
2: So are you saying they're current players who are having, who've had some indiscretion?
5: Yeah.
2: And the management have said, it's your turn in the suit this week?
4: Yeah.
5: I tell you what, Ben Cousins would have spent a bit of time in that suit.
2: Mummy smells.
5: That is brilliant.
2: Mummy tried to sell me allegedly.
5: When I worked at another radio station, the boss there used to say if you did anything wrong, if you, you know, back announced Nickelback wrong or something, you'd have to go into the Wazza the Rock Dog costume.
2: What was the costume?
5: Remember,
2: he's
5: Wazza
2: a human.
5: Rock?
2: What no, was his what, costume?
5: No, Wazza the Rock Dog was a human, but they made a, back when radio had money, they made a mascot costume. So it was a rock dog, like a dog in a singlet, like human standing.
2: Did you have to wear it?
5: No, no, I never wore it. No, but it, there was always that threat.
2: Well, lucky we don't make you, we don't punish you if you make a mistake. It'd be exhausting.
5: Do we have a mascot?
2: No, we don't. Do we have a, we should have a mascot. What would it be? A giant tin hat.
5: Okay. A golden hat, maybe. Thank you for all your calls.
2: Thank you. I've enjoyed this today. Thank you.
5: You can always join us and we'll work on the Rob podcast for you, Sharon, in Townsville.
2: But coming up next, Luke Wilson, Owen Wilson's brother. Luke is also a famous actor, has recently had a baby with his partner.
5: Oh,
2: it's not without controversy.
6: 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Pointless. Shouting with Jonesy and Amanda? Therapeutic.
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0: Hello there, it's Jonesy and Amanda driving you home this Tuesday afternoon.
1: You know the actor Luke Wilson?
0: Yes, I do. I loved him in Old School.
1: Old School. He's Owen Wilson's brother. He was in Legally Blonde. He's been in a range of films from 1996 is when he first made
0: his
1: debut.
0: He was the more successful Wilson, and then Owen Wilson sort of eclipsed him a bit there.
1: Well, I'm sure he'd be thrilled to hear it. Wasn't he going to wrestle his brother? I wonder how competitive they are. I just don't know about that. But what's interesting is he's 54 years old, and he's just, with his partner, had his first child. So that's lovely. But it's, what's very interesting, he keeps his private life very private. He's had a lot of ex-liaisons, but this is the first time he's had a baby with a partner. She is 24 years old, which makes it a 30-year age difference. And we're so used to these age differences that it stops meaning anything. And I hadn't given, I didn't blink an eye at hearing this until I heard what this guy had to say.
2: If you don't think this is weird, imagine that we had the ability to time travel and some nice young couple just gave birth to a baby girl and she's cooing and they're holding her in her arms in the hospital and they look at each other and someone bursts through the doors and he's 30-year-old actor Luke Wilson and he looks at the parents dead-eyed and he says, "Congratulations on your baby. I'm going to marry her and have a baby with her." Now is it weird? Yeah, that's what I thought.
1: That does feel weird, doesn't it?
0: Yeah.
1: Does it matter? What do you think?
0: I don't know. No, I don't. Because you looked at Hugh Hefner when he used to hang around with all those young girls.
1: What it does is it normalizes these relationships. They start with a partner who's their same age, and then those women age, and they get these girlfriends get younger and younger and younger. It reminded me of a Saturday Night Live sketch, which has Tina Fey and Amy Poehler in it, and it is just brilliant. Here's a snippet.
3: Hello, and welcome to Meet Your Second Wife.
4: We're your hosts. I'm Helen Walsh.
3: And I'm Tina Fey.
4: And this is the only show where happily married men get a chance to meet the person who will one day become their second wife. Let's meet our first contestant, Brian from Alexandria.
3: I understand your lovely wife, Samantha, is in the audience today.
5: Yay, Brian!
3: She seems great, for now.
4: But, Brian, let's meet your second wife.
3: Brian, this is Hannah.
4: Hannah is currently an eighth grade student at Wellington Middle School, but one day, years in the future, she will be your second wife.
6: That's impossible. I love my wife. She supported me while I've been writing my novel, so.
3: But what if I told you in a few years one of your novels becomes a surprise bestseller and it's even optioned for a movie?
6: Ooh, yeah. Then yeah, no, I get it now.
3: Okay, Toby, let's meet your second wife. Toby, this is Alicia. She's currently a sophomore at Rutgers.
7: Well, that's not that bad. I mean, the other ones were younger, right?
4: Slow down. See, Alicia has a serious boyfriend, and she just found out she's 3 months pregnant with, you guessed it, your second wife.
7: Oh.
3: Let's show Toby the sign again.
4: Already a beauty.
1: Already a beauty, they say, as they show the ultrasound.
0: Wow, because I'm just
1: thinking, that maths would be that.
0: Because Old School, when he did that in 2003, his now wife
1: was 1 year old. Is that right?
0: Yeah.
1: Yeah. So when you think about it, it is weird.
0: Yeah.
1: And where does it leave women as they get older that men just go younger, younger, younger?
0: Maybe go older. I'll have to get a cougar.
1: You'd have a cougar. That'd have to be the age of Margaret Whitlam.
0: Thank you. Coming up.
1: Well, coming up next, of course, we have $2,000 with Instagram, but also I was listening to Emma Gillespie's podcast on the Daily Oz. And there's a political movement in Victoria to rule out the street side auction for houses. What do you think?
0: Also, Instagram makes its return.
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0: I've just been thinking about you at the TV Week Logie Awards this year. Bert Newton, best TV presenter. I'm manifesting this. I want you to win this.
1: Okay, thank you. So the other years you haven't?
0: I don't think
1: you have the power to get this across.
0: No,
1: the line.
0: If you manifest, if you, some guy in Byron Bay in a yurt has said that you're going to win this, you're going to win. I feel it. Remember how I said about the Bar Bolt basket last week, the start of the whole blah, blah, blah thing? Yeah. This is happening for you.
1: All right. Well, thank
0: and
1: you.
0: And I don't want to be too woo woo, but I was looking at the little Pisces. You're doing well. This is your time.
1: Is it
0: friend.
1: My time? Okay.
0: It's your time. But I was just thinking about my look. So when you win the award on the night for the Bert Newton Best TV Presenter Award, like who would present it? Like who's presenting?
1: Well,
0: the award?
1: Maybe it should be you, Brendan.
0: Well, I could do a You've do a great this. Job.
15: Hi, music lovers.
1: What?
0: I'm up on stage, but I'm also in the crowd. Mm. How can I be at all these places?
1: Do I even need to be part of this conversation?
0: I'm just thinking, do you want the Daryl Summers?
1: What's that? The surprise face.
0: Surprise face. Or the all-knowing Jonesy just stands up.
1: Well, you sort it out. I don't even know if I need to be here for this. If you could just tell people how to vote, that's all I need.
0: TVWeekLogieAwards.com.au. Follow the prompts, vote for Amanda. Manifest.
1: Thank you. Thank you, Brendan. And you just work on your face.
0: Okay.
1: Yeah. That.
0: Or

0: football team might be playing. You miss Ryan's play because of that. You never know what might come up.
1: That's all
0: there might be a free movie that you haven't seen since 1987 that you have
1: to cross
0: watch.
1: That bridge when we come to it.
0: Of course we will. Of course we will.
2: Coming up, Em Gillespie with That's Entertainment and Instagram makes its return.
3: Jonesy and Amanda.
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0: It's Jonesy and Amanda driving you home. We need us a download. That's why Emma Gillespie from the Daily Oz is here.
1: And Emma, I was listening to your podcast on the Daily Oz, and it was so interesting today about there's a political movement to try and get rid of the outdoor auction. Tell us about that.
2: Yeah, I did not know this until a few days ago, but Australia is the only place in the world that sells houses via these live auctions on the street, in people's backyards, on the nature strip, in the courtyard, in the communal section of the building. And the Greens in Victoria are pushing to outlaw these types of auctions. They're actually the most prevalent in Melbourne. Melbourne is the auction capital of Australia. They're saying that these conditions make it unfair, particularly for first home buyers, but that auctions create this kind of frenzied environment where people feel often emotionally attached in the heat of the moment. They spend more money than they want to, and that it's ultimately just an unfair system that is not working. They reckon, according to Domain, that auctions yield about a 10% higher sale price compared to properties that aren't auctioned or homes that get bids before the official auction. So you receive some offers throughout the campaign, that typically vendors will get 10% more by sticking to their guns and going to auction. So, of course, then it begs the question, you know, who is winning from this system? And is it fair? Is it time for a bit of a rethink?
0: Well, you know, that's so Greens, though. They also want us all living in a yurt and in some sort of big commune. I don't think auctions are that bad. I've been involved in a few.
2: I thought you would say that.
0: I've been involved in a few.
2: But interestingly, within this push is a call to outlaw the kind of secrecy around reserve prices. So the Greens want the reserve price to be made public before the auction. And the Victorian government actually also wants this too. It's pushing for better transparency. Yep. And that would mean you'd go into the auction knowing, okay, the property is going to sell at 1.2 mil if we get there, because the guides are so misleading. This is the other huge problem within the property market.
1: Well, that's the thing. Is it a politician's job to stop people bidding more than they're capable of? Like, is that their job to step in here when the heart overrules the head? Whose fault's that?
2: I think very telling, though, that some research found 94% of homeowners would change their selling tactics or not go to auction if they had to publish the reserve. So I feel like that indicates it's probably favouring one party a little more than the other. And I know, you know, it might sound like a bit hippy-dippy if it's a Greens initiative, but let's look around the world. Nowhere else does it like this. Scotland does properties listed with independent valuations, so the agent doesn't set the price. In France, it's pretty much just quiet buyer-seller negotiations and a state appointed notary handles all of the checks on permits. In Japan, it's a fixed price. The property only sells once someone agrees to pay that price, but pretty much nowhere else does it. And I think that has, you know, a bit of a message behind it.
0: It does. We'll all be sitting in a yurt cross-legged.
1: Wouldn't you love that, Brendan?
0: Emma, thanks for the download.
2: Thank you.
3: Okay, your download is complete.
0: Maybe that's something we could put to the pub test. We'll formulate an argument and come back.
1: And then we'll have that argument next.
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0: Hello there, it's Jonesy and Amanda driving you home across Australia. When there's big issues to discuss, we go straight down to the Jonesy and Amanda Arms for...
1: The pub test.
2: Pub test.
1: Does it pass the pub test?
3: If something sounds unlikely, then it should fail the pub test.
2: Yeah, the pub test.
4: Doesn't pass the sniff test.
5: Stop it. It's not helpful.
6: You've inserted the lovely Sam Neill in there.
0: As a homage to Sam. That was from the 12.
6: It's great, isn't it? We were just talking before to Emma Gillespie, who said that the Victorian Greens have proposed to abolish outdoor street auctions in Victoria. Sydney and Melbourne are the biggest auction places in Australia, and Australia has the highest auction rates. We're pretty much the only people that do home auctions in the whole world. So the reason the Greens are doing this is they say that the current auction system creates high-pressure situations that can lead to buyers feeling forced to make quick decisions without knowing the full market picture. So they propose that properties be advertised with clear pricing information, that you know the reserve before you go into it, et cetera, et cetera.
0: Yeah.
6: Because they think people are being ripped off in auctions.
0: I kind of agree with the Greens here about the reserve. So you have a reserve so you know what you're competing against.
6: And
0: if that person wants to buy over market, then
6: that's
0: so
6: their business.
0: Be it.
6: And some of the comments Emma said that they got was people saying at an auction, the agent's not going to rip you off in that. They're not going to tell you privately, oh, you've made a bid, but I've got another buyer ready, ready to go. You can see who's there and who's doing the bidding and where the bidding is. But it does create anxiety. It seems to work best for the person who's selling, obviously, not for the person who's buying. So this impacts the market enormously. So we thought we'd put this to the pub test. Auctions. Housing auctions done in the house when you've picturing where your furniture is going to go, you're getting emotionally involved, you're there on the grass, you're seeing it before you. It's easier to go over budget.
0: I've sold and bought at auctions and it's worked. I've been very lucky though. It's extraordinary how you go into this huge purchase. I think I've spent more time debating over pasta sauces than I have with any house that I've bought in my life.
6: Really?
0: Yeah, it's crazy. I never get a building inspection, I never get pest inspection.
6: Really?
0: I just buy the thing. And then so
6: hope for the best.
0: Which is nuts. I would not recommend that to anyone, but it has worked for me.
6: Well, how do you feel about this? Auction. Do they pass?
7: Kids screaming. Boss complaining. At least the radio's funny.
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0: Hello there, it's Jonesy and Amanda driving you home. John Bond had to cancel his show. It was 90 minutes into the show, and he felt unwell. He'd sung Living on a Prayer. That song takes a lot out of you. We've done it at karaoke.
1: Look, I tell you what, it messed up my pipes. I had to cancel the rest of my tour.
0: You did a foofer valve. Yeah. You almost did. So poor old John Bond just said, I'm not giving the best that I can be. And so he did. And people largely have been pretty kind about it. Mm. You know, the internet.
1: Well, people will complain if you don't perform well. Well, so you'd rather pull the pin before that.
0: Look at a poor old David Lee Roth.
1: Yeah, but that's how we started.
0: Yeah, that's true. And the reviews weren't glowing.
2: Do not waste your money, America. Awful.
1: And we had to edit the swears out of that.
0: Good on you, mate. It's time for Instagram.
3: Free money. Fast money.
4: Extra cash.
5: Any money. Jonesy and Amanda's.
0: 10 questions, 60 seconds on the clock. You could pass if you don't know an answer. We'll come back to that question if time permits. You get all the questions right, $1,000.
1: You can play for $2,000 by answering a bonus question, but it is double or nothing.
0: Mel has joined us. Hello, Mel.
6: Hello.
1: Hi, Mel.
0: How's things in your neck of the woods?
6: It's great, actually. Just got home. Kids are annoying my husband. It's wonderful.
0: Okay. Oh, good-o.
1: So you don't have a brain's trust. You've pushed them all away and it's just you, Mel?
6: Sadly, yes.
1: All right.
0: Mel, that's good. This could be a good thing.
1: $2,000 last week. Let's see if we can do the same for you. 10 questions, 60 seconds. Here's the trick. Saying pass is your friend. If you're not sure, say pass. You might have time to come back.
6: Okay.
1: All right, Mel, here we go. Question number one. The first meal of the day is called what?
6: Breakfast.
1: Question two. In the alphabet, which letter comes after L?
6: M.
1: Question three. Weber are famous for making what?
6: Barbecues.
1: Question four. In which country did Gorgonzola cheese originate?
6: Germany.
1: It's Italian.
6: Italy.
1: Yeah.
0: Gorgonzola.
6: I thought about that once I said that.
1: Mel. Don't tell your family that you finished. Say it goes for an hour.
0: Just say,
1: you just have to be on your own.
0: Just say you're ringing up Jonesy to matter for the pub test. Actually, we'll ask you, Mel, auctions, do they pass the pub test? Auctions for houses, that is.
6: Oh, yes, as long as you get a good price, which never happens, so no.
1: Okay.
0: Well, Mel's a bit of a fence sitter there.
1: Well, Mel, tell the family this competition's gone for a whole hour, so you have to sit quietly.
0: Okay, Mel.
6: Thank you.
1: Okay. Thank you.
0: Like Mel, you can register if you like, jonesyandamanda.com.au to play Instagram. In the meantime, the pub test is coming up. House auctions. Do they pass the pub test? That's coming up next.
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1: 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What do you call that, doll?
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I said you look so fine that I really want to make you mine. 4, 5, 6, come on and get your kicks. Now you don't need

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Come on and get your kicks. Now you don't need a

0: Hello there. It's Jonesy and Amanda driving you home. Let's go down to the Jonesy and Amanda Arms for the pub test.
1: The pub test.
2: Pub test.
1: Pass the pub test.
3: If something sounds unlikely, then it should fail the pub test.
2: Yeah, the pub test.
4: Doesn't pass the sniff test. Stop it. It's not helpful.
0: Housing auctions. Do they pass the pub test?
5: We were talking to Emma Gillespie earlier. She did a podcast, and it's a great podcast on the Daily Oz, talking about how the Victorian Greens have proposed to abolish outdoor street auctions in Victoria. They plan to replace the traditional auction system with a model that includes fixed price property sales, greater transparency for home buyers. They say people are lured into making emotional decisions that may be beyond what they can afford, beyond what the house is worth, et cetera, et cetera.
0: I think the street auction is a great thing. I think it's really good. I'm at odds with the Greens about this, but I'm at odds with the Greens about pretty much everything. But I will say this, I think they should have a reserve. You should be, you know, Joe and John, buying their house, should know what the reserve is.
5: What the reserve is. That's, and that's another part of the proposal.
0: So they know what they're getting into.
5: That is part of the proposal. Some are saying that auctions are best because, yes, obviously if you're selling, you want people to be impulse buyers and make emotional choices. But sometimes the buyers are saying that way the agent can't say to me, oh, secretly I've got someone else interested and you know they haven't. You get to see who's there, who's bidding and what is going on. Some say it is very unfair and they don't like the auction. How do you feel? Auctions, do they pass the pub test?
6: I don't think they do to some extent, but how about they focus on areas of concern like fairer tax systems rather than auctions?
7: When my ex-husband and I bought our house, we did it as a Dutch auction where it's you put in a silent bid and the person who put the highest bid in got the house and we did that. So I like that idea.
8: I don't think they do. Look, lawyers, real estate agents, car salesmen, not the most honest people. I think the more help we can get, the better. So, yeah, anything they can do to help us in auctions would be greatly appreciated.
9: Yes, they do. Well, my last purchase was at an auction and I got it for a great price. I think the owner is put under pressure, but they've all spent the money on the auction, so they really want to sell. So even if they don't get what they're asking, sometimes you can get a bargain.
10: I don't believe so. I'd just like to know what we do with eBay and other online auctions.
11: Yes, they do. I'm sick of everything being changed to accommodate the people that can't cope with things.
12: My opinion is that they don't. That I think the real estate industry should be more regulated than it is. I think it's like the Wild West, basically.
0: The Wild West.
5: Go through the saloon doors and buy a house.
0: I want this saloon. I just had a flashback. I was part of a Dutch auction when I lived in Brisbane.
5: But I think Sydney and Melbourne are the only ones that do the street auctions. But the Dutch auction, sometimes you think, oh, did I go too high? Or I could go higher.
0: Yeah, it's
5: I didn't know that was my limit. I can go higher.
0: It's like a game show without Larry Emder.
5: Yeah.
0: I don't know about the Dutch auction. Yeah. I know you love a Dutch oven.
13: Righto, you two. That's enough.
5: That's quite enough. And thank you. So speaking of things that might smell bad, we have TikTok Tucker tomorrow.
0: Yes. Last from Amanda. Oh, okay.
5: Last week we made the mayo ice cream cones. Hideous.
0: Vote for Amanda, TV Week Logieawards.com.au, best TV presenter. I'm manifesting. This is going to happen.
5: Okay, well, thank you, Brendan. I appreciate it. All right, well, we'll be back tomorrow. We'll see you then.
0: Good day to you.
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1: Local supermarkets say they're ready to keep North Queenslanders supplied during cyclone season, investing in extra storage space here in Townsville. Three people have been arrested and charged with weapons offences from a property in Burdekin.
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14: Should be mostly fine and sunny today on our way to a top of 27. We're going to drop back to around 15 tonight. Then we're looking at tops of 27 for the next few days. Fine and sunny. Might start to get chilly at night from tomorrow night. Humidity sitting on 89%. And currently here on Sturt Street, 17 degrees.
0: Good morning, Townsville and North Queensland. Boots are on, coffee's strong and the heat's already lining up. If you're heading to site, rolling out of Laverick or halfway to Charters Towers, you're in the right place. This is better music and more of it. And the
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14: Morning, are you living the dream? 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We've got 10K to give away over the next month. Each week, we're going to give someone some coin to hopefully live their dream. We'll be doing some more dreams. We'll find out about people's dreams later this morning. Also, I'm looking at Jag the Joker board. It still hasn't gone off yet. Maybe it's your day after 8 this morning to jag that Joker and win $500 cash, all thanks to Totally Workwear. We're going to come back and take a look at the front page of today's Townsville Bully next on Power 100.

0: 16 to 6 on your Wednesday morning with Power 100. You're waking up with Wildy. It is the 29th of July 2026. Looking at the front page of today's Townsville Bully, there's a picture on the top left-hand corner of a very tall lady. It says Fire Net Big Import. Also next to that, there's a small box that says $5.3 million sale, popular spots, big buyer. And then main cover on the left, there's a big picture of an aerial artist twirling fire. It says, show lineup revealed, NAFA fires up for 2026. The North Australian Festival of Arts has revealed its 2026 lineup with some big surprises. And the main headline, transplant service transforms care, end to organ weight agony. North Queensland's kidney transplant service has delivered big results for the region in its first year of operation, preventing almost 30 patients from having to undergo painful and costly travel to the state southeast, exclusive data reveals. And then there's a banner across the bottom with a picture of Stephen Miles that says, Miles vow on crime data transparency. That is the front page of today's Townsville Bully. We'll come back with Alanis Morissette next on Power 100.
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0: Default, wasting my time. It is Power 100 you're waking up with. Wildy, that's probably how a lot of Victorians feel at the moment. You're wasting my time. Yes, Jacinta Allen's gone, but Ben Carroll is the new Premier of Victoria. Same party, same politics, just a different figurehead. Things don't change by changing out the person. They're just hoping that people go, oh, well, Jacinta's gone, we'll vote. But as I said, nothing really changes just by changing out the person. I believe if you've got to change the head of the party, you should go to an election. Let the people decide, not the party. Anyway, before 7 o'clock, we'll get on some bare naked ladies. It's been 1 week since you looked at me. Queen. Kiss her in there. And we're going to get all the latest news and sport for you next on Power 100.
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12: Good morning, I'm Bethany Ross here with your local news. Well, first up, an elderly couple is lucky to be alive after a grey Mazda 3 smashed through a fence and crashed into their living room. The incident happened at an Idalia home on North Shore Circuit around 9:20 Sunday night, and a police investigation is still underway. A husband and wife in their 60s were inside but thankfully weren't hurt. A 23-year-old Annandale man who was behind the wheel was taken to Townsville University Hospital with his injuries. Police have not laid any charges yet but do believe drugs may have been involved.
13: They were very lucky that they were actually both opposite ends of the house at the time that the crash did take place. Drugs are certainly a contributing factor in this crash.
12: That's Senior Sergeant Brett Smith speaking to 7 there. Meanwhile, air detectives have released a computer-generated image of a man wanted over a willful exposure incident at Alva Beach on July 23. Police say a 25-year-old woman was sitting on the sand around 9:15 a.m. when an unknown man stood 10 metres away, allegedly exposed himself and then approached her. She did run off via the southern track. The man is described as Caucasian, in his 50s, with grey hair, wearing a grey hoodie and cargo pants. In other news, the state government is once again defending its spend on Olympic infrastructure for Brisbane 2032, confirming the $7.1 billion price tag is not budging. Deputy Premier Jared Blais says that they're sticking to the delivery plan released last year, and he adds it's not just about the sporting events but the legacy too.
14: Sunshine Coast, the Wave, faster rail to the Gold Coast to Brisbane, sailing in Townsville with Sunday, archery in Maryborough, rowing on the mighty Fitzroy River, equestrian at Toowoomba, Redlands, whitewater raft, upgrade Sunshine Coast Stadium, 10,000 seat, Barlow Park's getting a 5,000 seat stadium. That's legacy.
12: Townsville is set to host the sailing and the football. And finally, students from across North Queensland will go head-to-head in Townsville today for the regional final of the Hydrogen Grand Prix. Over 8 months, teams have designed and built and raced hydro-powered cars while learning 3D modelling, CNC machining, coding and renewable energy science. It is the second year the event has been delivered locally by Horizon Educational and Townsville Enterprise, with last year's Townsville winners earning a spot at the World Finals in Germany.
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15: Hi, I'm Matt McDonald. Australia has picked up another 5 gold medals so far on day 5 of the Com Games in Glasgow. Gymnast Jessie Moore and Brianna Scott added to our haul overnight. Kiralee Hayes won the women's 50 metres S14 freestyle, and Jenna Forrester took out the 200 IM, while Flynn Southam beat fellow Aussie Kyle Chalmers to claim the men's 100 free.
16: I've worked hard for it, and my team, my sports team, family know how hard it was. And you know, 4 years ago, like you said, I was a little boy, and now I'm a man and I belong here and I'm here to stay.
15: Southam on 7 there. Several people have been killed and dozens more are trapped following a powerful earthquake in Japan. Rescue crews continue to scour a shopping centre in the country's southwest after the second floor collapsed, while several people are missing at a paper factory. Ben Carroll begins his first full day as the new Premier of Victoria following Jacinta Allen's resignation. And Donald Trump has met with Israeli PM Benjamin Netanyahu, with the talks described as being productive.
11: Fresh fade. 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
15: Brisbane Lions young gun Ty Gallop has been rubbed out for 3 weeks over his off-the-ball shove on Port's Mitch Georgiadis. Gallop pleaded guilty to a serious misconduct charge, with the tribunal warning he would have faced a longer stint if he hadn't. And Blues Origin coach Laurie Daly won't return to the role next year. After clinching this year's series, Daly's told those close to him that he is stepping down following a recent health scare. An official announcement could come as early as today. That's the latest news and sport.
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0: If you're just pulling on your DTs, getting ready to go for a dip in the rock pool, it is closed for maintenance today, tomorrow and Friday. So you find somewhere else to go. On our way to a top 27 today, should be mostly fine for it. Dropping back to 15 overnight. Then we're looking at a mostly sunny Thursday, top 27. Favourite day Friday is looking good, as is the weekend. Humidity's on 89%. And at the Rockpool, we've got 18 degrees.
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18: 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Wildy is here. The volume is up. We are Power 100.
0: Oh, happy Wednesday. Ever wanted to see a knight, a Viking and a bloke from Kelso in chainmail all in the same place? 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
1: Joining me on the show this morning from the Townsville Medieval and Fantasy Festival is Bev. How are you?
2: I'm great. How are you?
1: I'm good, and I'm looking forward to Sunday the 16th of August to head out to Cluden Park Racecourse. This festival sounds awesome.
2: It's going to be an amazing day, that's for sure.
1: Is there a big medieval feast? Can I go and feed my face?
2: You can, actually. The night before the festival, we've actually got our VIP night, and you can actually come along if you buy one of the VIP tickets. And we're actually having a king's banquet the night before, so it'll all be set up with the long table, and we'll have entertainment, and the king and queen will be there, and you can come along and have a fabulous night the night before.
1: I don't know if that's a good idea, because I think I gorged myself too much that I wouldn't want to get out of bed on the Sunday.
2: Yeah, we're a bit sort of like, is this a good idea or not? But no, I think it's going to be a fantastic night.
1: And Bev, tell us what sort of things are planned for the Townsville Medieval and Fantasy Festival.
2: We're going to have similar to what we had last time, but a bit more. So we've got reenactment camps, we've got combat, we've got a tavern this year that's going to have mead and ale. We've got horses, circus performers, we've got a kids area where there's going to be pony rides and all that kind of thing. And probably the big draw card this year is going to be our jousters. We've got jousters coming up from down south, and they're going to put on a full jousting display this year. So that's going to be amazing. We've got singers, we've got dancers, and we've got about 40 market stalls, which are all themed appropriately.
1: Bev, if people would like to find out more about the festival, easiest way?
2: Easiest way, if you go onto Facebook and look up Townsville Festivals, you can also Google us on Hone Events and it will come up on there, and you can go through and get your tickets through the links on those sites or through Ticketybo is our actual ticketing site.
1: Awesome. Well, I'm sure we'll chat again leading up to the Townsville Medieval and Fantasy Festival. As I said, it's on Sunday the 16th of August, so I'll let you get back to planning and we'll talk again soon.
2: Awesome. Thank you very much, Wildy, and thank you for your support.
1: Next, we're going to have a look what's been happening in the last 24 hours at the Comm Games. Musically, though, we've got some Queen on the way and Back with the Boys that'll be playing Queensland Country Bank Stadium later this year.
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4: We've been delivered something from the mail department. 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Oh. What do you call that, doll?
5: Sponge cake.
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0: 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Their toy haul is ready for your big weekend's adventure at 337 Woolcock Street. You are waking up with Wildy here at Power 100. Well, at the Commonwealth Games in Glasgow, Australia remains the nation to beat on the medal tally. Athletics is now taking centre stage. There's track cycling getting underway today, and the race for netball gold is heading up as well as we edge closer to, believe it or not, the closing ceremony this weekend. Hasn't that flown? I can tell you in the medal tally, Australia on top with 26 gold, 13 silver, 20 bronze. That's a total of 59 medals. England, 8 gold, 13 silver, 11 bronze, total of 32. And then Canada sitting on 7 gold, 8 silver and 6 bronze, 21. So yes, Aussie, Aussie, Aussie, oi, oi, oi. News is next.
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8: Good morning, I'm Bethany Ross here with your local news. Well, first up, a 44-year-old Townsville man has been jailed for 3.5 years for sexually assaulting and photographing a homeless woman while she slept in his apartment. News Corp reporting the district court heard that he invited the woman home after meeting her at a service station before taking invasive images and sexually assaulting her while she slept. The man previously convicted for public indecency, but he's eligible for parole immediately. In other news, the Deputy Premier is standing firm on the $7.1 billion price tag for the Brisbane 2032 Olympics. Jared Blay says the state is respecting taxpayer money but sticking to the delivery plan.
9: Architects, designers, builders, they're being told it's $7.1 billion for the 17 minor and major venues. And we're not for turning on it. We're not going out of it. We're not going to be a blank check for the Olympic and Paralympic Games for the infrastructure.
8: He adds it's not just about the sporting events, but the legacy of building venues locally. Here in Townsville, council is pushing for upgrades to our local sporting facilities as we're set to host the sailing and the football. In other news, 50 new biosecurity officers have been recruited across Queensland. They've taken up positions right across the state, including Townsville. It is the halfway point of the $50 million recruitment drive to fulfil the state government's promise of 100 new officers over 4 years in an effort to boost Queensland's biosecurity safety and grow the value of primary producers. And finally, to sport now, the Cowboys are gearing up to face the second-placed Roosters tomorrow night in Townsville. A few reshuffles to last week's team, with Tom McKayley starting at prop for the suspended Griffin name, while John Bateman has been named on the bench. Hooker Sonny Luke will make his second start of the year, filling in for Reid Money, who will miss the match through concussion. Coach Todd Payton says Luke has been a great addition to the team this season.
10: Been really impressed by his presence, his football understanding, his professionalism. And when he comes on the field, he certainly adds a bit of spark and energy to the group. I thought he did a terrific job on the weekend, 70 minutes again, after only really averaging around 30 minutes. So great opportunity for him this week. I'm really excited for him to be in the team, and the boys love having him around. So it's great.
6: 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National news now.
11: Hi there, I'm Matt McDonald. Several people have been rescued from a collapsed shopping centre in southwest Japan following a 6.8 magnitude earthquake. At least 10 others remain unaccounted for, with a search and rescue operation ongoing. Hundreds of thousands have been ordered to evacuate the area. Six more gold medals so far for the Aussies on day five of the Comm Games in Glasgow. Kai Robinson's just taken out the men's 10,000 metres at the track. Flynn Southam, Jenna Forrester and Kiralee Hayes have all picked up gold in the pool, while gymnast Jessie Moore and Brianna Scott have also added to our haul. A search for a missing infant off the coast of South Australia will resume this morning. The infant has been missing near Port Macdonald since Monday after the bodies of a 36-year-old woman and a 23-month-old girl were discovered in waters. If you need help, call Lifeline on 13 11 14. And a new report has found lenders have been forced to repay borrowers $55 million for overcharging interest on offset accounts.
4: Fresh fade? 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
11: The Lions will be without Ty Gallop for the next three matches. Gallop's been banned by the AFL Tribunal for serious misconduct over his shove on Port's Mitch Georgiadis, which the Tribunal described as unsportsmanlike. And the West Tigers have made the big call to bring Adam Dewey back into the side for Sunday's clash with the Eels, despite lingering questions about his future at the club. Dewey stood himself down from last week's clash after reports his relationship with coach Benji Marshall had hit rock bottom. That's the latest news and sport.
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13: Looking all good for the Balgow Beach Markets. They are on this Saturday between 8 a.m. and midday. I used to love when I had my little beach house at Balgow Beach. We'd go down to Fisherman's Landing or we'd get the Rolly Rocket. I don't know if that's still running at the Rolling Stone Hotel. But, yeah, great place to go and spend your Saturday morning. Today we're after a top of 27, down to 15 tonight. It's going to be mostly fine and sunny. Tomorrow's looking like a sunny Thursday and favourite day Friday is looking the same with a top of 27. Humidity's on 87% and currently at Balgow Beach, we've got 18 degrees.
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going down with Powderfinger, but you're waking up with Wildy here on Power 100. Now, if you've ever cranked up Taxi Ride, the Super Jesus, Dragon, or the Screaming Jets, you're about to get the best of all worlds. Monster is Australia's newest rock supergroup. It features Jason Singh, Stu Rudd, Pete Drummond, and Jim Hocking, bringing the magic of the MTV Unplugged back to life with acoustic versions of some of rock's biggest songs. It's four Aussie rock legends, one stage, and a whole lot of timeless classics like this.

0: And you can catch the boys playing the Warehouse here in Townsville Sunday, the 9th of August. It gets underway from 5. You can buy your tickets via the website, or you could actually be caller 3 now, 1300 89 19 29, and score a double off me. Next, the guys that never played Queensland Country Bank Stadium. Yes, they were booked to, but it didn't work out.
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15: 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And now, he's been promoted. 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

0: listeners around the world. 8:15 this morning, you could jag the Joker and win yourself $500, all thanks to Totally Workwear. Morning, Popeye.
1: Morning, wild man. How are you?
0: I'm doing well. And yourself?
1: Oh, living in a dream as usual, mate. Loving the day, loving the day. Look at that beautiful big sunrise and that moon setting in the west.
0: Hey, speaking of living the dream, you got one that, you know, you'd like maybe us to help with?
1: Mate, I'd love to go and see the old monsters, mate.
0: I tell you what, you're going to be living the dream. You got yourself a double to go and see them at the warehouse Sunday, the 9th of August.
1: Well, man, you're a legend in your own lunch hour.
0: Mate, they look awesome. We're going.
1: Yeah, mate, I love the sounds of some of their covers, mate. Now, I mean, you can tell it is a different band, but yeah, they do a great rendition of a lot of music.
0: Oh, yeah. Like I said, as soon as I saw them a couple of times online, I thought, yeah, I want to see these guys.
1: Nah, definitely. Plus, I've never been to the warehouse. I'm still, even after 18 months of towns at Billings, I'm still trying to find my way around this place, mate.
0: We will see you there Sunday the 9th.
1: Okay, looking forward to it, my brother.
0: And if you missed out on tickets this morning, don't worry, I have more to go and see Monster tomorrow morning. We'll get all the latest local news and sport headlines with Beth next on Power 100.
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16: Hey, very good morning. Traffic's moving well on Wilcox Street, just under speed through Cosgrove around Ingham Road, but a good run right through to Garvin and Carradong. Light conditions on Charter South Road through Hermit Park and Misterton, and a good run on the ringway through Bowling Plains, Condon and Douglas. When sickness strikes, your pay doesn't have to stop. 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I'm Brad, more traffic in 30 minutes on Power 100.
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17: Good morning, I'm Bethany Ross here with your local news. Well, first of all, two residents in Idalia got the shock of their life on Sunday night when a Greymaster 3 ploughed into their North Shore Circuit home, destroying a fence and crashing into their living room. A police investigation is underway. The couple inside did escape unharmed, but a 23-year-old driver from Annandale had to be taken to Townsville University Hospital for treatment, with police claiming he might have been driving while under the influence of drugs.
18: Drugs are certainly a contributing factor in this crash.
19: This is obviously people not paying attention while driving. Very important to pay full attention while driving.
17: It's Senior Sergeant Brett Smith and Shane Miles from Queensland Fire and Rescue speaking to 7 News there. Police are reviewing CCTV as those investigations continue. No charges have been laid at this stage. In other news, Belrose Place in Belgian Gardens has changed hands for $5.3 million. News Corp reporting that a fierce expression of interest campaign drew 95 inquiries and 6 bids. The two-level centre does offer more than 1,500 square metres of leasable space, 54 car parks, and agents say that investor confidence in Townsville does remain strong. The quality regional assets with secure income streams are often the most highly sought after. In other news, Townsville will host the regional finals of the Hydrogen Grand Prix today, delivered by Horizon Educational and NQH, with North Queensland students racing hydrogen-powered cars vying for a place at the 2027 World Finals. It is part of a worldwide program running in more than 25 countries and shaping the next generation of clean energy leaders. Students spent months engineering their own hydrogen-powered race cars, gaining some skills in 3D printing, laser cutting, electromechanical systems and energy storage. And finally, now on to sport, a short turnaround for the Cowboys, who face the Sydney Roosters tomorrow night. Sonny Luke has been named to start at hooker for the injured Reid Marnie, while John Bateman has been named on the interchange with Griffin Neame suspended. Coach Todd Payton says that Bateman is closing in on a return from a hamstring injury.
20: He's got plenty of volume into his hamstring. Strength's fine. Trained today. Tick a box tomorrow, should be good to go. He was really important to us, you know, in those 3-4 games he played in the middle of the field. Kept things tight and tidy. Provides a different body shape in the middle also. So, yeah, I like what he gives us.
17: Jackson Purdue has again been named at halfback, with Tom Dearden set for at least another 3 games on the sideline.
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21: Hi, I'm Matt McDonald. The gold keeps coming in Glasgow, with 7 more added to our tally so far. 4 of those came in the pool, with Flynn Southam, Lani Pallister, Jenna Forrester and Kiralee Hazel winning. At the track, Lachlan Kennedy came second in the men's 100 metres by just 0.02 of a second, while Kai Robinson claimed gold in the men's 10,000 metres in pouring rain.
22: I was grinning from ear to ear for parts of it, just because it was like a couple of guys go to the front and then slow it down immediately. So a lot of fun to go have a tactical race, and yeah, look how great the weather is now.
21: Robinson on 7 there. At least 3 people have been confirmed dead after a powerful earthquake struck southwest Japan. The quake caused an explosion and a collapse at a shopping centre, where a number of people are still trapped. 2 people also died when a paper factory collapsed. And the ongoing cost of living pressures don't appear to be impacting online shopping. New Australia Post data reveals Aussies splashed a whopping $21.9 billion online between April and June.
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21: Lions young gun Ty Gallop has been told he's lucky he wasn't banned for longer than 3 matches. Gallop pleaded guilty to a serious misconduct charge for his shove on Port's Mitch Georgiadis on Sunday. The Lions asked for a 2-week ban, but that plea fell on deaf ears. And the Blues will be searching for a new State of Origin coach for 2027, with Laurie Daly set to walk away despite his series win this year. It's understood a recent health scare has prompted Daly to step aside. That's the latest news and sport.
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3: Looking good Sunday for the McDonald's Townsville Running Festival. Just remember, if you're heading anywhere near the Strand that Sunday morning, there will be a lot of restrictions in place, okay? Just giving you the heads up. Today, we're on our way to a top of 27. Should be mostly fine and sunny for it. Dropping back to 15 overnight. We're looking at a top of 27. Mostly sunny tomorrow. Same again Friday and across the weekend. Humidity's on 84%. And on the Strand, we've got 18 degrees.
23: If you've crossed the street before sunrise, dodged traffic on the Strand, or you're already halfway up the Bruce, you're one of ours. Turn it up. 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
3: Well, the old meat man from Plaza Meats, he's got a mouth on him when it comes to taking a bet, but can he pay a bet? That's a different thing. Going to try and track him down next, see what's going on. Just blink 182 on

0: The NFL is coming to Australia this September, and the story behind it is just as big as the game itself. 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Well, last Friday, I caught up with Lee from Plaza Meats, as I do every Friday before the world-famous meat tray kicks off, just to, you know, find out how his week's been. And, you know, he's a massive Broncos supporter. I'm a Cowboys supporter, so it's a given. We had a bet on the game. Who won? Well, we know who, but it's time to do a bit of debt collecting.
1: Morning, Plaza Meats. Lee speaking.
0: Lee, would you remember this?
1: Good morning, Plaza Meats.
0: Lee man, how are you?
1: I'm good, Wild man. How are you?
0: Excellent. Just calling to let you know, 10 a.m. Monday morning, mate.
1: Hell yeah. Sounds good to me.
0: If you sounds good to you to give me a six-pack of Black Rats. It is now after 7 on a Wednesday morning, Lee. What's going on?
1: It's coming, mate.
0: So is Christmas.
1: Oh, mate. Car's been broken out. I can't get in the city, mate.
0: But you're at work now.
1: Yeah, caught a taxi, mate. Can't afford one into the city. I'm not a radio announcer.
0: What did your car get broken into? Mate.
1: No. Only kidding. I just haven't been in.
0: Oh, you're just lazy.
1: It's coming, mate. It's coming.
0: See, these Broncos supporters, they're great at putting on bets, mate, but can't deliver when the pressure's on.
2: So for the first time in a long time, the Cowboys have won the derby in Townsville.
1: Here we go.
0: Well, you wanted mate, to do the bet.
1: You'll get it. Don't worry.
0: Oh, I'll get it. Don't you worry.
1: You'll be able to drink them tomorrow night, mate, when you just go down to the Roosters. It'll be right.
0: Oh, don't be like that. Don't get all dirty just because we put your boys out of any finals contention.
1: Nah, mate, it's all right. Cowboys, my second favourite team. Let's go.
0: You can drive that bandwagon into the city and bring the rums, mate.
1: Mate, I should. But, yeah, I'll get there. Don't worry.
0: Yeah, if you do head into Plaza Meats today, can you just give them the hurry up to say, hey, Lee, what about Wildy's six-pack? Tonic on the way and back with Pacific Avenue next on Power 100.
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0: 7:25. If you spot any hassles on the roads this morning, you can call them through on 1300 89 19 29. We do it all thanks to our great show sponsors, Jawa Off-Road Campers. Go and have a chat to Maddie and check out all the cool campers they have in stock at 337 Woolcock Street. What are you doing Saturday night? Do you like getting your country on? Get the old RMs on, go a little bit boot scooting.
1: Here we go! Oh!

0: The Barnyard Band is bringing its cold beer and country music show to the Herbert Hotel this Saturday night from 6:30. You can expect a full concert-style performance with live vocals, guitars, banjo, fiddle, drums and keys. So it's going to be a big production. And if you'd like to get along and see it for free, I have a couple of doubles right now on 1-300-89-1929. I think the boys are going to join me in the studio tomorrow for a chat about it. We're into the newsroom for all the latest next on Power 100.
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7: Good morning, I'm Bethany Ross here with your local news. Well, first of all, air detectives have released a computer-generated image of a man wanted over a willful exposure incident at Alva Beach on

0: July 23. Police say a 25-year-old woman was sitting on the sand around 9:15 a.m. when an unknown man stood about 10 metres away and then allegedly exposed himself before approaching her. She did run off via the southern track. The man described as Caucasian in his 50s with grey hair, wearing a grey hoodie and cargo pants. In other news, the state government is once again defending its spend on Olympic infrastructure for Brisbane 2032, confirming that the $7.1 billion price tag's not budging. Deputy Premier Jared Blay says they are sticking to the delivery plan released last year. He adds it's not just about the sporting events, but legacy too.
1: Sunshine Coast, the Wave, faster rail to the Gold Coast to Brisbane, sailing in Townsville with Sunday, archery in Maryborough, rowing on the mighty Fitzroy River, equestrian at Toowoomba, Redlands, whitewater raft, upgrade Sunshine Coast Stadium, 10,000 seat, Barlow Park's getting a 5,000 seat stadium. That's legacy.
0: Townsville is set to host the sailing and the football. Meanwhile, a boost to Queensland's biosecurity frontline. 50 new officers hitting the ground based across the state, including here in Townsville. The state government has promised 100 new officers over 4 years to boost primary production in Queensland and help safeguard the industry from biosecurity threats. And finally, students from across North Queensland will go head-to-head today in Townsville for the regional final of the Hydrogen Grand Prix. Over 8 months, teams design, build and race hydrogen-powered cars while learning 3D modelling, CNC machining, coding and renewable energy science. It is the second year the event has been delivered locally by Horizon Educational and Townsville Enterprise, with last year's Townsville winners earning a spot at the World Finals in Germany.
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3: Hi there, I'm Matt McDonald. Another 8 gold medals for Australia on day 5 of the Com Games in Glasgow. Gymnasts Jessie Moore and Brianna Scott kicked off the haul before our swimmers bagged another 5. Flynn Southam took out the men's 100 free, while Lani Pallister won the 800 free, her third gold for the event. At the track, Kai Robinson claimed the 10,000 metres. Lachlan Kennedy set a new Australian record in the 100 metres to finish second, while Tori Lewis went under 11 seconds in the women's to claim bronze. A major rescue effort is continuing in Japan, where it's feared many people are being killed in a huge earthquake. The quake struck the country's southwest, causing a major shopping centre to collapse, trapping dozens of shoppers and workers. Israeli PM Benjamin Netanyahu has described talks with Donald Trump as excellent. That meeting came just after Trump met with Ukraine President Volodymyr Zelensky. And users of weight loss jabs are now reporting another side effect, with the TGA receiving more than a dozen complaints they've left patients with symptoms of sunburn.
2: Fresh fade? 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
3: The AFL will release the details of the final two rounds later today, but they've already confirmed a doubleheader at the G in round 23. Richmond and St Kilda will do battle on the Saturday arvo before the Hawks and Pies do battle that night. Another signing for the Perth Bears in the NRL, Penrith star Jack Cole heading to the West on a 3-year deal. And it's been a gold fest in the Sydney Super Cup clash between Chelsea and the Western Sydney Wanderers. Chelsea beating the Wanderers 6-4. That's the latest news and sport.
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6: Sunday's looking all good for the Riverside Billy Cart Derby Family Fun Day. It's on between 9:30 a.m. and 2 p.m. at the Riverside Adventist School. If you want to go and check that one out today, looking mostly fine and sunny on our way to a top of 27, 15 overnight. Then we're looking at, the next 4 or 5 days, fine and sunny, tops of 27. Same. Humidity's 89%, and in Aiken Vale, we've got 89 degrees. Do we? Wow, I wish. 17 degrees, 89% humidity. Get it right.
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6: Happy Wednesday. Geez, 89 degrees, we'd all be fried like Kentucky Fried Chicken, wouldn't we? Have you got a dream? Is there something you'd like to do? Maybe you just want to go away for a cheeky weekend or have a nice dinner out or go and see one of your favourite bands down in Brizzy, something like that. We want to know about it, and I'm going to tell you how we can hopefully help you make that dream come true next. This is Tom Petty, Power 100.

0: Everyone's got a dream, and now it's time to live yours. We are 18 away from 8 on your Wednesday morning. You're waking up with Wildy here at Power 100, and power100.com.au is where you head to tell us your dreams. And you never know, you could score a share of $10,000 we have stacked away to make your dream a reality. Morning, Amanda. How are you?
1: Yeah, good, thanks, Wildy. Yourself?
0: Excellent. Hey, I'm just checking out our dreams on the website, and I saw your dream come up. What is your living the dream?
1: Oh, I need a new stove, desperately.
0: Why?
1: Well, whoever put my stove in my house put an 800 mil stove in, and it should be a 900 or a 600. And I've gone through three stoves, and I'm not putting another 800 stove in there. So all the cupboards have to be moved and everything for me to fit a new stove in.
0: And I see you say at the moment there's a piece of PVC pipe holding the oven door shut.
1: That's correct.
0: So living the dream for you is to get a brand new gas stove.
1: That would be brilliant.
0: Well, you are in the running. Our first dream we will grant this Friday. Hopefully it's you with a new stove.
1: Awesome. Thank you so much, Wildy.
0: You've got to have a dream to make it come true, and we need to know what that dream is. Power100.com.au. We're going to come back with an awesome song from 1997. It's still one of my all-time favourite videos. 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

0: Oh no, they could be in your inbox or your letterbox. Power 100, you're waking up with Wildy. I'm talking about the dreaded rates notice. Yes, the August rates notice on the way. As I said, they could be in your inbox or your letterbox. I did see online yesterday a couple of people posted about theirs, that they had already received them. One person saying that theirs had gone up about $100. Love to know if you have received your rates notice and whether or not it's gone up. Well, I think they all have, but how much it's gone up by. 1-300-89-19-29. Give me a call. One thing I am looking forward to is dump vouchers, so I can do a couple of dump runs. They are desperately needed. Coming up before 9 o'clock, this is how the next hour is going to sound on Power 100. And of course, lots more music thrown in as well, because we're all about more music and less BS here at Power 100. We're going to catch in and get the facts from Beth from the newsroom for all the latest local news and sports stories on Power 100.
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2: 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Three people have been arrested and charged with weapons offences from a property in Burdekin.
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9: Well, traffic's slow on the Bruce Highway, Wilcox Street, just approaching Ingham Road through

0: 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I'm Brad Moore, traffic in 30 minutes on Power 100.
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2: Good morning, I'm Bethany Ross here with your local news. Well, first up, a 44-year-old Townsville man has been jailed for 3.5 years for sexually assaulting and photographing a homeless woman while she slept in his apartment. News Corp reporting the district court heard he invited the woman home after meeting her at a service station before taking invasive images and assaulting her. The man previously convicted for public indecency. He is eligible for parole immediately. Meanwhile, a police investigation is underway in Idalia after CCTV captured a grey Mazda 3 veering off North Shore Circuit on Sunday night before smashing through a fence and then ending up inside a family's living room. The couple in their 60s miraculously escaped without injury. A 23-year-old Annandale man has been taken to Townsville University Hospital for his injuries, police telling Seven that he may have been drug driving. Residents are also calling for safety measures to be put in place on that stretch of road.
3: That street corner, that bend here, has always got people hooning around the corner.
2: That's a local resident speaking to 7 News there. Meanwhile, 50 new biosecurity officers have been recruited across Queensland. They're taking up positions right across the state, including here in Townsville. It is the halfway point of the $50 million recruitment drive to fulfil the state government's promise of 100 new officers over 4 years in an effort to boost Queensland's biosecurity safety and grow the value of primary producers. And finally, to sport now, the Cowboys NRLW side will head to Wagga Wagga off their Magic Round clash with the Raiders on Saturday. Lily Dick has been named to make her first start of the season at second row, while Charlize Lloyd Phillips remains on the wing after an impressive NRLW debut last weekend. Coach Ricky Henry has named Fran Goldthorpe at fullback after shifting there late in last week's game.
4: Just thought she, when she went to fullback last week, we got a little bit more line org with our D and probably defended the best we've defended all year. So she'll go back there, off a lot of comms to the group and to our front line there, and she's a pretty confident player.
2: Saturday's game does kick off at 3:15 p.m.
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5: Hi there, I'm Matt McDonald. Australia is surging even further ahead on top of the medal tally at the Comm Games with 8 more gold. Lani Pallister bagged her 3rd individual gold in the pool, while Kai Robinson won the 10,000 metres at the track. A remarkable effort by Lachlan Kennedy in the men's 100 sprint, smashing the Australian record to claim silver.
6: I thought I won. Old mate must have come flying through on the inside. He must have brought it home strong, but now I can't complain. I mean, I know I got Australia back home supporting me.
5: Kennedy on 7 there. Latest inflation figures will be released this morning. Amid fears another rate rise is on the cards. RBA Governor Michelle Bullock yesterday warned inflation and the Middle East conflict could force its hand. Several people have been killed and dozens more are trapped following a powerful earthquake in Japan. Rescue crews continue to scour a shopping centre in the country's southwest after the second floor collapsed. And Pauline Hanson's confirmed Gina Rinehart did pay for her trip to Europe. The One Nation leader updated her register and shows the mining magnate covered the cost of her flights and tickets to a fashion parade.
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5: Brisbane Lions young gun Ty Gallop has been rubbed out for 3 weeks over his off-the-ball shove on Port's Mitch Georgiadis. Gallop pleaded guilty to a serious misconduct charge, with the tribunal warning he would have faced a longer stint if he hadn't. And Blues Origin coach Laurie Daly won't return to the role next year. After clinching this year's series, Daly's told those close to him that he is stepping down following a recent health scare. An official announcement could come as early as today. That's the latest news and sport.
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10: Friday night's looking good to head along to Brothers Leagues Club for the We Salute You the AC/DC show and Made to Rock. Today, we're chasing a top of 27 degrees. Should be mostly fine and sunny, dropping back to 15 overnight. Then we're looking at a top of 27 for the next 4 or 5 days and should be mostly fine. Humidity sitting on 89%, and at Brothers Leagues Club, we just happen to have 18 degrees.
1: Humidity's rising, diesel engines are warming up, and somewhere right now, a tool belt just hit the tailgate. Good morning, Townsville and North Queensland. 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
10: Happy Wednesday, 22 out of the 52 cards on the Jack the Joker board are still available. What numbers are they? Go to our Power 100 Facebook page. I threw up a picture of the board earlier this morning so you can see, oh yeah, my favourite number's still up there. I'll give Wildy a call. We're going to play it round about 8:15 this morning, so that $500, thanks Totally Workwear, could be all yours when we do Jag the Joker next. This is Pearl Jam, Power 100.

0: 100, we are the station helping people live their dreams. And Danielle, what would yours be?
1: It would be to hopefully take my 86-year-old nan to see the Melbourne Cup.
0: What, she's always wanted to go?
1: Yeah, her birthday is actually just before it and sometimes falls on it. And she honestly just loves, really, she's not into the horse racing, but she loves the rose gardens and the fashions.
0: That's a place I would love to go to. Never been, would love to absolutely see the Melbourne Cup at least once in my life. We have got you in the draw now for living the dream. We're going to grant someone's dream. The first one this coming Friday, it might be you and your nans.
1: That would be awesome. Thank you so much.
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0: 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Thanks to Totally Workwear Townsville. One card, one chance. $500 cash.
1: Michael from Kirwan, how's your Wednesday morning going so far, buddy?
2: Yeah, not too bad, mate. Yours?
1: Yeah, can't complain. It's a Wednesday.
2: Yeah. Halfway there.
1: We have 22 out of the 52 cards left on the board. Did you have a look at our Facebook page to see what's available?
2: No, Wildy, I wouldn't do something silly like that.
1: What number are you chasing?
2: Number 5.
1: Number 5. All right, let me just walk over to the board. Grabbing number 5. Walking back. Now, mate, why'd you pick 5?
2: Something you guys said last week sounded like a hint.
1: What did we say?
2: I don't know, it was your producer's favourite number or someone's favourite number.
1: I think it might have been promo manager Jake when I was talking to him.
2: Yeah, yeah.
1: All right, well, let's flip it over. Gotta say, Michael, you've got a good memory, mate.
2: Yeah.
1: It is the Joker. It's a picture of me, $500.
2: Yeah.
1: All because you remembered what Jake said last week. I don't know why he dropped that hint.
2: It was his favourite number and, yeah, I don't know. He was taking caller number 5 for something else or something.
1: Well, there you go. It's paid off for you, mate. $500, yeah. All thanks to Totally Workwear.
2: Oh, definitely needed. Thank you.
1: So that means the board will get reset today and we'll have a brand new board with 52 cards in play after 8 o'clock tomorrow morning with Jag the Joker. All thanks Totally Workwear. Love your work. Hugh Street, Kurrajong. Congratulations, Michael. News is next.
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2: Good morning, I'm Bethany Ross here with your local news. Well, the Deputy Premier is standing firm on the $7.1 billion price tag for the Brizzy 2032 Olympics. Jarrad Bleijie says that the state's respecting taxpayer money and sticking to the delivery plan.
3: Architects, designers, builders, they're being told it's $7.1 billion for the 17 minor and major venues. And we're not for turning on it. We're not going out of it. We're not going to be a blank check for the Olympic and Paralympic Games for the infrastructure.
2: He adds, it's not just about the sporting events, but the legacy of building venues. Here in Townsville, Council is pushing for upgrades to our sporting facilities as we're set to host the sailing and the football. Meanwhile, Townsville will also host the regional final of the Hydrogen Grand Prix today, which is delivered by Horizon Educational and Townsville Enterprise, as well as NQH. North Queensland students are racing hydrogen-powered cars vying for a place at the 2027 World Finals. It is part of a worldwide program running in more than 25 countries, shaping the next generation of clean energy leaders. Students spend months engineering their own hydrogen-powered race cars, gaining skills in 3D printing, laser cutting and electromechanical systems, as well as energy storage. And finally to sport now, the Cowboys are still searching for their first win of the year in the NRLW. They take on the Raiders in Wagga Wagga on Saturday for Magic Round, with Fran Goldthorpe named at fullback and Lily Dick starting at second row. Coach Ricky Henry says Charlize Lloyd-Phillips does remain on the wing after an impressive NRLW debut last weekend.
4: She caught a couple of tough balls there and carried the ball well for her first game. She had a little iffy errors like kick chase, sort of just about paid off there. So, yeah, really happy with her first outing and looking forward to things to come.
2: Saturday's game kicks off at 3:15 p.m.
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5: Hi there, I'm Matt McDonald. Another massive day for the Aussies at the Comm Games in Glasgow with 9 more gold medals. 5 of those came in the pool with Lani Pallister, Flynn Southam and our mixed medley relay team among the winners. Gymnasts Jessie Moore and Brianna Scott claimed gold, while in athletics, Kai Robinson won the men's 10,000 metres and Eleanor Patterson took out the women's high jump. Several people have been rescued from a collapsed shopping centre in southwest Japan following a large earthquake, but dozens more remain unaccounted for. The quake sparked an explosion at the mall, with a major search and rescue operation continuing. Experts are expecting a rise in underlying inflation when figures are released today, which could prompt another rate hike next month. And two new polls paint a different picture for the coalition. A YouGov survey has the coalition up 2 points to 22%, while One Nation was down 1 to 25%, but an essential poll for The Guardian has the coalition's vote down another point, while One Nation's primary vote remains steady.
1: Fresh fade? 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
5: The Lions will be without Ty Gallop for the next 3 matches. Gallop's been banned by the AFL Tribunal for serious misconduct over his shove on Port's Mitch Georgiadis, which the Tribunal described as unsportsmanlike. And the West Tigers have made the big call to bring Adam Dewey back into the side for Sunday's clash with the Eels, despite lingering questions about his future at the club. Dewey stood himself down from last week's clash after reports his relationship with coach Benji Marshall had hit rock bottom. That's the latest news and sport.
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7: Well, maybe you need the Duda tonight. Might be getting a little bit chilly over the next few nights. Once again, going down to, you know, maybe as low as 12 degrees, which has a top of 27. Going to be mostly fine and sunny today. Looking good at the moment. Top of 27 for the next few days as well. Humidity sitting on 74%. And in Railway Estate, we've got 20 degrees.
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7: Jake, our promotions manager, you've gone and done it, mate. Last week we were talking about the Broncos, yes. And I wanted you to pick a number between 1 and 13. What number did you pick?
8: Number 5.
7: Why did you pick that?
8: Well, it was only a few days before where I made Jake the Joker number 5, didn't I? So, number 5 was in my head.
7: So, you dropped the clue, number 5.
8: Yeah, but it took a whole week. I thought no one would actually get it until now.
7: But they did. But so, they now, $500 we got to give away.
8: Yeah. Oops. That's meant to go a little bit longer, but it's coming out of, not sure where it's coming from.
7: So you'll reset the board today and we'll play again from 8 tomorrow morning.
8: Tomorrow morning, yes. And it could be number 5, but it won't be number 5.
7: Do you want to tell us what number you might go for this time?
8: Between 1 and 52.
7: Okay, excellent. Thanks, bud.
8: Thank you.
7: Congratulations to Michael from Kerwin. That $500 is all his with Jag the Joker, and that could be you around about 8:15 tomorrow morning when we next play. Well, the whales are here. How can you see them? We'll find out next on Power 100.

Wildy gets mistaken for Colonel Sanders every time he walks into KFC. And he always smells like chicken. Weird. Waking up with Wildy on Power 100.

0: Looking all good on the rocket roads this morning. You wake up with Wildy on Power 114 away from 9, and we do it all thanks to Jow Off-Road Campers Toy Hauler, ready for your big weekend's adventure. 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
0: Joining me on the show this morning is the Sales and Marketing Manager of SeaLink North Queensland, Cassie Mendo. How are you?
2: Good, Wildy. How are you today?
0: I'm excited, I've got to say, because it's whale watching season, and I know you guys kicked off last weekend. How did it all go?
2: Yes, certainly. We, SeaLink, had our first two whale watching tours last Saturday, Sunday, and we're already 100% success rate, seeing whales on both days. It was an amazing day out on the water.
0: I wouldn't mind to go out myself maybe this weekend, Cassie.
2: Sure, let's see. I can throw you on a vessel on Saturday if you'd like. So we've got whale watching tours this weekend, Saturday and Sunday as well.
0: So what time do we head out?
2: We open the check-in from 8 a.m. Come in, check in, have a coffee before you get on board, and then you get your morning tea on board. Tours depart from the Towser Breakwater at 9 a.m. and it's a 3-hour tour. So we go out, sort of hunt around, have a look what's out there. We're in some whale group chats, so we sort of get an idea of where whales may be. Get a beautiful morning tea on board, and we just sort of hunt around the waters of the beautiful, stunning North Queensland sort of out there.
0: I didn't know whales had group chats.
2: Oh, yes, they do. No, we have group chats amongst other operators and island residents and things like that. So we sort of give each other a little bit of a hint. We've seen them at Horseshoe Bay over the weekend a lot and different things like that. But we generally hang around the back of the island or around to Cape Cleveland, and we sort of stay in the sort of close waters here to Townsville.
0: Now, what's the easiest way to book?
2: So customers can either book online at sealink.com.au or contact us at our terminal, or pop in and book direct with the sales counter. So the tours are popular. We are going through to the 30th of August. Most Sundays. We do have some Friday options as well available.
0: Well, I'm looking forward to heading out with SeaLink to Sea Whales this Saturday.
2: Sounds wonderful. We can't wait to have you on board.
0: Next, we'll chat to the lady who jumps aboard a SeaLink ferry every day. I haven't asked her whether or not she's seen any whales this season. We'll find out next. Well, hard to believe, nearly 50 years old, the song I'm going to play next, and it's still impossible to not sing along to it. So make sure you turn it up next on Power 100.
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Before the first spark flies, before the first order's called, we're already loud and your old mate is behind the mic. 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

0: There you go. Power 100. That wraps up my Wednesday morning. KB's about to jump in. And I was just speaking to Cassie from SeaLink before.
1: Yes.
0: Because they invited me to go out Saturday with them whale watching.
1: Exciting.
0: It is. Now, you catch the SeaLink ferry every day. Mm-hmm. Have you seen any this year?
1: Yes, absolutely. It was only a couple of days ago off my own balcony. It was out towards the channel marker, so I could see a mum and its calf, and it was awesome. I got my binos. I deliberately have binos, but I could literally see the spouts, and I live at Nellie Bay, so that's how close they've been coming in.
0: Well, I meant, have you seen any coming on the SeaLink ferry over?
1: No, they okay. don't catch that, the ferry wildie.
0: No, but they should be next to the ferry, maybe swimming next to it like dolphins do.
1: This isn't freaking SeaWorld.
0: Now, sucked in after 11, you can't do Jack the Joker because Michael from Kerwin called me up this morning.
1: Yay!
0: He picked number 5, which Jake actually dropped our promotions manager last week in a clue.
1: Oh.
0: And said, oh, yeah, 5's my favourite number and it might be something else too. And that's what he said. And I thought, someone's going to pick up on that.
1: Yeah.
0: And no one did. And I thought, okay, we got away with it until Michael, called up this morning and got $500 thanks to Totally Workwear.
1: It turns out I think it's Jake, the promotions manager's birthday date.
0: Yeah.
1: Do you know what's really funny? Is that he didn't recently turn 50. You're turning 60. And yet it was his birthday date?
0: I know. It's all about him.
1: Yeah.
0: Well, I asked him yesterday for his dream. Did you hear what his dream was?
1: No.
0: To get a girlfriend.
1: Oh, my gosh.
0: So what we came up with in the end was that maybe we can make his dream come true, a 12-month subscription to Tinder Gold. Now, living the dream, are you going to be chatting to anyone this morning about it?
1: Absolutely. I am loving going through power100.com.au. Lots of different reasons, lots of different things that people want to do. And it's fascinating to see what people want if they could. If they could have money they weren't expecting to have. Also, by the way, I'm starting to think that our Jag the Joker over the next few rounds anyway is going to be Jake's mobile phone number. We don't have 0 up there. 4 might be the next number.
0: So he's giving it out subliminally over the radio. Enjoy your morning with KB. 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
9: Good morning, I'm Bethany Ross here with your local news. Well, first up, air detectives have released a computer-generated image of a man that they're wanting to question over a willful exposure incident at Alva Beach on July 23. Police say a 25-year-old woman was sitting on the sand around 9:15 a.m. when an unknown man stood about 10 metres away, allegedly exposing himself before approaching her. She ran off via a southern track, but the man's described as Caucasian in his 50s with grey hair, a grey hoodie and cargo pants. Meanwhile, an elderly couple is still reeling after a grey Mazda 3 smashed through a fence and crashed into their living room of an Idalia home on North Shore Circuit around 9:20 on Sunday night. Husband and wife in their 60s were inside but thankfully were not hurt. A 23-year-old Annandale man who was behind the wheel was taken to Townsville University Hospital with injuries. Police have not laid any charges so far but believe drugs may have been involved.
10: They were very lucky that they were actually both opposite ends of the house at the time that the crash to take place. Drugs are certainly a contributing factor in this crash.
9: That's Senior Sergeant Brett Smith speaking to Seven there. The state government is once again defending its spend on Olympic infrastructure for Brisbane 2032, confirming the $7.1 million price tag's not budging. Deputy Premier Jarrod Bleijie says they're sticking to the delivery plan that was released last year. He adds it's not just about the sporting events, but the legacy as well.
11: Sunshine Coast, the Wave, faster rail to the Gold Coast to Brisbane, sailing in Townsville with Sunday, archery in Maryborough, rowing on the mighty Fitzroy River, equestrian at Toowoomba, Redlands, whitewater raft, upgrade Sunshine Coast Stadium, 10,000 seat, Barlow Park's getting a 5,000 seat stadium. That's legacy.
9: Townsville is set to host the sailing and the football. And finally, students from across North Queensland will go head-to-head in Townsville today for the regional final of the Hydrogen Grand Prix. Over 8 months, teams design, build and race hydrogen-powered cars while learning 3D modelling, CNC machining, coding and renewable energy science. It is the second year that the event has been delivered locally by Horizon Educational and Townsville Enterprise, last year's Townsville winners earning a spot at the World Finals in Germany.
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12: Hi there, I'm Matt McDonald. 9 more gold medals for Australia on day 5 of the Comm Games. 5 of those coming from the pool, including Lani Pallister, Flynn Southam and Jenna Forrester. Kai Robinson took out the men's 10,000 metres at the track, while Eleanor Patterson won the women's high jump 12 years after she first won Comm Games gold in Glasgow.
13: Feels like a lifetime ago. I'm a very different athlete, but I had so much fun out there and I just wanted to do 18-year-old self, myself very proud.
12: Patterson on 7 there. A major rescue effort is continuing in Japan, where it's feared many people are being killed in a huge earthquake. The quake struck the country's southwest, causing a major shopping centre to collapse, trapping dozens of shoppers and workers. Pauline Hanson has confirmed Gina Rinehart did cover the cost of her flights to Europe, as well as tickets to a fashion parade. And all eyes will be on this morning's inflation figures, amid fears it will force the RBA to hike up rates yet again. Experts are expecting underlying inflation to have crept up in the last month.
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12: Lions young gun Ty Gallop has been told he's lucky he wasn't banned for longer than 3 matches. Gallop pleaded guilty to a serious misconduct charge for his shove on Port's Mitch Georgiadis on Sunday. The Lions asked for a 2-week ban, but that plea fell on deaf ears. And the Blues will be searching for a new State of Origin coach for 2027, with Laurie Daly set to walk away despite his series win this year. It's understood a recent health scare has prompted Daly to step aside. That's the latest news and sport.
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1: Oh, what a beautiful morning. On the ferry coming over from Maggie to town, I'll tell you, it was way less lumpy. It wasn't perfect, it wasn't glassy, but way less lumpy. And there were a couple of people sinking their tinnies, well, putting their tinnies in, not sinking them, at the Coast Guard boat ramp this morning. Good luck to you if you're headed out today. I wouldn't suggest you going much past Maggie Island, though. A mostly sunny 27 for us. Tomorrow, mostly sunny 26. Mostly sunny 27 for favourite day Friday. And into the weekend, sitting on around 27, 26 degrees. And we are looking mostly sunny. It's going to be cold tomorrow morning. Just a bit of a heads up. We're due to wake up to about 13 degrees. At the Bowley, it's 22.
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I'm here to tear down the institution. God spoke to me, said, listen to me. I anoint you with the power.

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And don't be selfish and keep this all to yourself and don't eat shellfish. 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

0: Angels to get you up and about on your hump day morning here at Power 100. It's not a surprise that musos love other musos, look up to other bands, look up to other actual musicians. I've got Ugly Kid Joe for you in the next few minutes. I was surprised as to who it was that they idolise. Have a listen.
1: The ruler of the earth, Meat Loaf. We played two festivals with the Loaf and we're able to talk to him. He's probably the most inspiring artist I've ever seen.
2: Why is that?
1: I emphasize the word artist because he's, you know, he's half lesbian and half rock and roll god.
0: Would you have thought that? Ugly Kid Joe. Who is their favourite artist? Meat Loaf. Well, I've got Ugly Kid Joe next here at Power 100.
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0: Anytime you like here at Power 100 on 1300 89 1929. Just like Amy. Miss Jack the Joker this morning. Well, I've got a little update for you on that, mate. How has your morning been?
1: Oh, not bad. What? I've just had breakfast and got out of bed.
0: Oh, stop it. Have you got the day off?
1: Yeah.
0: Oh, of course you do. What was for brekkie? Anything fun?
1: Overnight oats and coffee.
0: Oh, overnight oats. How very healthy. How very MasterChef of you, Amy. The update on Power 100 Jag the Joker. Michael Rangwaldy this morning to play and correctly identified the Joker to be hiding behind card 5. So he's got the $500, mate. We're going to be playing again tomorrow with a fresh board. Thanks to the crew at Totally Work. We love your work, Hugh Street Garage. Oh, slept in, Amy. Oh, she's gone. I was going to ask her if she's going to pick card 5. Midnight Oil. I'm pressing play on next here at Power 100.
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